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1: This is special what's happening to all my soldiers over there in Iraq. Everybody right here. What you need to do is be thankful for the life you got, you know what I'm saying? Stop looking at what you ain't got. Start being thankful for what you do got.

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1: I'm talking to Dr. Thebe Galafeng. If South Africa were a person, what kind of reputation do you think would have?
2: South Africa, if South Africa were a person, would have been that incredibly, that person who's out there in the streets are very confident, but are publicly, but I think internally, very troubled.
1: Sure. That's deep.
2: That's who we are. Because we project the sense of confidence.
1: Yes.
2: We project that we are the best at what we do.
1: Sure.
2: And we're out there in the world are having this quote-unquote exceptionalism, South African exceptionalism.
1: Yeah.
2: But the truth of the matter is we come to be under our skins. You realize that we're very troubled. We're not very confident in who we are.
0: Life, love, and all. 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
1: Hare Krishna. Welcome to Simple Living, Higher Thinking. My name is Mukunda. Thank you for tuning in. So today we will speak about the expensive cups of pure water. It is a story about pure water and the cups that contain them. Once, many students who had been in college had gone to visit their old lecturer, and he was very pleased to meet them after a long acquaintance, and they were exchanging. So he asked them, "So how is life in the working world?" And he heard everyone say the same thing. "Oh, we are surrounded by stress. We have so much of difficulties. There are so many deadlines. We have so many commitments to meet, and it is very disturbing, distressful." And the teacher smiled and he looked at all of his students very affectionately. And he said, "I want all of you to take a glass of water. But first I will have to provide you with the containers." So he went into his kitchen and he brought out different cups and glasses. Some were plastic, some were ordinary, cheap glasses that one would get, and others were very expensive, very high quality. And he had brought these different containers and he offered them to his disciples, his students, and he said, "You take these, take one of these glasses and go fill them up with water, and you can take the water to enjoy and quench your thirst." So all the students followed his direction, took glasses of water and returned. And the students were a little surprised when the professor or lecturer said, "This is the cause of your problem." And the students were puzzled that how could be drinking a glass of water be the cause of our disturbance when he was the one who initiated them into drinking the glass of water. And then he explained, he said, "See, you all are looking for the pure water. But just look at the containers or glasses that you all have accepted. You all have only taken the most expensive quality of glasses or containers. Naturally, everyone wants the best things for themselves in life. But the essence was that was the water, not the containers." And as the professor explained, the lecturer explained, that in life, the principle is the same. Our jobs, our position in society, different acquisitions that we may achieve materially are like the externals. They are like the container. But life itself has nothing to do with what we achieve materially. Life itself is meant to be enjoyed. It is separate from the activities that we engage in life or achievements that we gain. Just like the cup and the water. The cup is something different from the water. The actual thing is the water. The precious water that is held by the cup is what we are actually searching after, not the container. Because no matter how glitzy the container or glass may look, it doesn't change the purity of the water or taste or enjoyment of it. So the same way we can understand that this material world, in this material bodies, we the spirit soul are entangled. And we are meant to experience spiritual life, eternal life with the Supreme Lord and eternal happiness. But when we become too caught up with the external, the body that holds the soul, that covers the soul, that's meant to be giving the soul the different outlooks or different directions where he can express himself through, then we become just like these students, caught up with the wrong thing. We become caught up with the external understanding of the body and do not understand the real purpose that we are meant to be enjoying through the soul, through the spirit. And if we come to that actual understanding, to realize who we really are, that we are separate from these material bodies, then we can have actual happiness, actual perfection, and actual peace. Because temporary happiness doesn't really cut the deal for anyone. We want real happiness, uninterrupted happiness, and this comes from spiritual life. If you'd like to drop us a mail, we're on higherthinking2000@gmail.com. That's higherthinking, one word, 2000@gmail.com. 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
1: Top stories: deadline weekend for voter registration, and Mbenenge secures court order halting impeachment. Dumelang Bagaitso with the news. Ke Nadine Motaung. We start off with some election news.

0: access to services that people so dearly need.
1: Meanwhile, the commission in the Northern Cape says it's established good relations with farmers. It says its aim is to ensure that their workers participate in the weekend's voter registration. The commission's provincial manager, Alkin Topkin.
2: When we conduct voter education, or just basic democracy education, you can't neglect certain areas, especially those far-flung areas where there's a much bigger need for us to be present. So we have municipal outreach coordinators who has to go out into the field, out into the different municipalities. We have the 26 offices right throughout the province.
1: Now, the news, the SOTSI of Tshwane Municipal Manager Johan Mettler has welcomed the order of the High Court in Pretoria for his reinstatement. Yesterday, the court set aside Mettler's precautionary suspension pending further legal proceedings. Mettler has described the court ruling as an opportunity for him to continue to serve the city's residents.
3: I look forward to going back. I want to take this council to the end of its term. I want to continue the work that we have started. I want to complete it. Tshwane is a reasonably well-run metro. We have achieved significant milestones during this past period.
1: Lastly, Eastern Cape Judge President Selbin Benenge has secured a High Court interdict, temporarily halting his possible impeachment. The Pretoria High Court ruled that the process be put on hold pending his review application, challenging the Judicial Service Commission's finding of gross misconduct over sexual harassment allegations made by his secretary, Andy Swamengo. Recapping the top story, the South Africans who have not registered to vote or need to update their details have a chance to do so this final voter registration weekend. Next update at 7 for Radio 2000 News. I'm Dinomo Taunga. It's over to the sports desk on the weekend special. Good morning.
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5: Very good morning, Dinewa. Thank you very much. Coming up in your sporting headlines, Hilda Machia rescues Banyana Banyana with a stoppage time strike. Kolisi returns as Erasmus named strong squad for Argentina test. And South Africa netball clinch African bragging rights in Glasgow. I'll have these and more at 6:30.
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1: Let me tell you guys, I'm no longer watching soapies or movies. Madanga Commission is doing it all for me.
2: Ocholo, when you walked in here,
1: 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They are jolly good liars.
3: It's great entertainment.
1: Everybody who goes to Madanga, they lie. 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
2: Mm.
1: Sorry, were you there? Why did you take that? And you must know your bundle, eh? and your annex channel. Yo, Madanga Muda, Lina La Misa. Lina Batalinko Merakong La Mis Ragger Raipereg.
2: Oh,
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2: Wenamutu.
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1: Hebatatamu Fomo, but self-employed.
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0: Ha, uyaphithizela. Uyaphithizela. Ladies and gentlemen of the jury, this is the weekend special. And the crew is all here. My name is Semi Fever.
1: Sichaba Gqeba.
2: Good morning. My name is Phila Sande Sixaba. Ungumphithizeli Semi Fever. Ungumphithizeli.
0: Angithungizile. Ngathatha isigubu nabo bhongo muffin.
2: Yeah. Wadibanisa yonke lanto le.
0: Ladies and gentlemen, wow, wow. This is a special day, by the way.
2: Why?
0: The SABC is celebrating its anniversary, 90 years.
1: What a milestone.
0: It's a milestone and a half.
1: And how incredible to be part of an entity that is laced with so much legacy.
2: So much history. Not only that.
0: Today, we are launching that special month, the Women's Month.
2: Yes.
1: Today. Oh, my God.
0: A lot is happening today. Guys, how was your week? Because my week was full of South Africa. It's a movie set, man.
1: No, South Africa is a living movie. I mean, with the context of Madlanga Commission, there's just so much happening around us.
0: You know, I thought main actors, you know, were done with. But no. Only what the juice is. Guys, I'm going to say this, you know, without even blinking. That department, IDEC.
1: Hey, there's a lot happening, IDEC.
0: IDEC is fraud.
1: Yeah, and it's baffling. You know, when there are entities and bodies that are put in place to ensure the rule of law is seen through, and then things like this are emerging. I'm going to say this.
0: What I saw, I know I love Madangane, but what I saw this week, it left me breathless. Let's take this ad break. We're coming back.
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1: I mean, if it's none of my business, it's none of my business. The next thing I'm going to find out, to go to your colleagues, they are calling you darling. Because it's so good you guys call each other that at work. I mean, and now I'm touched in my own studio. Country, it's normal and it's innocent. And I was checking out the Madlanga Commission yesterday. He's actually still trending, Mr. Khan. Yeah, no, Andrea Johnson. I know. Basically, I'm sebenzin.
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8: Good morning.
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9: It's a pleasure.
8: All right, speaking of which, we want to go higher.
10: Good Saturday morning. Semi Fever, Chaba Kreba, Pila Sandis. This is Peter Tech or Hamawu Pie in the Republic of Ekurhuleni, originally from Sendwa, Marwana. I say happy first day of the month. I'd like to wake up all the Bakoni clan, the Tembisa High School alumni group. We are going, preparing to go to the funeral of our late sister at Tembisa High School, our former schoolmate. I say may her soul rest in eternal peace. I'd like to say to those who are in hospital, just wake up from that hospital bed.
9: Yes.
10: And finally, well, congratulations to Banyana Bafana for a draw last night. And then my favorite team, Kaizer Chiefs, Coastal Pelu Moya. Let's mop the floor with those Kruger United. I thank you, Radio 2000. God bless you.
8: All right, love the voice notes. Keep them coming, Wanakohaya. Mm-hmm. This time of the week, we reflect on your week. It's the morning. How was your week gone? What happened? Was it beautiful? Ileo dribula hanyani 060-584-2250. I will say the voice note that just played was hilarious. Kur ukavari lady topic is
9: sonke.
8: Natsamakalai.
11: Okay, nibuano tabere senya.
9: Bona. He also tlanganisa banyana and bafana. Kaufela.
8: All right, so it's that time of the morning, 27 after 6. Time for hashtag get lifted. And this part of the show essentially is just to say that sometimes music plays a role in lifting you up, Wanakohaya. So maybe you've had a tough week. Perhaps you are navigating something difficult this morning, particularly with burials.
11: You know what? And I'll tell you this. There is a friend I want to say, Philip Mufume was buried on Thursday or Wednesday. And you know what? I want to say to people, please give us your nicknames. Because when they told me, I didn't know it's my friend. Only when they came back to find that this man, but they say it's Chesa, is Philip Mufume, the one that I know. And I want to say to the family, wow, condolences to you.
8: All right. So we're bringing you just the inspirational track you needed. Get singing, get grounded, get lifted.

0: Haleluya, haleluya, haleluya. 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Are we talking about God? Nkulunkulu, Mvelincane, Moreno wa Marena, Jehovah. Wow, you should be feeling better after this song. You should be saying, wow, and accepting whatever has happened.
1: It's a beautiful song.
0: You know what, Ne? When this time of the morning, always it takes me to people who are preparing for going to bury their loved one. But yeah, it's that family thing, you know?
1: Mm-hmm.
0: They're still babam bam mona. You know, there are those people. My dad is one of those. He wants to see the body of this person is going to be buried.
1: Sure.
0: Yes, I don't know, but
1: depending on whether he's close to the person,
0: whether
1: or
0: not, yes.
1: Ooh, really?
0: And the opposite of me, sure. I've buried everybody. I don't want to see that person lying in that compromised state.
1: Yeah, yeah.
0: What I want to still remember my friend as energetic as he was.
1: I know there is some obligation if you are a close family member, but I don't know you could request.
0: There are people who come and say, Limonina. Limonina.
1: Sure.
0: Limonina.
1: Interesting.
0: Limonina. Limon. Wow. At this time, it's this time of Hank Pillar. Hank Pillar's time is put in time.
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3: Thank you very much, Sammy Fever. We'll start off with some football news, where the new Bafana Bafana head coach will be announced next Saturday, the 8th of August. This was confirmed by SAFA President Danny Yordan at SAFA House yesterday, speaking during the final press conference of the outgoing head coach, Hugo Bruce. Yordan revealed that the National Executive Committee will meet next week to ratify the recommendation of the Technical Committee. Led by its chairperson, Jack Maluleka, the technical committee this week intensified the process to appoint Bruce's successor, engaging at least four local coaches. Yordan says the decision will be taken next weekend.
4: Next week, Saturday, we're having an NEC meeting, and that is where the decision will be taken, next Saturday.
5: Apologies, but I will not answer that question.
3: Staying on that story, the outgoing coach, Hugo Bruce, though, he's revealed that lonely nights were the reason that he's not renewing his contract and is heading back home to Belgium. Speaking to the media at the SAFA House yesterday, Bruce, who leaves South Africa as Bafana's longest-serving coach after having finished his five-year contract, officially confirmed his departure. He confirmed that he has decided against renewing his contract and says the past few days were very, very sad for him.
5: The lonely moments and the long periods I was away from my family began to be very difficult for me. And that is the only reason why I leave Bafana Bafana. I leave fantastic people who I worked with during those 5 years.
3: Staying with football news now, defender Bandi Leshandu says he received a warm welcome from the technical team and fellow teammates at Durban City following a return to a club where he began his professional career when it was still known as Maritzburg United. Shandu joined the Citizens after 5 seasons with Orlando Pirates, bringing valuable top flight and continental experience as Durban City prepared to compete in the league, domestic cup competitions and the CAF Confederation Cup. The experienced right back says he has settled in well ahead of the new Betway Premiership campaign.
6: Yeah, I think we have a great squad. I think the camaraderie we have is very great. We've got like a brotherhood going, and I think that's what's gonna help us in terms of games, in terms of throughout the season. They welcomed me very, very well. The technical team as well felt like I've been here for years, you know. So I'm truly grateful for that, and I thank the guys for welcoming me back very, very, very smoothly, and I really appreciate it.
3: And finally, South Africa snatched a lifeline at the Women's Africa Cup of Nations in Morocco, trailing by 2-0 at halftime to Ivory Coast after a brace from teenage star Grace Sere. Banyana Banyana fought back, while Tembi Khatlana halved the deficit midway through the second half before substitute Hilda Mahia strike 9 minutes into added time. Her thunderous finish sealed a dramatic 2-2 draw in Casablanca. Oliver Coast lead Group B with 4 points, Tanzania with 3 points, and South Africa 1 and Burkina Faso none. South Africa must beat Burkina Faso on Tuesday to keep their World Cup dream alive. And for the best digital experience, go to our website www.sabcsport.com for all your breaking news, match data, live games, and competition. 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
0: Ha ha! Siyabonga tata. Siyabonga tata. Hey, you know what? Let me be honest with you. It happens in all the families. Mm-hmm. It happens in all the families, and where you'll see that there is this disciplinarian within this household.
1: And can I tell you, sometimes the disciplinarian doesn't even know that they're the disciplinarian.
3: Yep.
1: There's always that one parent that the kids, my husband has to just go, Letabo. He just goes, guys.
0: And we're saying, whether it's a family where there is a mom and dad, or a single parent family where they're living with ugogo and umkulu and umalume, who is that disciplinarian when he says hi and the kids listen? These other ones, they can say whatever, come up with a stern face, but it says nothing, you know, to these kids.
1: Mommy, why are you shouting?
0: Are they not teaching that them at school?
1: Guys, like within a split second.
3: Without fault.
1: So he's definitely the disciplinarian.
0: And still on that, are you aware that most of the time we're screaming at this kid because they are not like us? When you say to them, do this, they take like 3 seconds before. They do, not like us. We are like, but Sammy, you stand
1: you do
0: up.
1: It.
0: Yeah. And the one about they're not dead, I'll do it. And until the disciplinarian come on board.
1: And speaks. And their ears are very sensitive as well.
0: Yeah.
1: Because when you just raise your voice, why are you shouting? The kids of today, man.
3: Mom, please don't shout.
0: Give us your thoughts. Give us your thoughts on 060-584-2250. Or you can call us on 086-000-2479.
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0: Morning. Weekend breakfast show. 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Sijaba kreba. Tila sande. But I'm neyabonga. You know, I'm grateful uti I'm alive this time of the year when you guys took over the 2000 Weekend Breakfast Show. You make us feel important, even though some of us sometimes we feel less important. Thank you guys. Keep it up. Kwasa la Itembisa. Love you guys. Love you a lot.
1: Good morning, Radio 2000. Saturday. Yay, Saturday. Oh my God, guys, I'm so tired. Don't mind my energy. And I'm working for the registration. You can still see the like and Lalilan. Y'all started the Saturday on the bag. Have a lovely Saturday, y'all.

0: special team, Malume Semi Fever, Sister Nation, Sichaba Gqeba, Uphila Sande Sixaba. Happy weekend, family.
1: Happy weekend.
0: And happy 90th anniversary to SABC.
1: Yebo.
0: And happy Women's Month to us. And I mean, my birthday is in my pet out for this month. And yo, kizo chabula njokulalela show namhlanje. It's Busi in Northern. It's great connecting. Great show as always.
1: Dango, sis Busi.
2: Chabu. Evening, everybody. Hey, now my week it, it was productive and hectic. You are but I also wanted to say hurray to all the South Africans and the Radio 2000 listeners. People, man, let's be hands on, man. We don't need like with the illegal foreign nationals to do the work for us, because like when I'm in South Africa, like everybody when I is an artist, everybody is a spokesperson. Oh my tanga, I feel like I do see good economy. Who's going to do the job for them? I feel like I relax is so I'm finally 200,000, the 200 million look at my I'm a doing next one or Katana to. Aba spine, kura aba dirisilo. Muta teng index tu ba tong muta tu tiri di PVT. Ah, come on, Buffy. To are spanning, majid. Are looking our country. Re spanning the national. Yes. Okay, hello. Sorry, kubo Zimbabwe. Wuma tu all of those illegal foreign nationals. Rubat kisa kamur bat doro chindela di span. Are spanning the national. Fufi. Tuk tu hello. Budi analisti. Budi AI. Budi. Yeah, mana. Dikasu.
3: You know what? Basically, what he said, just to summarize it, South Africans, he says we complain about foreign nationals taking our jobs. Mm-hmm. But I said to people, that is just an excuse. More than 500,000 of foreigners, they've left our shores. Mm. Where are those jobs?
4: Mm.
3: It's because they were hands on doing what they know how to do. We are always on the cell phone, guys. We are on the, you know, go to all the corners of the malls and whatever. South Africans, we waste time on the cell phones.
4: I think it's just a very, it's a layered issue.
1: Mm.
4: Mm-hmm. And if you almost sort of simmer it down to just, we are wasting time, we're on our phones, you're going to feel the wrath. I think South Africans are going through a lot. I think South Africans have been dealt very difficult cards. And I think to get to a point where they feel despondent is because they're looking outward, by the state of the nation.
3: Mm.
4: And that alone gets them to a point. You look at the unemployment rates. Youth unemployment has just surpassed 60%.
3: Mm-hmm.
4: When you're waking up to those news, you become so desensitized.
1: Mm.
4: To a lot that is happening around you.
1: And and it's a nuanced argument, really.
4: Absolutely.
1: Like there's a lot, like you're saying, there's a lot of things that are involved. There's a lot of moving parts. There's a lot of things historically that have challenged a lot of South Africans until this point.
3: Mm. Guys, I'll tell you something.
4: Mm-hmm.
3: You know, it's hitting closer to home. I'm from Mabopane.
1: Mm.
3: You know, at some point, we must just make a U-turn and start doing things right. We've got our civic movement, which is apolitical, you know?
4: Yeah.
3: It's called IBCM, End Warners by Ahi Community Movement. Let me be honest with you. If you can go to that meeting and see what people are doing, we have just started doing things just to turn this thing around. The people are the government, guys.
4: Yeah.
3: Let us stop saying, Bontate Ramaphosa, Bo Mambo, Minister Mama. Yes, they are our leaders. We chose them. We are the ones who can take them
4: but
3: out.
4: But there's responsibility that
3: yes.
4: we multiple truths can coexist.
3: Yes. Yep. Yeah. Ah, wow. Ah, the metal seal.
4: I imagine. That's because getting multiple truths.
3: No. It's, I love the way you coined it. I love the way, the corner that you come from, you know.
4: Me waka upatete, guys.
1: Yes.
3: You know what I said to my friends? Hey, guys, let me be honest. Hey, Pila.
1: Mm-hmm.
3: Let me say Schaba.
4: Yeah.
3: Rory, guys, we are doing a great job. You know why am I saying this?
4: Yeah.
3: It's the feedback I get from the streets. Okay. Guys, you know what, guys?
4: Shout out. Let's reel it back.
3: Topic here, gotcha.
4: Right? So we are talking about your household where you are raising kids, right? Mm-hmm. Whether it is a nuclear family of mother, father, whether it is guardians raising someone, there's always someone in the house. Mm-hmm.
1: Yes.
4: Self-elected or not self-elected disciplinarian. Mm-hmm. And then there's, you could be that parent who, when you have to,
1: Which one are you?
3: Hangpila, you know who's that person? At times, you can just see this person easily by how he is treated. Disciplinarian, you know, they are playing a good role. They are these are the people who come up with this person. You know, they are baking this human being. Who, you know, you say, but without these people, we could have been having an animal in this person. But who are those? When I came, mom, muto, ubani lo muntu kule family yako, lonim sabai, ni nabantuan. And when, if you are a family of two, between a dad and mom, between you and dad.
4: 060-584-2250. Wanako High 086-000-2479. You can also call in.
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3: Oh, Lancham.
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4: Oh, hey!
3: Lelo!
5: For the beautiful music. Thank you so much for waking us up in the way that you are. And to all the listeners, thank you for tuning in, and have a wonderful weekend. Happy New Month.
1: Sako!
4: Happy New Month. Thanks, Lelo.
3: Lelo!

0: Oh, love this. Whitney Houston, Chaka Khan, I'm Every Woman. Radio 2000, Dub Music, your memories. You're tuned to the weekend special with the team. And this one was intentional, ladies, because just in case you needed a reminder, it's our month.
1: And Simi was singing so hard. I'm Every Woman.
2: Khalifang, I had to.
0: He's an ally, Khalifang. Let him be.
2: You know what, Ne? I want to say, people at home, you don't know. We are a six-team member. Our members are six. It's this five, and then it's Dineo Motau. It's 7 o'clock, Dineo Motau.
3: 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Independent and impartial.
4: Thanks, Brasemi. Top stories. Salga encourages voter registration and El Nino expected to intensify. We start off with some election news. The South African Local Government Association, SALGA, has highlighted the importance of taking advantage of the final voter registration weekend. Today and tomorrow will be the last opportunity for eligible voters to update their details.

0: For the exercise. It also says over 23,000 voting stations are set to operate across the country from 8 o'clock in the morning until 5. The Commission's Chief Electoral Officer, Sam Mamabolo, says has called on eligible voters to secure their place on the voters' roll.
1: Expressing your political choice, it's really part of vindicating your nationhood. It's about your citizenship. It's about the policies that are going to be governing our urban spaces, our rural spaces, as well as access to services that people so dearly need.
0: In other news, Eastern Cape Judge President Selby Mbenenge has secured a High Court interdict, temporarily halting his possible impeachment. The Pretoria High Court ruled that the process to be put on hold pending his review application, challenging the Judicial Service Commission's finding of gross misconduct over sexual harassment allegations made by his secretary, Andy Swamengo. Lastly, the World Meteorological Organization says the El Niño weather pattern is expected to intensify over the next 3 months. It says this will contribute to continued heat waves, droughts and violent storms. Responding to the report, the UN Secretary General Antonio Guterres warned of difficult times ahead.
2: Extremes, record-shattering heat domes, apocalyptic wildfires raging in Spain, France, and far beyond. Thousands of lives lost in the scorching conditions and global sea surface temperatures with records in June and July. But according to the latest science, this is only a warm-up act.
0: The South African Local Government Association, SALGA, has highlighted the importance of taking advantage of the final voter registration weekend. That's the top story. Next update at 8 for Radio 2000 News. I'm Dinomo Daung. Pila has your spot. He's on standby. Good morning.
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4: Thank you very much, Dineo. Coming up in your sporting headlines, Gianni Infantino and FIFA abandon proposed FIFA Forward Enterprise project. Dambile strikes gold for SA on Glasgow track. And the Greek was stunned the cheaters in Currie Cup Derby. I'll have these and more at 7:30.
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11: Brasili, morning. I have to disagree with you when you say South Africans are always on the phone. But listen. Just like that. And then you must remember many employers, they've employed more foreigners than as South Africans.

0: So those skills there were given to foreigners. That's why we are labeled as if we are lazy and all that. I have to disagree with you, man. And then things won't happen overnight. Even democracy didn't even happen overnight. So please, I have to disagree with you. Even though I like your show.
1: The weekend special.
2: Hello.
1: Kitabo khuluka ne mo blong from then. Na I ke bua le ngwana. I ke bui habedi. Me ha ya ka bua le na ntwa e buang, but I'm only gonna say whatever I'm saying once and then it's done. Yeah, it's a I ke tloire o le se go that no. O le se go do this then it's done.
3: Yeah, I only see yo. Daddy, I bad it over you. Only so he's not lucky. Now is the time where we charm one of our listeners. And today, ki feelwe mabote. A trivia. Kwae nu o. Nani, kwae nu o. Mobaba's Jay. And she will say why she loves this song. And these songs are Cry Just a Little by General and C Mamani and Bingo Players. The second one is Go Around by Bongi Dube. And then As Long As You Love Me by DJ Bongs.
2: Yeah, that's going to be coming up next. And just to remind you, she's a social media influencer and entrepreneur. She's from Johannesburg and she is driving us down memory lane with a selection of her old school jams playlist. We'll also just very briefly have her on the line because she is doing this event or putting together an event for Women's Month, which is centered around, I believe, motoring and an entity of hers. So she's going to tell us a little bit about that. And then Abdiswami, of course, after half past, you can call in for birthdays.
3: Hey, man. One, two. No, I had a friend. Do you want to remember? Oh, anything. One, two. Yes. Yeah, we'll be doing birthdays come the time.
2: Yes. 086-000-2479. Still send your voice notes. Banabakwahaya 060-584-2250. Who is that disciplinarian in your household?
4: Hi, weekend special.
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4: I'm Kifilwe Mabote. 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Remember those bashes? I am a 2000, will never understand. But my fellow 80s and 90s babies will definitely get it. 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

0: All right, it's the sounds of DJ Bongz, As Long As You Love Me, Radio 2000 Music, Your Memories. Bongi Dube, Go Around, just ahead of that one. Bingo Players, Cry Just a Little. And this is Vavas J, a triple play down memory lane, courtesy of Kifilwe Mabote. So yes, she is a social media influencer and entrepreneur, hails from Johannesburg, Soweto to be precise, and she was driving us down memory lane with a selection from her old school jams play. List.
1: Ah, she's on the line. Hello, Kifilwe. Hello, Kifilwe. She's an influencer.
0: Yeah, just to give context, right? She's a premier South African luxury fashion influencer, digital content creator, author, and entrepreneur. Widely known to her followers as Kifibu, she's carved out a massive presence in the global African fashion landscape by transforming lifestyle content creation into a highly profitable digital empire. And she joins us on the line. Kifilwe.
2: Hi, everyone.
1: Kifibu.
0: Hello,
1: Kifilwe.
2: Kifilwe. No, I wish I could have been there live.
1: Oh, yeah. We're missing your presence.
3: Next time.
1: Kifilwe, you know what? Let me tell you. On 2000, he used Ndala. At times, when you say you come up with that big jargon, if somebody's an influencer, they are. You leave them in the mist. If you want to put it in a very light manner, how for them to understand,
2: you know, that's the question I really like. I'm an entrepreneur, okay? For most people, they know me as an influencer, right? And that's what birthed Kifibu. And you know, without being Kifibu, I wouldn't have been here. But Kifilwe Mabote, for those who don't know them, I'm an entrepreneur, media personality, and founder of this beautiful community that I'm growing now, which is Kifi Will Talk. So yeah, many people are seeing an evolution of me now, from being an influencer to now building businesses and platforms that bring people together.
3: How difficult was that transition, though, Kifi? Because when you look at it, people still see you as that influencer, but you've transitioned now into an entrepreneur.
2: I think it became so seamless because I'm a car lover, you know, and it has shown throughout the years I've been in the space of influencing, you know. I've been about cars, and that transition, you know, it was just so easy to fit into the next level of my evolution.
0: Yeah. And Kifi, like, you know, today officially marks the first day of Women's Month, right? So speaking to you and your kind of venturing into entrepreneurship, specifically the motoring industry, which has traditionally been male dominated. You've built Kifi Wheel Talk into one of South Africa's premier automotive lifestyle platforms. What are some of the biggest barriers and challenges that you've faced so far, my sister?
2: I think as a male-dominated industry, it's very hard, you know, to penetrate that space. And I think my influencer, as you can say, career has really made it people to slowly start believing that, you know, there are women who are really interested into growing into the automotive space, you know. And not only the automotive space, but the world is revolving. You know, more women are getting into masculine, you know, activities, adventures. And slowly but surely, we're getting there, you know, where men are starting to accept us for who we are and the passions that we have.
0: All right. So tomorrow you're hosting the 7th edition of Ascend, the experience at the Axis Hangar in Lanseria. What is Ascend? Who are you bringing together? What can you tell us about it in closing?
2: So tomorrow is a very exciting day. We always elevating from, you know, our previous breakfast runs. So the Ascend for tomorrow is very special because we're bringing in new partners. We bringing in, you know, supercars that are one of one. Something that we have never done, you know, in any of our breakfast runs. So it's going to be a very spectacular surprise for a lot of our, you know, supporters, viewers, and global, you know, people that are supporting us and seeing us grow outside.
1: Give me, you know what I wanted to say? Give me, because this month is Women's Month. Can't you slot in that little lesson to teach women how to replace a punctured wheel?
2: How to? Oh, we've done. You know, the nice thing about our community, not my community, like what we do is that we do curated runs, and we recently had that on Women's Month last month, where we were teaching women how to change their tires, you know, how to also protect themselves on the road. So it comes with education as well. For many people, they think we're just driving from one point to another. No, there's an education element into it. You can't be a woman driving a supercar, then the next thing, you know, life happens. You need to be able to change your tire. You need to be able to do certain things that are unexpected, and that's what I want to bring, you know, into this community, educating women that, you know, not only that you must love your car, driving it on the road, you need to know more about it.
0: Kifi, thank you so much. All the best for your event tomorrow, and thank you for making the time to talk to us. Very quickly, digital platforms, where can people get more information about this event?
2: Oh, yes, please. They can get to know more about the event on Kifi Wheel Talk. It's Kifi underscore wheel underscore talk. But I always, you know, do collaboration posts via my main handle, which is Kifi Lwe Mabote.
0: Perfect.
1: You've got a new fan in me. Thank you so much, Kifi. Thank you so
2: much. When are you guys going to come? I actually want to. You look like
0: a picanto, yeah.
1: Wait.
2: On the next one, please.
1: Yes, thank
2: you.
1: All
0: right, that's Kifi Lwe Mabota, of course, talking to us about Kifi Wheel Talk and submitting her submissions there for Vava's J. Takes us to 28 after 7. You tune to the weekend special.
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5: Good morning, good morning. 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Yo, Mina, my grandmother, late grandmother. 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Yo, Kungazuz Valele. Epochs in La Malache, Ubalega, yo! Yeah.
0: So, Granny Gena Shapantu. But we're talking about that disciplinarian in your family where everybody's just, that person just speaks once, right? Everybody Bamotaba, you know, maybe you are that person, maybe you know of that person, or maybe you are the parent or the guardian who no one listens to. We also want to hear from you. 060-584-2250. You can also call in 086-000-2479.
6: Good morning, Pila.
3: Shaba.
6: And Semito Wabantona. Hey, guys, regarding the topic of today, I'm that ho-ho in the family. I'm that kind of a person who doesn't talk too much. I just keep quiet, observe.
3: Yeah.
6: But the day I open my mouth, everything shake.
3: Good.
6: So I'm that ho-ho of the family. Thank you, guys. Nice show as always. Urafaza lo. Rafaza.
0: The name says it all.
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7: Lo ena phela ke phele. Ah, bras. Wa itse bana ba no. Whenever no one is thinking about that thing we call talk, how about talking? You got mind that one was a to of buffet at Tatania. Mutating always overlay and transmu ocean tilfula, Sandiros Tilas Howard. I shift over Sandiros Tilas going out to Mashiana. I tore more of attention. And as for weekend, a week on a negame at a fella t shirt, they are Masanda one, two stars. Bona, Kijamuna, the weekend, David. And then hey kontlu nna mthone ke mtshaba ga go letwa se modala na o manya thata tla ma ga shem na o manya o Josie 14 social.
8: Good morning the weekend special Sichaba, Pila and Malumi Semi. I had a wonderful week, but today ke tlebe ke le ka mo mothutlung re tlebe re go lokantate Johannes Raputi, many Raputi. Many are on Rutilang Africans from 1986 until 1989. Wow, that's a wonderful man. That the okay, I'm level have a almost to go school, but he shaped me. Ugila amponsa gore bona education is the key to success. Ke mo leboga today I am what I am because of his guidance. Ke mo mama tipa mo garang kwa zone 21. Batong are yang ro bolokang data raputse. Re metsi ba botle ko motshutlong re morata lerato. Danko.
0: Thank you. We're still talking about those disciplinarians and of course those voice notes. Right now though, we're headed to sports. On the other side of that, Mwanako Hai, you can start calling in 086-000-2479. Whose birthday is it?
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3: Thanks, Chava. We'll start off with some football news where FIFA and Gianni Infantino, its president, has abandoned the proposed FIFA Forward Enterprise project. And in a statement, it says the project was intended to provide a basis for further strengthening of FIFA member associates and their support worldwide, especially in those countries where support is most needed. Now, as a result, FIFA says that the proposal will not proceed, having carefully listened to all the views. It has become clear that the project has created divisions of a nature that, regardless of the level of support, are no longer in the interest of the objective set out in the first place. It's a very interesting statement sent out by FIFA. And of course, you'd remember over the past week where Infantino was lobbying various member associations to try and get this over the line. He obviously gave them a deadline of 50 days to be able to consider this proposal and accept it. And if you didn't accept it, you were obviously in line to not receive the proceeds or the profits from this sale. And essentially, it's selling off minority stakes in the FIFA World Cup. And that raised a lot of concerns from the member associations. 211 member associates that FIFA has, and a lot of them, including UEFA, came out and criticized the proposal. Not only the proposal, but the president itself, Gianni Infantino, for firstly not consulting the member associations and then giving them an ultimatum, basically saying it's either you're in or you out of this proposal. So FIFA coming out in the early hours of this morning and saying that they are abandoning this proposal. And it begs the question, Sammy FIFA, whether Infantino has lost a lot of support because of this.
1: I really think he did, Pillar. You know, going back to the World Cup, the decisions he took by listening to Donald Trump and revoking the red cards and stuff.
3: Hydration.
1: And that was done to accommodate the American culture of sport.
3: Of course.
1: Yes.
3: Yeah. So it's interesting times, and we'll see what other news will come out of this FIFA saga in the coming days. Now, South Africa's Sinesipho Dambile delivered a golden moment at the Commonwealth Games, sprinting to victory in the men's 200-meter final. The 24-year-old powered down the straight to edge Nigeria's Udodi Chidi and Jamaica's Christopher Tyler, crossing the line in 19.96 seconds. Level with the field at the bend, Dambile found another gear in the closing stages to seal South Africa's latest triumph on the track. In some football news, the defender Bandile Shandu says he received a warm welcome from the technical team and fellow teammates at Durban City following a return to a club where he began his professional career when it was still known as Maritzburg United. Shandu joined the Citizens after five seasons with Orlando Pirates, bringing valuable top flight and continental experience as Durban City prepare to compete in the league domestic cup competitions and the CAF Confederation Cup. Elsewhere, Chelsea winger Mikhailo Mudrik has been cleared to resume his career after the Football Association and WADA resolved his appeal against a four-year suspension. The Ukraine international tested positive for meldonium in 2024. but changes to anti-doping procedures mean his sample would not trigger charges today. Mudryk, who joined Chelsea from Shakhtar Donetsk in 2023, has not played since November of 2024. He struggled to make an impact before his ban, but now has the chance to impress new manager in charge at the Blues in Xabi Alonso. Well, Chelsea welcomed the decision, praising Mudryk's professionalism during what they describe as one of the most challenging periods of his career. In tennis news, defending champion Alex de Minaur has been eliminated from the Washington Open, falling to American Brandon Nakashima by 7-6, 6-4 in yesterday's quarterfinals. Nakashima now advances to a semifinal against either Taylor Fritz or Alex Michelson. On the women's side, top seed Jessica Pegula powered past Anna Kalinskaya 6-3, 7-5 to reach her sixth semifinal of the year. Japan's Naomi Osaka also progressed, rallying from a set down to beat Elisabetta Cocriereto 4-6, 6-4, and 6-3. Pegula will face either Diana Schneider or Ludmila Sasnova, while Osaka awaits the winner of Elina Svitolina versus Alexandra Ayala. And finally, in some rugby news, Greek was handed neighbours Toyota Cheetahs their first defeat of this year's Curry Cup, edging a thrilling derby by 24 points to 21 in Kimberley. The home side, coached by Peter Berg, outscored their rivals 4-3 to secure a bonus point win and avenge their narrow SA Cup loss in May. It was a passionate contest full of intensity rivalry, with Greek was showing resilience to hold off Frans Steyn's Cheetahs and claim a memorable victory. For the best digital experience, go to our website www.sabcsport.com for all your breaking news, match data, live games, and competition. 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
2: Na ke rata go happy belated birthday to my younger sister, Boitumelo Ina. O ka go go breads. 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So little today, happy birthday, my sister. I love you.
4: Happy Saturday, guys.
5: Happy.
4: This is Victor from Fort Lauderdale. I'd like to wish Memzin. A happy birthday. Happy birthday, Memzin.
5: Happy birthday,
4: our Jessica. Happy birthday, Memzin. Enjoy your day. Jovicho.
1: Birthday request. Sammy Fever sings for you. Don't miss it. The Weekend Special. Saturday, 6 to 9 a.m.
6: Wow, the time is 7:40. And now we are the Weekend Special. And that is the time. The first one, Sina. Hello, Sina.
7: Good morning.
5: Hi, Sina.
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3: Hi, Sina.
6: Let's tell our listeners, your Sina is spelled S-I-N-N-A, not Sina.
3: She's not a Sina. No.
6: How much are you?
5: There's a difference.
7: Yes, there is.
6: Sina, where would you call us from?
7: I'm calling from Ironside in Laval.
6: Wow.
3: That's my home girl.
6: Wow. Yeah, you are Sechaba's home girl.
3: My home.
6: Yes, Aruto. Who hola man, Sina?
7: Hola, my better half.
6: Wow. Your centripetal swain. Your significant half. Ntate.
5: Wali lapa.
6: Yes. Urimwena fed.
7: Ke mo botsa gore ke mo rata thata.
5: O petuna man.
7: A hole.
5: O petuna man.
7: Tsa ke tshupo ya ka.
6: O hodisa ke coach ya se hae. Coach baby.
5: What are you going to do for him?
7: I've started already.
5: Oh, you've started.
7: Giving presents from AM.
5: Wonderful. Yes.
6: Sina, please, don't break that curse. You are, ladies, you are always buying us underpants. Steady to Hana and the Bennebrook. What's up, Elisin? Oh, Yamza. Hello, Yamza from Mount Frere. Friend. Yes.
8: Yes, sir. I hope you're doing great with Al Sechaba there and Peter Sanders.
5: Except for
3: hi, Yamza. Hi.
8: Yes, I want to live in Vereeniging Rivers. I hope Al Sechaba knows that place.
3: Yes. King Wanyana Val, I know that place very well. King, Val is like standing up love for Tumala this morning. What's happening?
6: It's a book. I
3: love it. I absolutely love it.
8: Let me just wish one of my friends, the loyal friends to me, Mr. Tupomachaya, the traffic officer in the Eastern Cape.
5: Nice.
8: So he's always been loyal to us. So he deserves to get this special wish for myself. And let me just tell him that I love him so much. And being a dad to a young guy of my age will always be loved by me, and we always support him, whatever that he does for us in the Eastern Cape. That's the message that I have for you.
6: Wow, he's a traffic officer.
8: He's a traffic officer.
6: Did he tell you that our driver's licenses have been extended now to 10 years, not 5 years?
8: No, not he has not told me anything so far.
6: No, he doesn't tell you anything.
8: He
6: doesn't tell you anything. Give me some leisure, Hamar. Santa Bulel. And serious. And it was sickening to every to go to the traffic department every 5 years to renew. Now it's going to be for the light
3: the validity
6: cars.
3: Period has now moved from changed from 5 years to 10 years. So that's good news, I think.
6: Okay,
3: let's ask.
6: Sure.
8: I have to ask that to him.
6: No, we're telling you. Tell him, why don't you tell me everything?
8: I will do that.
5: Shami Hamza.
6: Sure.
0: Good morning. Oschaba.
3: Good morning.
0: Semito.
6: Hello.
0: Na ke rata gore happy birthday to malume wa ka, malume mo Khanedi. Le ngwana ga buta ka go se go se bia. Just wanna say to them, malume, happy birthday and many more years to come, and thank you for everything. And get it a new name, my uncle. When I was a home, when I have a daga, living as a little monati, Calerata, Calerato la Lao,
6: and to all those who came through via voice note and via our hotline. This one is for you. It's a conductor.
3: Once.
6: Oh, please, held him up. Like a boots, a licorice. Ginger beer, a canada dry. Ooh, jingle, silly. Ice, the bubble gum. Ice cream, claws, and canna as a ma. For.

0: It's the sounds of KB. This one is called Walla, taking us to 50 after 7. Radio 2000, our music, your memories. You're tuned to the weekend special. Hopefully having a beautiful morning thus far. It's Women's Month. I feel like there are just multiple celebrations that are going on this prestigious day. And it really is great to be able to kickstart your weekend morning with you. We've been speaking about this. The SABC is celebrating 90 years of public broadcasting. Mm-hmm. The South African Broadcasting Corporation today, 1st of August 2026, marks 90 years since it was established. The SABC was created by an Act of Parliament in 1936 and went on the air on the 1st of August in the same year. Throughout the years, the SABC has been the primary content provider for millions of South Africans and continues to really lean into that legacy. And today, none other than the woman who is at the helm of this iconic entity on Women's Month. I'm excited to introduce our Group Chief Executive Officer right here at the SABC, Nomsa Chabedi. Nomsa, good morning. Happy Saturday.
1: Good morning. Good morning to you and the listener. Thank you so much for the invitation. Happy Saturday.
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3: Hey, Mama Nomsa. Do you know when we are talking about the role that SABC played, what comes to mind is, you know, the role they played in integrating the people who went overseas, were on exile, and then they gave birth to kids over there. Then when they came back with those kids, they couldn't, you know or match themselves with at their culture here at home. And SABC came up with a program. I still remember Desmond Dube produced myself and Babi Moloi on that program called Comedy Cabin, where Babi was playing a role of this young girl who was born by South Africans overseas in America, and I was the uncle who was left in South Africa. When she came back, I had to take her on tour throughout the whole of South Africa to teach her cultures of multicultural. It was a multicultural thing to teach her about how the Zulus lived in whatever. We went to every place, and SABC played that role, you know, amongst other things. And, you know, when we celebrate 90 years, that is one thing that comes to mind.
0: Nomsa, let's speak about, you know, having spent 58 out of 90 years of its existence under the apartheid regime's direction. The SABC has distinguished itself as both the beacon of transformation and keeper of public trust in the democratic dispensation. What do you think this milestone means for the organization, the country, and for you being a woman at the helm at such an important time?
1: Thanks for the question. Important, you know, when you celebrate 90 years, you have that rear view mirror in terms of the journey, you know, that the institution has traversed. And I think it's important that when we answer the question about the SABC's evolution, that we answer it honestly, because institutions with long histories should never be afraid of their past. Mm-hmm. So to your point, before democracy, the SABC operated as a state broadcaster. And it existed within that legislative and that political framework of the state era. And as like most state broadcasters around the world at the time, its primary responsibility was to communicate the policies and priorities of the government of the day.
0: Yeah.
1: And I think what's important is that we also recognize that that also influenced whose voices were amplified during that period and whose stories were told and how South Africa was portrayed. And there were many South Africans who did not see themselves represented fairly on SABC platforms. Many perspectives were excluded. Editorial independence, as we know it today, was constrained. But at the same time, what's interesting is that SABC built extraordinary broadcasting capabilities. It developed one of the largest radio networks on the continent, by the way, and invested in really future-looking technical infrastructure and pioneered programming. But the beauty about this story is that the real turning point came in 1994, where SABC's purpose totally changed, and it ceased to be a state broadcaster that primarily served the state to becoming one that served the people of South Africa, just like Semi's narrative of the program he was involved in. And I think what's important is that, as we sit today, the SABC is rooted in a democratic constitution. Mm-hmm. We exist to inform, we educate, we entertain all South Africans, who, regardless of who they are, where they live, what language they speak. So our role, as we sit here today, is to reflect the diversity of our nation, to provide trusted news so that we genuinely inform and we genuinely educate. I mean, as we sit here today, as we know, this is the last weekend for voter registration.
3: Yes. Yeah.
1: For the local government elections. And that's the role that we play in informing and ensuring that South Africans do have access to information to know that this is a very critical weekend and they must fully participate in South Africa's democracy. So that transformation has been extremely tangible. And that's the role that the SABC is playing, that evolution, that transformation, to for us to now celebrating 90 years, that in fact, this is a totally different institution to the one that was promulgated 90 years ago to what it is today.
2: Sister Nomsa, speaking on that and from a sporting lens, the SABC has been a part of so many massive moments in this country's sporting history. When you think about the 1995 Rugby World Cup win, 1996 AFCON win, all of that the SABC has been part of. How important is it in the next 90 years to still continue being part of some of the biggest sporting moments this country has seen?
1: I think it's a very, very critical one. You know, we always say that SABC is where South Africans gather.
0: Yeah.
1: We drive social cohesion. Mm-hmm. And it is basically our purpose to ensure that we drive inclusivity and that in country moments, every South African is able to participate. Mm. It's not an easy task.
3: Yes.
1: Because if you look at sports is one of the most expensive exercises because we acquire licenses and sub-licenses to broadcast, for example, whether it's a global sporting event like the FIFA World Cup, a local derby. So those rights are acquired. They cost a lot of money. And as we know, the SABC is unfunded, right? Mm-hmm. So therefore, it means that from a commercial perspective, we have to orchestrate our commercial activities in order to be able to fund the acquisition of those rights and ensure that South Africans have access to those iconic national moments. So the SABC has to continue to play a very important role because we have to drive that inclusion, that social cohesion, and to ensure that access is not a privilege. So that public mandate is very important, that access is not a privilege. We drive that that participation, we ensure that people are able to watch the sport of their choice in the language of their choice. So you can imagine the scale that the SABC offers. So going forward, it's something that we will continue to do. We will continue to ensure that the biggest national moments are represented on South African platforms. Mm.
0: Yeah, Nomsa, I really do wish we had much time with you. I want to leave you to kind of simmer into, the 1st of August and the kickoff of Women's Month. Very briefly, if you can, what message would you like to leave with South Africans as the SABC marks this historic milestone?
1: As the SABC marks this historic milestone, I think what's important is that from my perspective is that SABC must become a world-class public service media organization of the future. It has to be trusted by the nation. It must be powered by inspired and employees. It must be financially sustainable, digitally led, and relentlessly committed to telling South African stories with authenticity. We say SABC is South Africa's greatest storyteller. Mm. We have to ensure that SABC is able to connect every South African across every platform, so that we are able to strengthen our democracy. You know, we live in a world that is either is very disrupted. The consumer has changed. Content consumption has changed. However, the SABC is still entrusted with preserving our rich cultural heritage. So we must ensure that we leave an SABC that is indispensable for generations to come. And that's really the message I want to leave for South Africans.
0: Beautiful, Nomsa. Thank you so much for making the time and thanks for engaging us this morning.
1: Thank you for the invitation. Have a wonderful day.
3: Wow, thank you so much. Wow. The time has gone 8 o'clock. Kinakwela ya Dineo Motau.
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5: Thanks, Brasemi. Top stories. Saga urges South Africans to register to vote and Trump escalates pressure on Iran. Dumelang bagaitso. We start off with some election news. Voting stations across the country are expected to start opening for the final weekend of the voter registration process. The Electoral Commission says over 23,000 voting stations are set to operate across South Africa from 8 o'clock until 5 today and tomorrow. Meanwhile, the South African Local Government Association, SALGA, says it's important for eligible voters to update their details or register to vote for the local government elections on November the 4th. SALGA spokesperson Modala Dali Mudiba.
6: We are making a call to everyone who's eligible, particularly young people and first-time voters, that this is one opportunity that they do not want to miss, because active citizen participation is essential to a strong local democracy. By registering and voting, South Africans

0: very few individuals who are bringing our name into this report, who are making sure that they muddy the name of the ANC.
1: In other news, the newly appointed Western Cape Police Commissioner, Zisakhele Dyantyi, has officially taken up his position. His appointment comes as many communities across townships in areas including the Cape Flats buckle under gang-related gun violence, including extortion. Meanwhile, the Nyanga Community Policing Forum has called on residents to give Dyantyi an opportunity to implement his policing strategy. The forum's Dumisane Gwebe.
2: He was a cluster commander here in Nyanga, and he's the man that comes to the community down. He has been doing so many patrols within Nyanga Police Precinct, even Samora, while he was a cluster commander. Before coming to Cape Town, he was a cluster commander in Queenstown cluster. Even there, I know of his availability when he's being called by the community.
1: Lastly, the Wall Street Journal reports that U.S. President Donald Trump has ordered fresh military strikes against Iran aimed at forcing Tehran to surrender. Citing officials familiar with the decision, the newspaper says the attacks could begin as early as this weekend and continue for several days. Trump has previously said he intends to resume heavy military action to pressure Iran into returning to the negotiating table. Sharon Bryce Peace reports.
3: Trump suggested that were the United States to hit Iran very hard, that at some point they would be forced to capitulate. Those remarks made during a cabinet meeting at the presidential retreat Camp David, Trump expressing a belief that were Iran hit hard, their ability to militarily respond would peter out. Iran has consistently stood its ground against a mightier military power, refusing to concede control over the key Strait of Hormuz waterway.
1: Recapping the top story, the sour voting stations across the country are expected to start opening for the final weekend of the voter registration process. Next update at 9 for Radio 2000 News. I'm Dino Mutaung. Pila has your spots and he's on standby. Good morning.
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5: Thank you very much, Dineo. Coming up in your sporting headlines, Dambile strikes gold for SA on Glasgow track. Shandu and Ben Youssef eye strong start against Sekhukhune United. And the Griquas stun the Cheetahs in Currie Cup Derby. 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
6: Sibling rivalry, banabeso. It's real, hey?
7: Yeah, it happens.
6: I don't know, like, I've got a sister, ne? Do you know we only started getting along when we were around 1920?
7: I was Oma, we get along, but this April Fool thing, yeah, she can say to me, Dad is gravely sick. They're calling you at home now. And I'll be driving 30 kilometers just to go and attend to a prank.
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6: All right, 5 minutes after 8, you are tuned to the Weekend Special with myself, Sichaba, alongside Semi Fever, as well as Pilasande. And hopefully you're enjoying the show so far. We've got Rep Your Region, which is going to take place just after 8:15. And of course, we are marking and commemorating the first day of Women's Month. So we're going to be profiling a number of interesting and amazing women. And today we have, in hashtag Rep Your Region, SA's best women chefs, Petunia Tebe, who is with Cosmo Dumplings. This Women Month, our SA Women Chefs Profile Series will be celebrating the culinary boundary pushers who are representing their region and turning heritage into high business. Last week, we were all up in the pastries. Mm-hmm. This week, I believe,
8: Raja.
6: And then a little bit later on, of course, we've got hashtag in the mix. Fang, the rhythm is in the mix today. And then latter part of the show, or wrapping up, we're going to be speaking to our very own Mapaseka Mokwele, who is a renowned award-winning South African broadcaster, storyteller, public speaker, and certified life relationship and executive coach. She's released a book and she's on tour, and I believe she is at her launch or her event this morning, and she's going to set the tone for us. It's all coming up this hour on the final hour of the Weekend Special. It's

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0: 16 after 8, Radio 2000, our music, your memories, Indugu Entle, Big Zulu, Casper in your vest. You also heard the sounds of Twist Style with How Do You Feel just ahead of that one. You're tuned to the weekend special. It is time for hashtag Rep Your Region, SA's Best Women Chefs. We're starting a series for the month of August with women exercising in the culinary space. And we're joined live in studio by Petunia Tebe, who is with Cosmo Dumplings. And we'll be chatting to her right after this break.
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3: 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Yeah, no Andrea Johnson. 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
0: Listen, we're still taking your voice notes as well, 060-584-2250. But we are in the midst of Rep Your Region, and this Women's Month, our SA Women Chefs Profile Series celebrates the culinary boundary pushers who are representing their region and turning heritage into high business. Such a lady joining us this morning is powerhouse entrepreneur who took one of South Africa's most beloved comfort foods, idombo. Lidombolo. And turned it into a commercial sensation. Petunia Tebe. Oswaga. Or at least it's a lidombolo. This is beautiful. Talk to us about it.
14: Thank you. Good morning, Radio 2000 listeners. My name is Petunia Tebe. I am the founder of Cosmo Dumpling. I saw a niche in the bakery space and I ran with it.
5: They look so good though. What was the inspiration about running with this, you know, sort of idea about making dumplings? Because I mean, everybody loves a really well-made dumpling. What was the inspiration of really making sure that this was your own standout thing that you sold?
14: The inspiration came from dumpling being our main heritage food, mm-hmm. but not being celebrated enough. And it should be, it must be easily accessible if we are saying we are owning up to this. Mm. It shouldn't be something that you can only access it from Cosmo Dumpling. Just like any other bakery product, you should just walk in any retail, any store, and grab your pack.
8: Mm. As Petunia, I'm looking at this dumbbell and it looks so delicious, mouth watering. But I want to ask you one thing. Do you have different flavors of it?
14: Yes, I do have different flavors. We have them in plain, carrot, sweet corn, parsley, whole wheat, free from gluten, and olives.
8: I was waiting for that. Do you know I've got a problem of eating things that are made out of flour because, they somehow, when I sleep, they choke me.
15: What, things that are made of flour?
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8: 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People who stay with me, they'll tell me, after 12 o'clock midday, I can't eat anything because it's like it's not digested. And so they said, listen to my condition. I'm gluten intolerant. Yeah, so when you said it's
14: free from gluten, yes, we do have that as well.
8: Which are we not humble away?
0: And Nadine, they're very neat, and we will be tucking in and sampling. But also, Petunia, what I really love is that when a lot of people think about venturing into entrepreneurship, particularly food, we tend to complicate things in our mind. And I think this is testament of the fact that sometimes it is the simplest things that become a hit. So where did your story begin? I believe it began in Limpopo. You know, what are some of your earlier influences? Who was the cook? Who made you go, this is the direction that I want to take at some point?
14: Oh, yes. I'm from Limpopo. Uh-huh. And I was raised by both my maternal and paternal. They were like great cooks of those times. And I learned so much. Like basic cooking, I learned it from my grandmother and my mother and my aunt. So it was not like the high level culinary standard, but then you get those ground roots level on how to handle even like food handling. Getting the best quality.
5: Yes.
14: They will just tell you this is not the it is not yet at the level they wanted. So such basics, I learned so much from my grandmother. But Cosmo Dumpling, I registered it in 2017. Mm. So it has been 9 years in business and we are still learning.
0: Do you just do strictly like the dombolo or you've got other offerings?
14: Yes, we started with dumpling and then in 2023 we managed to establish our very first restaurant where we pair our dumplings with the African cuisine menu.
8: That is where I wanted to chip in. You know what? Because I know dumpling on its own is lonely. So it needs an accompaniment of some sort. A companion. Yeah, I wanted to say. And Sichaba, you know Sichaba, ne? Sichaba, she loves our African languages, ne? And I heard her saying, you're from Limpopo. Basically, I'm asking her the same question of saying, what should you eat it with? You know, accompany this dombolo with.
14: Go Bochum.
8: She's from Bochum. You're deep Libua. Yeah. You know, Bupeid.
5: Yes.
8: Lidefa, holy jagaing.
14: Ka khoya botata.
8: Khoya botata o ra yona
16: okay, what's that?
14: Hard body chicken. Okay.
8: The runner. Okay. You know why hard body is like that?
0: I've always wondered why.
8: Because it keeps on running. We are running after it. So it
0: hard body.
8: Hard body.
14: Literally.
8: Everybody marathon. Wow. So you eat it with hard body and with what else?
14: Mohodu.
8: Wow.
14: Cow heels. Tloho ya kgomo. Ya nku. Your beef stew, lamb stew, your oxtail. Yes.
5: What are some of the success stories that you've seen over the 9 years since you registered your business? I mean, there's been, 9 years is a long time. You would have seen so much growth in the business so far.
14: The most celebrated achievement that we have seen is the establishment of a restaurant, which is by far now is 3 years operating, and being able to put our dumplings in a couple of retail stores around Johannesburg.
5: Nice.
14: And register with a few hotels and restaurants where we supply them dumplings.
5: Wonderful.
14: On a regular basis.
5: Where is the restaurant based?
14: In at Jackal Creek Corner, okay. Cosmo City.
5: Wonderful.
8: I want to ask one thing. God, Nagidia Achan.
14: Oh.
8: Nagidia Achan Rata Acha good idea. Then Poche Nkai Jagalit dumpling.
14: Yes, you can Jackal Dumbo.
8: Wow.
14: Actually, even breakfast, you can toast your dumpling and have it for breakfast, lunch, supper.
8: But ladies and gentlemen, let me be honest with you. I've been salivating. Can I? Sorry, team, can I?
17: You don't ask. Last week, you know, so I? Utse anymore.
5: You'd already clocked.
8: Ladies and gentlemen, as a dumblist, I am tasting
14: the
8: it. When you are a dumblician. Wow.
17: Petunia, so the one that we have in front of us, talk to us about it. What flavors? This? I'm seeing a little bit of orange, a little bit of color. In the mix of Lidombolo.
14: This one is carrot dumpling.
17: Okay.
14: And it's best served with your chicken.
17: All right. And what is the reception and feedback have? What has the reception and feedback been? You know, when you've taken a staple and a food that we consider to be simple, that, you know, can be accessible, you've elevated it in many ways. I can't remember how many gluten-free, how many carrot, how many olives. I'm thinking, Lidombolo, how many olives. What? So some, nice. You can get people who go, why are you fixing what is not broken? You know what I mean? I call it elevating something that is dear to our hearts and our tongues and our stomachs. What has the reception been?
14: It has been great. Every time, wherever I go, it's like, how did you come up with this idea? And it was not like an idea. It was just an opportunity that I saw that I can elevate it to the next level.
8: Okay. Mm. Not elevating your nut? I wanted to ask you something. I was checking our time. Because something tells me we won't be having
17: time. You wanted to elevate it?
14: And just put it to the next level, as I mentioned before, that these need to be celebrated globally, not even nationally.
17: Absolutely.
14: Yeah.
8: No, I wanted to ask RC Petunia, besides selling at your shop, do you get orders from people who are hosting weddings? What's that?
14: Yes, we do cater to caterers, chefs, restaurants, even when you have a wedding, a funeral, baby shower. We are able to assist you. Doesn't matter how big or small, we do supply.
17: Okay. All right. Petunia, thank you so much. As you see, Lee Abdisemi is tucking in already. We're going to tuck in as well. Thank you for bringing us the goodies. But most importantly, how do people support you, you know, and celebrate your business?
14: Oh, we are on social media. We are on TikTok, Instagram, Facebook, Twitter, and under one handle, @Cosmo_dumpling.
17: Is there a number you want to leave with us?
14: Yes. The number is 063-388-7505 or 082-309-6721.
17: All right. That's Petunia Tebe, who is the founder and owner of Cosmo Dumplings. If you want to sample dumpling with olives and carrots and gluten-free dumpling and elevate something that, you know, has lived in your home for many and many years, support her business. And if you know of a woman chef or a cook or someone in the culinary space who we can have a conversation with and uplift this month, you can send a voice note or a text to 060-584-2250. Pila Sande up next with your latest sport.
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5: Thank you so very much, Chaba. We'll start off with some football news, where the new Bafana Bafana head coach will be announced
19: on Saturday, the 8th of August. This was confirmed by SAFA President Danny Yordan at SAFA House yesterday. Now, speaking during the final press conference of the outgoing head coach Hugo Bruce, Yordan revealed that the National Executive Committee will meet next week to ratify the recommendation of the Technical Committee. Now, led by its chairperson Jack Maluleka, the Technical Committee this week intensified the process to appoint Bruce's successor, engaging at least four local coaches. Now, Yordan says the decision will be taken next weekend.
20: We're having an NEC meeting, and that is where the decision will be taken, at the next Saturday.
21: Apologies, but I will not answer that question. I was coach here, and that is it. What happens after me, I think that is the man who has to decide it, and I think he knows very well what he needs or what the qualities has to be for the next coach.
19: Now, staying with football news, defender Bandile Shandu says he received a warm welcome from the technical team and fellow teammates at Durban City following a return to a club where he began his professional career when it was still known as Maritzburg United. Now, Shandu joined the Citizens after five seasons with Orlando Pirates, bringing valuable top flight and continental experience as Durban City prepare to compete in the league, the domestic cup competition, and the CAF Confederation Cup. The experienced right back says he has settled in well ahead of the new Betway Premiership season.
22: Yeah, I think we have a great squad. I think the camaraderie we have is very great. We've got like a brotherhood going, and I think that's what's gonna help us in terms of games, in terms of throughout the season. They welcomed me very, very well. The technical team as well felt like I've been here for years, you know. So I'm truly grateful for that, and I thank the guys for welcoming me back very, very, very smoothly, and I really appreciate it.
19: Some Commonwealth Games news now. South Africa's Sinesipho Dambile delivered a golden moment at the Commonwealth Games, sprinting to a victory in the men's 200-meter final. The 24-year-old powered down the straight to edge Nigeria's Ododi Chidwe and Jamaica's Christopher Taylor, crossing the line in 19.96 seconds. Level with the field at the bend, Dambile found another gear in the closing stages to seal South Africa's latest triumph on the track. And Chelsea winger Mikhailo Mudryk has been cleared to resume his career after the Football Association and WADA resolved his appeal against a four-year suspension. The Ukraine international tested positive for meldonium in 2024, but changes to the anti-doping procedures mean his sample would not trigger charges today. Now, Mudryk, who joined Chelsea from Shakhtar Donetsk in 2023, has not played since November of 2024. He struggled to make an impact before his ban, but now has the chance to impress new Blues boss in Xabi Alonso. Now, Chelsea welcomed the decision, praising Mudryk's professionalism during what they described as one of the most challenging periods of his career. And finally, the Griquas handed neighbours Toyota Cheetahs their first defeat of this year's Currie Cup, edging a thrilling derby by 24 points to 21 at Suzuki Stadium in Kimberley last night. The home side, coached by Peter Berg, outscored their rivals 4-3 to secure a bonus point win and avenge their narrow SA Cup loss in May. It was a passionate contest full of intensity and rivalry, with the Griquas showing resilience to hold off Frontstein's Cheetahs and claim a memorable victory. And for the best digital experience, go to our website www.sabcsport.com for all your breaking news, match data, live games and competition. 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
3: Utwa fuck the rhythm. A some boy. Tselameti.
4: Kim just rata. Fuck the rhythm. Go Pretoria ba room just rata jo. But let me tell you something.
5: Be thanks imamol.
4: You know,
5: are we translating in English?
4: He's the dog of the street. Bona no half is that cheap. Why do he ba bona tshaba ba re? Ba re she's a beautiful girl ba re. Cheap.
5: Cheapy.
4: Oh half is that cheapy ki cheapy jo. Go look at in cheapy ki cheap.
6: Cheapy ki shebile na.
5: You should see Sammy's face.
4: You know what?
5: Let
4: me tell you the truth. I love this kind of music. And my brother, when you do it, I say, you know, you don't get many of the fang time. Ah, my brother, you do it. Now tell me, where do they get you?
5: My social media at Fang the Rhythm.
4: Just that.
5: Yeah, just that.
4: Fang the Rhythm.
5: And I'm back here every other Saturday.
4: Show my brother. Yeah. Hey, we've got an OB somewhere in Tshwane.
6: Well, not necessarily an OB, but that was hashtag in the mix. Hopefully you enjoyed that. But we are about to speak to Mapaseka Mokwele, renowned award-winning South African broadcaster, storyteller, public speaker, certified life relationship and executive coach, who's obviously just released her book, Intimate You, Your Relationship Pocketbook. She joins us on the line. Mapaseka, good morning.
7: Good morning, Sachaba. How are you? Good Fantastic. Morning, the team too, and all your listeners.
8: Morning.
6: All right, so you've spent years listening to South Africans call in, open up, share their deepest relationship struggles. What was the tipping point that made you say, okay, now's the time for me to pen this into a book?
7: You know, Sachaba, for years I listened to people tell different stories, right? Mm-hmm. But the root issues were often the same. So whether someone is 25 or 65, whether they are married, dating, divorced, the questions kept coming back to communication, self-worth, boundaries, trust, forgiveness. And I just realized that people don't always need more information, but they just need practical reminders that they can go back to when life gets messy. And that's really why the book was born. It's not about having all the answers. It's about giving people tools they can actually use in their everyday relationships.
6: So look, a core message of the book is the importance of the self, right? And the internal work required for us to be good partners. How does a lack of self-awareness show up in intimate relationships?
7: Yeah, it shows up in the blame game. Mm-hmm. You know, we often lack self-awareness, and often everyone else becomes the problem. We blame our partners for our insecurities. We blame our partners for our triggers, our inability to communicate. We blame everybody else for our unresolved pain. So for me, one of the biggest messages in the book is that before we ask someone else to understand us, we need to understand ourselves. Mm-hmm. Self-awareness helps you ask yourself, why did I react like that? What am I bringing into this relationship? And those questions change everything.
6: Yeah. Listen, it's the 1st of August. Happy first day of Women's Month. And you, of course.
7: Oh, to you too.
6: Thank you. Kicking off your book tour. Where can listeners and, you know, just anyone wanting to connect with you do so on your tour today and going forward? What are your dates? I believe you are somewhere today as part of your tour.
7: Yes. Today we are at the Capitol at Menlyn Lane in Pretoria. And, you know, people can just expect an honest conversation. Yes, I will be signing books as well. Mm-hmm. But it's just much more than that. We'll talk about real relationships, real challenges, and practical ways to navigate them. There'll also be an opportunity to ask questions and all. Everything will always be on my social media. So wherever I go, the plan is to travel all the provinces in the country. And as I travel those provinces, all the details will be on my social media. socials, everything will also be on my website. That's www.mapasekamukwini.com. And everything will be there. I just want people to leave with more than just a signed book. I want people to leave with something that they can apply in their everyday lives.
6: All right. Intimate You. And anyone that can't make it to any of the tours or the dates, where can they access the book?
7: They can get it on our website. So it's mapasekamukwini.com. And you go on the website and you go under the Intimate You section and you can just buy the book there. And I will definitely send it to you. I can send it all over the country. And it's 140 Rand to deliver it. The book itself is 200 Rand. And yeah, so it's easy. We get it to you within a week and it's there and you can read. And I'm always open to hearing more about you, if there's questions, if there's discussions to be had and all of that.
6: Beautiful, Mapaseka. And the event this morning, is it open to the public? Can one access tickets? All right, give us more information in closing.
7: Okay, so it is definitely open to the public. People can come through to Menden Main. All you need to do, really, you can arrive. And so today's one is free, but what we do require is that when you get there, you buy a book, and then you join in the session, and then we can sign and you know, go through everything else. If you would like to send a WhatsApp, you can do so, and that will be nice and easy to RSVP 079-888-7877.
6: Please repeat that again, Mapaseka.
7: That's 079-888-7877.
6: All right.
7: You can just send a WhatsApp there, and you'll get all the details. But the capital, Menden Main, Pretoria, arrival is at 12 o'clock, and we will start the program at 1 o'clock properly to finish at 3.
6: All right, my sister. All the best. Have a
7: blast.
6: Thank
7: you very much.
6: And hope
7: I will
6: it's great.
7: Thank you so much.
6: Fabulous. Mapaseka Mokwele, of course, releasing that book, Intimate You, right? And giving you all the details about her upcoming tour. She's going to be in a number of cities pushing the book, so you can definitely support. And that brings us to the end of the show.
4: Wow. So if everything goes well, should everything go according to plan, my team, next week I'll be in Cape Town. I'll be in Durban. No, this week. I'm studying. Yeah, with the station is partnered with Rumwa Kanse Holding for this Tamiya tour. So I'm going to Tamiya Zongelis Java. Yeah. Bona, if it's here now. Do you know, the organizers are taking this watch on you, honey? The organizers are taking it. Serious. My friend.
6: Please.
4: Time has gone 9 o'clock. Can I go ahead and now move on with the news?
1: 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Independent and impartial.
8: Thank you, Brasemi. I'll be expecting that ticket. Top stories, final voter registration gets underway and calls grow to hold AI companies accountable. Dumela Mbagetso. We start off with election news. Voting stations across the country have opened for the final weekend of the voter registration process. The Electoral Commission says over 23,000 voting stations are set to operate across the country between 8 o'clock and 5. Eligible voters are urged to check and update their details or register to vote for the local government elections on the 4th of November. In more election news, the ANC in the Northwest has warned against attempts to impose councillor candidates ahead of the November local government elections. The party says anyone

0: The SA member of the Gauteng Legislature, Ayanda Ali, will add value to its campaign strategy for the local government elections. The party yesterday announced that Ali was its new 2026 election campaign ambassador for Gauteng municipalities. Ali's BOSA membership was terminated last week following an internal disciplinary process. She explains how discussions on joining her new political home started.
1: There were conversations with a couple of other organizations, but one didn't quite feel as at home as one feels now in Action SA. So it was not a wake up in the morning, knee-jerk reaction, oh my gosh, I've been expelled, where to now, let's rush. It has been time in the making, and I would say about a year, year and a half after I had associated with the various members of the legislature that one thought this actually makes sense.
0: Lastly, the head of the companies targeted by rogue artificial intelligence model says AI firms must be held accountable for cyber attacks carried out by their systems. Hugging Face CEO Clermont Dolan says his company was among those affected after an out-of-control OpenAI bot escaped a test environment. While he says he will not pursue legal action, Dolan insists that a cyber attack is still a crime. Here's the BBC's Akali.
2: There is real concern. I think a huge part of it is the idea of, you know, future legal liability, of which there currently seems to be very little. But I do want to note that Sam Altman, as well as other, you know, tech luminaries and leaders of major AI companies, have long said, we welcome regulation, we would really like it. They very rarely put forth anything specific, and American lawmakers in particular almost never pick it up.
0: Recapping the top story, the summer voting stations across the country have opened for the final weekend of the voter registration process. Next update at 10 for Radio 2000 News. I'm Dino Motaung.
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Your memories.

Can you feel the vibe? We're celebrating 90 years. Happy birthday to the SABC. Kicked it off with him, Nigga. Good morning, kids of 2000. How are you doing? Also played you Remember When It Rained, DJ's Boo. Yes, and that's how we say good morning, coming to you live. Live from Orlando Children's Home, okay? The sun is shining, everything is looking good. I'm smelling a fire. It is a celebration, which means we're gonna be braaiing, okay? Looking forward to that. How are you, kids of 2000? Today is a very, very special day for us, for all of us at the SABC. And of course, it is your opportunity to let us know what birthday song you would sing for the SABC turning 90 today. So very, very easy, all right? Do send us your message. Send it through to 060-584-2250. That's 060-584-2250. So excited to be hearing your voices today, singing happy, happy, happy birthday to the SABC. Also, a very, very important day today, okay? It is all about celebrating the 90th birthday of the SABC. Let me tell you, in celebration of that, the CSI team has identified a couple of homes in and around the country that focus on with GBV victims, orphans, old age, and or disability. Now, as you do know, August is SABC's birthday month, and in an effort to encourage social cohesion and inclusion of the vulnerable, SABC CSI would like to celebrate within these communities throughout the month of August. So today is the very first celebration. As I did say, the fire is burning and the meat is getting ready. And we are ready. And I'm sure that you as kids of 2000 ready as well. Send me through that birthday wish for the SABC. We're going to be talking to a few influential people. We're going to be crossing live to El Dorado Park as we're celebrating the 70th Women's Day. Remember, the March celebration is now in its 70th year, and there is a seminar happening all focusing on women's menopause. That's coming up in the next hour. All right, Vuvi's my producer right here on site. Cindy's my technical producer, and I'm your host, Reggie Philander. Let's do this. Cindy?

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0: coming to you live from Orlando, right? Orlando Children's Home. It is Kids of 2000. Okay, how are you doing, Kids of 2000? Are you sending those messages? Remember, all you have to do is sing for the SABC celebrating 90 years. Okay, we're listening to them after these.
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3: Happy birthday, SABC. This is Queen Pabalo Musia from Bloemfontein. I am 8 years old, attending school at Genesee Primary during grade 2. My class teacher's name is Mrs. Borman. I would sing "The Show Goes On" by Bruce Hornsby. It goes like this: what's with the long face? What's all the crying for?
0: My kind of kid of 2000.
3: Didn't you expect it? When he opened the door, the man with the long coat.
0: With the long coat.
3: The long list of victims. Everybody watching knows there's the one keeping a score. Where she sits, everyone stands.
0: Everyone stands in judgment.
3: People watching as the curtain falls down. See the lights do a long, slow fade.
0: After 90 years, the show goes on.
3: And the sad-eyed sister go walking all along. Everybody watching all along. The show goes on. As the autumn's coming and the summer's all gone. Thank you, Uncle Reggie. Have a lovely Saturday.
0: You too. You too. Wow, what a voice note. 060-584-2250. Gotta love that one. Let's hear this one.
4: Hi, Uncle Reggie. My name is Mangala. Hi. And my surname is Kasa. And my school is Kukuleke Primary School. And my best teacher is Miss Bishi Sango. And my principal is Mr. Bishi Khoba. And I would like to wish SABC a happy birthday today. And I say happy birthday, SABC. Happy birthday, SABC. Thank you, Uncle Reggie. Have a good day.
0: Zero six zero five eight four double two five zero. I love it. I love the creativity of that very first voice note saying that, yes, after 90 years, indeed, the show goes on. Do stay tuned. We have Lenyora Tebe coming into the studio as well. That is much later on. Kids of 2000, I am so excited. Keep on sending those. The question is, if you just tuned in, the SABC is turning 90 years, and if there's anything that you would like to sing or say to the SABC, what would it be? 060-584-2250. Remember to give us your name, the name of your school, okay? All right, as well as your grade, you can greet your teachers as well. Well done to our very first two voice notes. Keep them coming.

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1: This is

0: It is all music, your memories, thing you can do if you can see it. Now you can do it. Yes, kids, you know, be the best that you can be. And yes, you are the universe. You can do anything that you want. All right. Play to the Black Eyed Peas. Where is the love? The love is right here all over. So where to? All over South Africa as we are celebrating 90 years. Can you believe it? SABC is already 90 years young, I would say. And helping us celebrate our kids of 2000 on 060-584-2250. Let's hear. Good morning.
1: I'm 3 years
0: Hello.
1: Old. I can
0: yes.
1: Start a kid. New York. Congratulations, Mayor. New York.
0: Okay. All right. I like that. 060-584-2250.
2: Malume Reggie.
0: Malume
3: Reggie. Happy birthday. SABC, happy birthday. SABC, happy birthday. SABC, happy birthday. SABC. Timu Amila Abisprofantei.
0: Okay, nice. And you know the nice thing about today is because we are at the Lando Children's Home, guess what? Kids of 2000, this whole entire show, 3 hours, belongs to you. So you can keep them coming. Okay, we're going to play them right through the show. Send them through to 060-584-2250. I like the creativity coming through. All you have to do is celebrate with the SABC as we are celebrating 90 years. Coming up on the show, we're going to be setting the mood on what's happening right here. We're going to cross over to El Dorado Park, my hometown. What's happening today? As we're kicking off Women's Month, right? There is a seminar happening, and it's all around with the main focus around menopause and women's menopause. We're going to be talking to Auntie Hess. Auntie Hess. Yeah, she says she's more comfortable if I call her Auntie Hess. Yes, okay, Auntie Hess. You never grow up to your elders. I will never grow up to my elders, all right? So we're going to be talking to Auntie Hess, and we're going to find out. There's going to be some dynamic woman speakers there as well. I'm looking so forward to meet them. That and much more coming up. Lenyora Debe in the house. That's between 11 and 12. And of course, we have you glued as well. It is time for the news. After that, more of your favorite music. It's called Brunch. My name is Reggie Philander. I'm your host. And we're doing this till 12 o'clock. 10 uur, tijd voor in is. Druk die groen knopie. Sande.
4: 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Independent and impartial.
5: Top story, Term Affairs opens for final voter registration and ancient earthworks discovered in Amazon rainforest. A very good morning with the news. Let's start off with some election news. As the Electoral Commission's final voter registration drive gets underway, the Home Affairs offices across the country are open for citizens to apply for and collect their temporary identity documents. The Commission says over 23,000 stations are set to operate across the country between 8 and 5 o'clock today and tomorrow. Shamila Fisher reports from the Cape Flats.
6: Party agents have already set up outside the OR Tambo Hall in Khayelitsha. Inside, ISC officials are on hand to assist residents with registering to vote or updating their details. So far, only one person has arrived at the venue to register to vote.
5: In other news, the Credit Association of South Africa has warned that multiple small credit commitments rather than one large loan is pushing many consumers into financial distress. The association says that the rising cost of living is worsening household finances. CEO Leonie van Platsen has urged consumers to borrow only what they can comfortably get repay.
7: Honesty is very important because the affordability assessment is one of the strongest consumer protection actions that is available to the consumer. But it goes to both sides. So the consumer must really be honest about what they can afford and what they can actually pay. And the credit provider must make sure that they do a proper NCA affordability where they can actually confirm the income and expenses.
5: We move to the Northern Cape now. The police have warned of an increase in online fraud around the Namakwa district. They say fraudsters are impersonating banks, microlenders and reputable companies. Police spokesperson Ivan Macherman.
8: In many instances, perpetrators create a false sense of urgency by sending fake invoices, claiming there are problems with bank accounts or demanding immediate payment. Once they obtain money or confidential information, they disappear, leaving victims with significant financial losses.
5: Lastly, archaeologists using laser scanning technology have discovered hundreds of ancient earthworks in the Amazon rainforest. The research reveals circles, squares, and other geometric figures known as geoglyphs beneath the forest canopy. The BBC's James Reid.
9: The ancient network of mounds, embankments and ditches stretches across more than 4,000 square kilometres of the Amazon in the border region between Brazil, Bolivia

0: Hamilton, I'm so glad to have you here.
1: Oh, thank you, Uncle Rich. You're in Soweto.
0: Yes, I'm at home, man. I can walk home from here. I can literally step out of the OB unit and then
1: You're
0: walk
1: in
0: home
1: your
0: and say
1: hood.
0: bye. I'm in my hood. I'm working from home today. Did you ever hear people say working from home?
1: Yes.
0: And you're sounding so extra crisp today. What did you have for breakfast, dinner?
1: Oh, nothing. Are you ordering?
0: No, you're sounding so extra crisp. I think you already had it.
1: No.
0: Hey, guess what? You
1: Yo,
0: know,
1: what's happening?
0: I'm wearing my big glasses today, and you know when I wear those big nerdish
1: What
0: glasses, it
1: does it
0: reminds me
1: mean?
0: that in 1940 this home was established, the Orlando Children's Home where we are
1: Yo,
0: broadcasting
1: it's
0: from
1: a while
0: today. Can you
1: back.
0: believe it? 1940.
1: Yo, yeah, even you
0: Yes.
1: were not born. Imagine.
0: I wasn't born then. Yeah. And I would like to commend the Johannesburg Child Welfare Society who started all of this. You
1: Wow,
0: know?
1: that's amazing
0: So,
1: work they're doing.
0: amazing, amazing work. And it's so amazing to have us. So can you believe it? 90 years. How are you going to be celebrating?
1: Yo, yer.
0: Dunk, dunk,
1: Yo,
0: think.
1: 90 years.
0: 90 years.
1: And the SABC is also 19, eh?
0: No. The SABC is turning 90.
1: Yes.
0: And the home was founded in 1940.
1: Yo. Anne.
0: Yeah. So we're going to be braaiing. Can you smell the
1: So you've
0: meat?
1: got cake and meat
0: We got cake.
1: and
0: Wait. Wait, let me not fall here. There's a smoke. Hey, can you smell it? Yeah?
1: Yo, you're
0: And I
1: having a
0: saw the
1: good time.
0: nyamas. I saw it,
1: Yo.
0: yeah. No, I'm telling you, by lunchtime, we're going to be munching and expecting the kids to come and join
1: Ooh,
0: us here as well. It's going to be a
1: lovely.
0: beautiful, beautiful
1: I
0: day.
1: might come after the show. Sounds like
0: Please
1: I need
0: do.
1: to be out in Soweto.
0: Please do. Soweto, where it's happening. Coming on through to Soweto, all right? The
1: I'm
0: sun is shining bright.
1: coming.
0: The meat is brining nice.
1: Ooh, we're cutting the
0: Yeah, as
1: cake.
0: we cutting the cake,
1: Hey.
0: zucchini cake,
1: Siga,
0: yeah,
1: siga,
0: we're gonna be cutting the
1: siga.
0: cake, siga, yeah, it's all fun and games, yeah, and then we're gonna be chatting much later on again, all
1: Well,
0: right?
1: enjoy, Uncle Ridge.
0: Bye, donkey, and you said I'll see you after 12, all right?
1: I'll be there.
0: See ya.
2: 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Yo, listen. Casual day, yo. One beat, one drum, hear the sound. Let the rhythm move around. Beat is one.

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0: It is all music, your memories. Malaika with the brought to you by the Brown Money Foundation of South Africa. The song is called Tubopo. No, it's not brought to you by the Brown Money Foundation of South Africa. Okay. Lebo Matosa with the song I Love Music and I Love El Dorado Park. Speaking of which, we're going to cross to El Dorado Park. What's happening right there in Elders? Okay, happening is the Women's Menopause Awareness Seminar. Now it's all about, and ladies are warmly invited, and men too, if you are around the area, you are invited to go and understand your woman, all right, and ladies to understand their bodies. Okay, now this morning brings you promises you learning, encouragement, and fellowship as what's going to be discussed: menopause, women's health in a caring and supportive environment. I'm going to be speaking to one of the organizers. Her name is Penny Hess. All right. What is happening? I think it is it's underway right now as we speak. Okay. Let's meet them after this.
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0: It is 23 minutes after 10, as we're saying good morning to you, coming to you live from the Orlando Children's Home. And I'm looking through the studio. The kids are playing. They have their basketballs. They have their soccer balls. And ready for the day, all energetic. Let's cross to El Dorado Park. Hello, goeiemôre, juffrou. Can you hear me?
5: Uncle Reddy, good morning to you and your listeners. Yes, I can hear you clearly, sir. How are you?
0: I'm great. We're talking to Penny Hess. With the seminar underway. Juffrou, a seminar of this nature couldn't come at a better time as we highlight women, their achievements and their challenges with a main focus on menopause today, right? How did this idea come about?
5: What happened is I've seen many women are suffering in silence with this menopause, you know, because they tend to be very shy. And yet, as I told the ladies now inside, that menopause is happening to you. Well, you either in menopause, you're heading to it, but it will definitely happen. And it was laid in my heart by God, you know, just to go out and tell the ladies, speak out, you know, tell the men how you feel, because especially the men, they don't know what the women are going through, and you find relationships. You know, broken up. They want to get divorced. The family life is a mess because they don't understand the woman's body. But before they can understand it, the woman needs to understand her own body. And that is why I feel I want to speak to the ladies and the men and tell them, you know, to understand your body so that this, you know, menopause, don't have to stress yourself out about it. You need to learn about it and then just enjoy yourself, your life.
0: All right. I must stress out the magnitude of your presence on today's show, because the SABC is celebrating 90 years today. 90 years. Yeah. Now, I've also learned that you have some dynamic women speakers at this event. Please take us through the lineup. Kom ons meet die dynamiese vroumense
5: daar. Okay, goed. Daar is dynamiese vroue. Daar is de dokter wat gaan praat en een nurse wat gaan praat oor menopause. The one is also a nutrition. She's going to tell the ladies what to eat, you know, to help with menopause. So we have also a very good band playing, and there's also a lot of ladies coming up. That shows me that ladies really do want to learn more about menopause. But these doctors are one, I think, is from overseas, and they're going to explain to the ladies as well what to, are they going to do with menopause.
0: Where exactly is the seminar happening, Yafi?
5: It is here in Buckingham Street at the Grace Harvest Church.
0: So
5: it's Buckingham Street, yeah.
0: Okay.
5: Extension 7.
0: All right. Great stuff. All right, now I have learned that we have learned, and we all know that knowledge is power, right? And during our off-air discussion earlier on this week, you mentioned that menopause can tarnish relationships. Now, this compels me to ask all men to turn it up. Hello, mana, Ashela Leister. Take your remote, find the plus button, turn it up right now. What exactly is menopause, and why should men be supportive during this natural biological phase?
5: Uncle, I'm going to explain to you. But what I've also learned is men are so shy. And if you come with manasami, you know, like the one pastor I was talking to me, and he says, no, I'm going outside, I want to hear about it. I said, but you have a wife, and she's going through menopause. So yes, if the man can listen in, you know, and learn more about it. Menopause is a change of life, your body, change in your period, if I may say that. And you find your cycle is either heavier or it's a light flow of your period. Secondly, you will find hot flushes. You get these hot flushes, you will see the woman, they always want to buy out their period, and then you get the nightmares. The nightmares are horrible. It's cold outside, but you are hot. You must undress because you are sweating, and that is terrible because that makes you to lose sleep, especially when you're tired. You can't sleep. That is another symptom of menopause. Sleep deprivation. Sorry, insomnia. That's the word. Sorry about it. Insomnia. Yeah. And then you find the mood changes. You know, when your mood changes,
0: the mood swings.
5: I know. Right? Yes.
0: Hence, I asked the men to turn it up.
5: They don't like it because it's just so busy, you know, cleaning. And yet someone comes and that person steps in, and you even shake yourself and you're fighting. That is just, you know, part of it. Your body's tired, night sweats, hot flushes, and then the brain fog. You forget things. Oh, as a woman, you always forget. You forget where you forgot, where did you put the tea, right in the vehicle, no cookbook. You say, Bazi Faruk, before you go, I throw one. Bazi Faruk, it's super Faruk. Where the men say, Sandana, Kenyan, we on Downey. Could I see Alice here for men?
0: So you become forgetful as well.
5: It's very scary because you think what's happening to me. Like with me, for example, my husband knows the whole world. I'm sure you know that. And then you ask, you don't know this person anymore, can't remember this person, and then he gets upset with me. But you know, you were there in that people's house, and now you don't know them. You know, in the tea, I say, we can actually upset like doing me. It is terrible.
0: Nah.
5: And I'm just so worried because, oh, they can't forget. Something that they discover that they don't want to talk about is your sexual changes. You know, you don't feel like having your man to touch you. You don't want him to touch you. It's only if you have serious sex and all that. That's what the problem is. Come by here and noom the man and say, like, you cheat. But it's not cheating.
0: It's not that. Wow, I'm sure, Yefro, I'm sure we can have like a 3-hour discussion of this, but we're kind of limited with time. So now, very good. This is a part where I want the woman to grab the remote and press the plus button, right, for the volume. We were talking about the diet, right? A very important subject, a woman's diet during this period. Okay, take us through the diet plan quickly.
5: Okay. You see, one of it is about better fat in honey nutrition, as we saw from Pratan, as the woman needs to eat also well, you know. White grain, you know, brown rice, oats, and fish and chicken. Those are the type of things that we need to eat. Now, our people love sweet things, chocolate, ice cream, and all that. Those are part that is, how can I say, that is deal sign that menopause nog erger maakt. Hello, they need calcium, they need vitamin D, and those type of things, yeah. That's the food.
0: Okay, thank you so much. Save the rest for the seminar, because I'm sure that our experts will share some more information. Like I heard, you got your nutritionist there and everything. All the best with the seminar. For anybody who'd like to get some more information right now, to get there, men, please get there, and women as well. Who do they call?
5: They can contact me, Penelope Hess, or Penny Hess, like you said. And my number is 704-0609.
0: All right. I know that. Yeah, repeat it, please. Repeat it again.
5: Like I said, it's 0837040609. My number.
0: Okay, great stuff. Thank you, Mrs. Penny, as it was great talking to you. And I know that my teacher is aging. Please ask him if he remembers that he gave me accounting. In grade 9. I hope it does. All right. Have a great fruitful one, and I might pop in later on, okay?
5: I thank you very much, and thank you for allowing me just to give the ladies a brief, you know.
0: Okay. It is 28 minutes before 11. Do stay tuned. We're going to reintroduce you to director of Orlando Children's Home. That's Mom Solani, Maria Mazibuko. That's all coming up. Do stay tuned.

0: Cameroon.
1: I love you, South Africa. Gotta love you, Soweto. Now, I can't do a Michael Jackson, eh? Justin Timberlake, Michael Jackson with the song Love. Never felt so good. Speaking of love and feeling extremely good, some great love and deep love has been spread here at the Orlando Children's Home for over 86 years. Right, we are in its 86 years, Mama Sibuko. We got a director in the studio with us today. As you've learned earlier on, the home has been established in 1940. If you do your math, 86 years, SABC celebrating 90 years. And guess what? The honorable, the very special Mom Solani Miriam Azibuko, who is director of the Orlando Children's Home, is here in the studio with me. And I'm always honored to have you. Welcome. And I see that there's a special message prepared for the SABC's 90th celebration.
2: Thank you. Good morning, everyone, and welcome to the Orlando Children's Home on this wonderful occasion of the SABC's 90th birthday. Welcome to all our guests. Siyana Mugela, Orlando Children's Home. Congratulations to the African to Broadcasting Corporation for achieving this incredible milestone. The SABC is Africa's biggest broadcaster and is among the very best in the world. You have been entertaining and educating us South Africans for 90 whole years. On the 1st of August 1936, SABC Radio began broadcasting to millions. TV joined the party on the 5th of January in 1976. Thank you, SABC, for bringing so much joy to young and old. From your news bulletins, your dramas, your children's shows, you have kept us glued to the radio and the television. The SABC was our friend and companion when we celebrated the historic birth of our democratic nation in 1994. Who can forget those long, long lines when we queued to vote? The SABC was there. Even when we lost the fathers and mothers of our nation, Utata Nelson Mandela and Umama Winnie Mandela, you, SABC, was there. You kept us informed. Many of us remain glued to SABC soapies like Skim Sam, Uzalo, and many other wonderful shows. We at Orlando Children's Home are honored that you have chosen us to come and celebrate such an important milestone. The Orlando Children's Home caters for children in need of care from birth to early adulthood. We have been fortunate in our 86 years of existence to be supported by partners like the SABC in the private and public spheres. The love and support we are receiving from the South African Broadcasting Corporation today is appreciated and recognized. Thank you, SABC, once again, for choosing us to celebrate 90 years. May you continue with your mission of inspiring minds and empowering lives for many, many, many years to come. Congratulations once again, dear friends. Happy Women's Month to everyone. Malbongwe igama lamakhosikazi.
1: Well, that's a beautiful speech right there. Sunday. Wow, I feel like I want to get up. It. What a beautiful word. Thank you so much. And to be, I think the very first broadcast was done in 1936. It's been, is that such a beautiful speech? And my producer has recorded it. I want to listen to that over and over again. What can we expect here today, Ma?
2: You are expecting to see the children?
1: Yes.
2: The very happy
1: children. I can see them, they're already playing.
2: You will see my colleagues who feel honored and who are saying, may you grow from strength to strength. We are proud of SABC. You are the most wonderful pride when we think of you as the best in Africa.
1: Wow.
2: One of the best in the world. And we are very proud. What do you expect? You are expecting the love to engulf SABC. You are expecting appreciation for recognizing that here lives children of the community who need uncle, who need abo auntie,
1: yes,
2: who need everyone.
1: And Uncle Reggie is here. Uncle Reggie is here.
2: Exactly. Uncle Reggie. Uncle Katleho.
1: Yeah, Katleho.
2: And everyone,
1: yes,
2: who have come to say, we recognize our responsibility. We know that these children need us, and they are the children of the community.
1: Mm-hmm.
2: And they want Orlando Children's Home to continue to care. Be God, be the glory.
1: Amen. To God be the glory. Now, if you just tuned in, Mom Solani Miriam Mazibuko is the director of Orlando Children's Home. I'm smelling meat. What else is happening? I'm smelling some meat. I heard that we're going to be cutting the cake.
2: We are going to have a real time.
1: Yes.
2: Mokete kidijo. We are going to eat. We are going to dance. We are going to do all the good things to appreciate the who we are.
1: Mm-hmm.
2: Thank you, thank you, thank you.
1: Thank you so
2: the
1: much.
2: The community.
1: Thank you so much, Mom. And Mom Maria Masibuko is director of Orlando Children's Home. Thank you so much for all the lovely work that you've been doing all the years with all the love. You cannot even hide the love. It's written all over your face. So I receive some of that too.
2: Uncle Reggie, receive it.
1: Thank you so much. Yes, coming to you live from Orlando Children's Home. It is Radio 2000 and the SABC celebrating 90 years. Welcome to it.
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0: More Mamillion here, and yes, I am a millionaire. 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

0: Yes, ha. Now, as you've heard, where we are today, Orlando Children's Home, which you've learned if you've been tuned in since this morning, has been established. It's been around since 1940, which makes it an amazing 86 years old. Okay, I'm going to say young because something like this, which lasts forever, remains young, all right? So it's 86 years. So somebody asked me and said, Reggie, you even know how to say 1940 in your mother tongue or in your first language? And I'm like, So I thought about it. And then me and Ruby had a discussion. I first went to him and said, can you say 1940 in Xhosa? Xhosa. And I say, and he went like, yo. He's still thinking about it. Check there. Do you know 1940? He's still thinking. You can't get it. But you know what? We have some, our listeners will let you know how to say 1940 in all 11 official languages. Right, let me attempt. 1940 in Afrikaans is easy, man. In my first language, it's easy. 1940. How's it? 1940. It's easy. Shumelestoba, yes. Shumelestoba,
1: Toba. Shumelestoba. Shumelestoba.
0: 1940.
1: Amashumamane.
0: Yeah. Okay, repeat it again.
1: Shumi Elnestoba. Yeah. Amashumamane.
0: Okay, right. Now, to put it, use it in a sentence to say that this place, the Orlando Children's Home, has been established in 1940. The whole sentence in Xhosa.
1: Lendao.
0: Yeah.
1: Yakala. Gonyaka. Weshumi Elnestoba. Mashumi ngamashumamane.
0: Yewe son, jabula ukubona.
1: Ewe kaloku esimoshakele.
0: But at least you tried.
1: I tried, Reggie.
0: Now, with a 2,000 audience, you're going to know exactly how to say that before the end of this show.
1: Bring it on, people. Bring it on.
0: 060-584-2250. In all spoken languages, please can I get isiZulu, Setswana, Sesotho, Northern Sotho, Southern Sotho, all the languages, please, your first language. How do we say the Orlando Children's Home has been around since 1940. Send it through to 060-584-2250. Guess what? I don't know how to properly say it in Afrikaans. The Orlando Kinders. Wait, I'm going to think about it. I have music. That's why I have music. While the music plays, I'm going to think about it. I'm going to write it down. But if you faster than me, you can let me know how to say it on 060-584-2250. Here's Aretha Franklin. It's called Wonderful. It's like you being. Well, listen.

0: Ukhanyisa umzikiwo memrisha ne-Lost Thy Thing, Eddie McQueenias, Chops and Poloni, Kanaka Pocket, Chops and Poloni, House of Leaf. Yes, yeah, I used to do the McQueenia and Poloni when I was still younger. Tanai, songs by Brayu Masikela, as we're celebrating 90 years on air, the SABC, coming to you live from the Orlando Children's Home in Soweto. Aretha Franklin with the song Wonderful. Dineo Mutawung is here. It's time for the news. It's 11 Dahanons.
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2: Thanks, Uncle Rich. Top stories. Soweto residents hope voting brings change and opponents welcome FIFA U-turn. Dumelang bagaitso. We start off with some election news. Some Deep Kloof residents in Soweto say registering to vote gives them a chance to demand better service delivery. As the IEC's final voter registration weekend gets underway, residents have cited concerns over illegal dumping, water leaks, crime and neglected public spaces. Resident Brendan Kabinde explains.
3: As you can see, the water is running down through the park, and as I exercise in the mornings, so I can't use the equipment that is there, and it's quite difficult. And the illegal dumping as well. Yes, they do come and clean up, but people still come and throw their dirt over there. As you can see, it's very unhealthy. For registering and voting is very important.
2: Meanwhile, Home Affairs offices nationwide are open for citizens to apply and collect temporary identity documents. The Electoral Commission says more than 23,600 registration stations are operating today, giving eligible voters the opportunity to register or update their details ahead of the November 4 local government elections. Our reporter Shamila Fisher is on the K-Flats.
4: Party agents have already set up outside the OR Tambo Hall in Khayelitsha. Inside, IEC officials are on hand to assist residents with registering to vote or updating their details. So far, only one person has arrived at the venue to register to vote.
2: In other news, the Credit Association of South Africa has warned that multiple small credit commitments rather than one large loan is pushing many consumers into financial distress. The association says that the rising cost of living is worsening household finances. CEO Leonie van Platsen has urged consumers

0: Generations. Infantino has acknowledged it divided the sport and is now facing calls to resign. Here's the BBC's Lee Milner.
1: In return, each of FIFA's 211 member associations were to be offered around £30 million if they backed the proposal. But the backlash came quickly, with the pressure also coming from within FIFA. Last night, the most powerful man in football abandoned the plans. He said the purpose had always been to unite and improve, and as a result of the controversy, the scheme would not proceed.
0: Recapping the top story this hour, some Deep Kloof residents in Soweto say registering to vote gives them a chance to demand better service delivery. Next update at midday for Radio 2000 News. I'm Dino Motau.
2: Welcome once again to Brunch, Dino.
0: Uncle Ridge.
2: I'm going to welcome you the whole entire day.
0: How's the bride going?
2: Is nice. Hey, the bride's going. I can smell it already. Mm. I think the bra is already going where it's supposed to be going, to my tummy area.
0: Hey, you are
2: in a couple of minutes.
0: It's 11 o'clock.
2: Yes, that piece of meat has a GPS and it knows it's my stomach.
0: Yes, we're not. That's nice.
2: You know, I wanted to know your first language is Setswana, ne?
0: All
2: right, please say this for me in Setswana, and I know I'm going to get you because you're always the one getting me. You're also going to get you. Please say.
0: It's women's month, Uncle Regine.
2: Okay, just today. This is the last. Otherwise, nice. I'm going to see you for the rest of the month. Okay, I'm going to be nice.
0: Okay.
2: Orlando Children's Home has been around since 1940 in Setswana. Hit it.
0: Orlando Children's Home.
2: Has been around since 1940 in Setswana.
0: Lekhai la bana la ko Orlando.
2: Uh-huh.
0: Lekhaya la bana la ko Orlando le simolotse ka 1940.
2: Wow. Even I can hear that is right. I can hear that's right. It sounds proper. It sounds proper. I'm not 100% sure whether the, your beginning. Yeah, there's a thing there. I think there's some part of your beginning that belongs somewhere in the middle or the end.
0: When it comes to constructing the sentence. Orlando Children's Home. That part I'm sure. Lekhaya la bana la ko Orlando. Nah. Orlando Children's Home.
2: 1940?
0: Yeah,
2: I'm asking you.
0: I about it in Afrikaans.
2: In Afrikaans? Say it in Afrikaans. Let me hear. What's it in Afrikaans?
0: 1940.
2: Ah, there you got it. Let's hear.
0: I got it.
2: Yeah, 1940. You can say 1940 of 1940. Yeah.
0: Yes.
2: 19 is like an older version of 1940. It's like an old school Afrikaans.
0: Oh, you see, I'm even doing old. I'm so good. I'm doing old school Afrikaans.
2: You're even doing ancient Afrikaans.
0: Ah, there we go. But I couldn't remember 1940 in Setswana.
2: 1940. Now listen, let's hear what our listeners are saying.
0: Okay. Yeah. Right.
2: Let's hear what our listeners are saying. All Cindy, right. Hit the green button.
3: Hi, Uncle Reg. Emily in Frankfurt in the Free State.
2: Hello, in Emily.
3: Susutu, we say. Sikiti maholwa robong lima shuma mane. 1940. Sikiti. Thank you, bye.
2: Okay, cool. Nice one.
0: Okay.
2: So,
0: nice one. We're buying it.
4: More me masaka and look at that.
2: Let me.
4: Alice and the hawk. Yeah, in isiZulu. Ikhaya. Labantwana iOrlando lasungulwa eminyakeni eyinkulungwane namakhulu ayishagalolunye kanye namashumi amane.
2: Okay, are you purchasing that one? It sounds
0: definitely
2: right to me. That's
0: Lemmy.
2: That's
0: Lemmy. He's always right.
2: Yeah, that's
0: so
2: Lemmy. Lemmy is correct.
0: Debate.
2: Lemmy's right before he even
0: yes,
2: contributes.
0: Yes, of course. He's always right.
2: 060584 Hallo daar.
5: Ja, om Reggie en Radio 2000 luisteraars. Die Orlando kinderhuis was gestig in 1940.
2: Yo, Walala Wasala.
0: You see, even Walala Wasala agrees with me.
2: Yeah, Walala Wasala, you get better than
0: okay.
2: Let's hear.
6: Kome monense, that's 1946 in Tonga. Thank you,
0: Kome.
2: All right. Donkey, do you purchase it?
0: I didn't hear it properly.
2: Please play it again, Cindy.
6: Kome ngaye, kome monentsebo, that's 1946 in Tonga.

0: Makes you on red.
1: Mzonga. Does it sound right?
2: Yes, it's right. It's 100% right.
1: It's right. It's 100% right. Well, there you have it. I just hope we had more time. But keep them coming. We can still play them. Keep them coming on 060-584-2250. As SABC celebrating 90 years, we're going to be talking to our GE Temba Gwejela. All right. It's straight up. It's going to be just after 10 past. So do stay right there. We're going to find out what it means, SABC celebrating 90 years and everything else. My name is Reggie Philando. The show is called Brunch, and you are called Loved.
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0: back when I was still young and beautiful. No, I'm only young. Not DJ Young. I'm just young now. It is Accused there by Alaska in the studio with me as we're celebrating 90 years. SABC has been around for 90 years. I would like to welcome into the studio our GE, talking to us about our SABC's 90th birthday. Welcome to the studio and great to have you.
1: Thank you, Reggie. And it's good to be here on this very, very important day. Eh?
0: Yes, it is. I've never been so close to this. This is the closest I ever got to a boardroom. So,
1: this is your boardroom. You control this one.
0: That's right, yeah. Great to have you. And now we are celebrating 90 years. What does celebrating 90 years of the SABC mean to you?
1: Sure. It's actually unbelievable. It's 90 years since this iconic execution was born in 1936 on this very day. And we were talking now offline, you and I, about the fact that there was radio.
0: Yeah.
1: TV came in about 40 years later. I think TV is about 50 years in South Africa. So it started with radio on this very day. And it's been quite a journey, I think, for the 90 years. And we were just discussing, you know, as a team to reflect on what that journey has been. It hasn't always been what the SABC looks like today. Obviously, a post-1994 SABC is a public service media organization that represents the plurality of views, that talks to really reflecting the South African society and the people. Mm-hmm. Previously, our history, it was a government communication tool, if you want to call it that, right?
0: Yes.
1: So it hasn't always played the same role in society. I think we're really proud of where the SABC is and how far we've come and how important we are in really shaping democracy, from educating, entertaining and informing the very societies that we operate in.
0: And I love the way we are kicking it off. I'm looking at the kids right here, and we are here at Orlando Children's Home with the focus on children's welfare. What else are we going to touch on and look at as we celebrate?
1: Yeah, I think it wouldn't be right if we celebrated and did not celebrate with society and community.
0: Yes.
1: So what we are going to be doing, obviously today is the kickoff of our 90th anniversary celebrations. We will be going to every province in line with the work that we do around our CSI initiatives, engaging different and celebrating in different parts of society. So some of the initiatives that we look at when we do CSI look at, obviously, children, we look at education, mm-hmm. We look at GBV, we look at various other issues in society that are prevalent that we really want to play a role in. So we'll be doing that across all the provinces. We're starting here today. Mm-hmm. So I think it's going to be quite a long program, recognizing just who we are in society. We talk about, yes, we do broadcasting, but we don't do broadcasting like everybody else. We are uniquely given a mandate to educate, entertain, and inform, and to do that, providing universal access. What does that mean? Every language, every corner.
0: Every corner.
1: And we absolutely have to do that in our celebration as well.
0: Wow, I like that. Why is it important for the SABC to celebrate this milestone, like you meant, with vulnerable communities?
1: Yeah. Look, it's taking stock of how far we've come, and also sharing in that journey with the people who actually have carried this organization. We speak about an SABC today that is largely unfunded in terms of that public mandate. What keeps us going is knowing the role we play and the impact we have in society. Without the very people around us and these young children here, we don't deliver that service to anybody else, right?
0: Yeah.
1: So I think it's important that as we celebrate with South Africans from all sorts of areas.
0: Great. I love the fact that you've mentioned that radio's been around longer than television. And going forward, a lot of people are so skeptical and saying, oh, with AI, we might lose our jobs, we might not. And now, as I'm listening to you, that gives me hope to say that we have to have that personal touch. And when that personal touch is there, radio will be around for another how many years?
1: Radio will not be dying anytime soon. If you recall, when TV came in, people said, oh, radio is dead.
0: Yes.
1: And then the streaming and the digital platforms came in for music.
0: Uh-huh.
1: People said, oh, well, there goes radio. It's going to absolutely die. I think there's something deeply personal about the role that radio plays in society. You don't just play music. You don't just share news.
0: Yeah.
1: It's really about the connection that people have with the people who actually deliver, that sound and those news and that information.
0: Connections.
1: It will always be here, in my
0: view. If you just tuned in, we're talking to our GE as we're celebrating our 90th birthday, all right? And we're talking to Themba Gwejela. GE, what legacy does the SABC hope to build beyond its 90th birthday? Bantu Faniaf.
1: It's obviously another 90 years and beyond. I think in today's society, we deal with a lot of issues, especially with digital technologies. We deal with misinformation, disinformation, and all sorts of social
0: media. There's so much misinformation you couldn't
1: have said. Our role has never become more important than it is now, because we have to deliver credible news, and we are held to account to a higher standard than everybody else.
0: Yes.
1: So yes, you can get news online from anybody else, but to rely on those news, you need a public service media organization such as the SABC that is actually credible. Mm-hmm. We sit right now on a voter registration weekend. Our role in society is to educate people so they are empowered to make the right decisions. How do they do that if they cannot get credible news and credible information to actually inform their decision-making? That's the legacy we want to leave, not just today, but I think for another 90 years as well, to just play that critical role in society where we empower people to make the right decisions.
0: And so far, so good. I mean, for this whole entire week, I've been station offing, and it was SABC, and I bumped straight into voter registration and the importance of it. So it is stressed out enough there. So well done there when it comes to that. Let's talk about today. What is happening here today?
1: We are here in Orlando, and we've got about 60 beautiful children of all sorts of ages. We are spending the day with them to share in the joy and celebrate our 90th birthday. We're really glad to be here, and I think it's just a fun day. There'll be lots of food, games.
0: You can smell the meat already.
1: I can see the fire.
0: the fire is right.
1: Yeah, it's really sharing in that joy, and I think it's so important that we don't sit in Auckland Park and we say happy 90th ABC. We come to society and we say share in the joy with us.
0: Great, because these are the people who are listening to us.
1: This is who listens to us. Yeah. And these are our future young
0: listeners, presidents in that. Wow.
1: Absolutely.
0: Thank you so much. That was our GE Temba Gujela. Anything else that you'd like to add before I let you know? Usually after an interview, I go like, oh, I should have asked this, but maybe I can ask you, is there anything else that you'd maybe like to add?
1: It's our SABC. We build it together with society, and may we continue growing from strength to strength and play this very important role in society.
0: Let us continue growing from strength to strength. That's our GE Temba Gujela, as we're celebrating SABC's 90 years, coming to you live from Orlando Children's Home.

0: legend. I have gold. Is it platinum? I don't even know what it is in the studio, bro. Tebe Lenyora, welcome to Radio 2000, my brother. Always good to be around.
1: Regime, bro.
0: I go so right. I go so right, man. You know,
1: sure, sure.
0: The last time I saw you was in Dundee, and also Toleka Hassels, young. And then I met Tebe, and you met Reggie.
1: Yes, I did. I met Reginald.
0: You met Reginald. And, you know, we had such a great conversation there. And on my way home, I was thinking and I was actually saying, I said, yo, that is a very wise man, you know. There's a difference between being clever and being wise. And I always said, and I think you mentioned this, you reach a certain age in your life where wisdom becomes priority.
1: Oh, definitely. Yeah, like you can't be a stupid old man.
0: Then,
1: you know, with all the experience that you've had in life,
0: you still to know to do the right stupid thing, old man.
1: To know to do the right thing and the wrong thing, and you know,
0: yeah,
1: you have to have learned something.
0: Nah. Yeah. All right, Tebe is in the studio. I was saying to you that song, some so called it. There was another friend of mine, and may his soul rest in peace. We used to call him Maep or Lecture.
1: Yeah.
0: Everybody in the elders knows of Maep. When we get to a place, and then he says to the Owens, Ajelani, if you don't have a Tebe track, then Jelani Masikini.
1: That's my guy.
0: And that was one of his favorite songs.
1: Yeah.
0: I'm so cool. So now, welcome to the studio. Are you ready to spend the whole entire hour with me?
1: Oh, definitely. I'm here. I'm not going anywhere. Yeah.
0: All right. We're going to be speaking to Mapaseka. She's doing a tour of a book launch. Okay. So let's go for a quick break, and then after that, find out what is happening.
2: The quiet strength in every storm. The architects of our homes. The pioneers of our future. The heartbeat of our communities. We celebrate the courage of women who paved the way. And the fierce grace of those lifting us higher right now. To every woman who leads, nurtures, and inspires. Your strength is our heritage. Your grace is our power. We celebrate every woman. Thank you for changing the world. One heartbeat at a time. Radio 2000, all music, your memories.
0: Hello, Mfro Mokwele. Are you there?
3: Hello, Reggie. How are you?
0: Oh, I'm good. So honored to have you on my show. Remember the last time I was on your show, you were asking me about my music. You made it so difficult.
3: Yay.
0: Because it's not easy for a DJ or presenter to come up with a couple of songs. Well, welcome to Brunch.
3: Oh, thank you so much. It's a pleasure to be here. I'm so excited.
0: Right, and congratulations on your national book launch tour. What inspired you to write this book? And what is that one message you hope every reader will take away from it?
3: Yeah, thank you so much, Reggie. You know, I actually had a chat with Tshaba earlier, and she also asked me what inspired me to write the book. And the one thing, the biggest thing for me, is that of all the years that I've had communication with people over the radio or even in my coaching sessions, the one thing that's come up in all age groups, whether they're 25 or 65, whether they're male or female, married, divorced, or any other relationship, the one thing that has come out is that there's always similar nuances that come out in relationships that are usually the issue. And it would be things like boundaries, it would be things like communication, it would be things like understanding each other, you know, all of that, loyalty. They seem to come up in whatever type of relationship. And I thought, I'm not writing a rule book because I don't have a rule book. But I think the one thing that could work is a skill set of sorts, some sort of framework that says, this is where we need to work. And that's how we came up with the book.
0: All right, then. This is not any Mapaseka Mokwele. It's an award-winning Mapaseka and our author as well. Yes, how does that feel? My next question was going to be, so how does that make you feel?
3: That's so exciting. That's so nice. Thank you.
0: Yes. Now, this year, Mapaseka, we celebrate 90 years of the SABC,
3: yeah,
0: as well as 70 years since the historic Women's March, dating back to 1956. How does your book reflect the strength and the resilience and legacy of South African women across generations?
3: Well, let's start here. The book is not for women, per se. This book is for everyone that is in a relationship. However, it is written by a woman. So I think also, you know, the one thing that I'd like to bring out more than anything is to say we are not, women are not just sitting there and just as recipients of love. We also give love. We also give life. We are nurturers. We do so much more. And the beauty of understanding what the women of 1956 fought for is that we can stand on our own and we do that and more. And as we do that, we don't do that standing in front of men and saying we can be just like you, because we don't want to be just like men, because we are not men. We are women. But we are saying we can be even more powerful if we recognize who we are and not try to be somebody else.
0: Wow, wow. You know, this is not an easy game. I've been doing this now for close to 30 years and I still do not have a PhD. Now, yeah, no relationships. For someone hearing about your book, Mapaseka, for the very first time, what can they expect from its pages and who would benefit most from reading it?
3: I think if you're reading it for the first time, the one thing that you will get from the book is that it's a mirror. It's a book that makes you reflect on yourself first. It's a book that makes you remind you of the relationship that you have with yourself or that you should have with yourself. Because that any relationship that you get into, the first one that will work well for you is a relationship with self. If that one is not done correctly, it will translate in all other relationships also not doing too great. So the best thing for me that you can get out of the book is to understand and realize the relationship with yourself and start understanding yourself better and knowing yourself better. In that way, that will translate into other relationships. You are able to have boundaries that are healthy. You are able to understand what is good and not good for you. You know what you don't like, and you don't just fall for anything just because somebody said, oh, I kind of like you. And you think, oh my gosh, I got love. And then you fall for whatever else that they give you that may not resonate with your spirit.
0: Wow. Yeah, award-winning life coach too. Now, your tour reaches... Check, I'm just adding. Now, you are in Pretoria this Saturday. That is today, right?
3: Yes.
0: Where can listeners meet you, get their book signed, the Yellow Tooth, and how can they follow the rest of your national book tour?
3: All right, so I'm actually on my way there because from 12 until 1, it's our registration. We're at the Capitol, mainland Maine. It's registration, and you can buy your book. And then we start our session at 1 o'clock until 3 o'clock. What you can expect there, Reggie, is that we are going to have a conversation. There will be a conversation, and this is done in conjunction with Literacy for Life. Now, they will be chatting to me and just asking me a few questions, but we also open to the audience to say, let's have this conversation. What do you want to ask about? What do you want to talk about? Conversations, you know, we have these conversations on radio, but it's different when we have them face-to-face, and this is why I thought this was important. I will have all the dates as they come up on my socials, and everything is Mapaseka Mokwele on Instagram and on Facebook, and I will give I will definitely have them on my website as well. That's www.mapasekamukuli.com. Now, I must tell you, I'm not good on TikTok and that type of thing, but I'm going to try.
0: Like you always do.
3: Like we do.
0: Now, as SABC celebrates 90 years of informing, educating, and entertaining South Africans, what role do you believe books and storytelling still play in preserving our history and shaping our future?
3: They do exactly that. Books will entertain, will educate, and will bring you into a world that you thought you never knew. That's a beautiful way of getting out of your space and understanding what else is out there. There's nothing as beautiful as opening your mind up. And we know that traveling does that, but books, books do that even better. It's not only for language, because you can get them in any language. That's the beauty of books. But the understanding of, you know, just opening up your mind to understand that there's different things that happen out there. We're not stuck to our world as we see it every day.
0: Okay, great stuff. Mapaseka, before I let you go, the book is called Intimate You, right?
3: Intimate You, Your Relationship Pocketbook.
0: Your Relationship Pocketbook. What is your favorite Tebe song? I have Linyora in the studio with
3: me. You've just played it. Soko Loko is a beautiful one. And then the
0: Soko Loko is,
3: And then that's the one. And then the one that you did with Zonke. Come again, Tebe, just remind me.
1: Groovers Prayer. Hi, Pasi.
3: Guys, let me tell you, and I tell you, I run to Groovers Prayer in my ear. My goodness, that is a beautiful song.
0: Yanes, that's Soko Loko, that's one of my favorites too. Eh? It was great chatting to you, and all the best with your tour, Mapaseka. And your show rocks, you know that, nah?
3: Thank you so much, Reggie. I appreciate you so much. And you also rock too. Thank you.
0: Thank you so much. Thank you.
3: Alrighty.
0: Thank you.
3: Cool then.
0: Leonora, dancing. You're from Limpopo, right?
1: Yes.
0: What is the best thing? What do you miss most about Limpopo? You know, when you think about home, it's like,
1: mommy.
0: That's the same. That would be my first reply too.
1: I don't care how old you are. You know,
0: Sure. Home,
1: mom doesn't care how old you are. She takes care of you. Just sit down and she'll do everything.
0: You know what? I've listened to so many of your interviews, and one part, I don't know if I've missed it, that first day when you decided, I'm going to be a musician one day. What inspired that?
1: Well, my musical story is big. I started in high school, you know, during socials and school plays. I was the school DJ, and there was a sound system at school, so we would run the sound system, you know. And then there was a music lab at school, so we would mess around there. But then I started to be a sound engineer.
0: Uh-huh.
1: You know, I wanted to be behind the scenes and whatever. Yes. And I became a club DJ, you know. And as we were just messing around, me and Bruce, we just did some tracks so that I can...
0: Bruce is on the bass line in Sego, ne?
1: He's on the music.
0: Yeah, he did the whole track, yeah.
1: So we were sharing a flat, so we were just messing around. So he made the beats and I just did some tracks.
0: Yeah.
1: You know, just messing around so I can play them at the club. That actually became my first album. That's how I got into the music industry. Yeah.
0: Wow, okay, great. Yeah. I remember us chatting there in Dundee, and I remember during your conversation, I said, sorry, what did you say? And you said, hey, Reg, you just derailed me. I'm still busy talking. I said, I might forget because I was already thinking to have you on the show.
1: Oh, yeah.
0: Remember?
1: And here we are.
0: And I remember the track. We have something in common. Tell me about your love for Snoop Dogg's music.
1: Oh, Snoop, man. Like when I was coming up, Snoop was at the height.
0: Yes.
1: And a lot of my music was inspired by what Dre and Snoop were doing.
0: Yeah.
1: So me
0: Death
1: and
0: Row Records.
1: Yeah, so me and Oskido, we used to call each other the Dre and Snoop Dogg of South Africa, because we will push boundaries in terms of lyrics, in terms of what we can say on the song. So,
0: And yes, I remember you were saying that it's so easier for the Snoop Dogs of the world to push the boundaries when it comes to language, and it's a little bit more...
1: It's a language thing.
0: Now.
1: Yeah.
0: All right. Tebe's favorite and my favorite. Here is Snoop Dogg with Gin and Juice. Como suero.
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0: Back with my mind on my money and my money on my mind. I say we have something in common. You know, when this album came out, I had it on repeat every day. I know each and every lyric of each and every track.
1: That's me.
0: That's you, my man. Shayala.
1: I've been singing the unedited version in the background.
0: In the background, right? I remember when you sent me the instrumental, I was wondering, should we load the instrumental and you're going to do your own lyrics over it?
1: That was not going to go well.
0: That was not going to go well. All right. You know the track,
1: Yeah.
0: We sing it in so many different ways. Banana, cook. I want to know what inspired that song. How did it happen?
1: Ungawakum was a reaction from a lady,
0: right,
1: a Xhosa lady, to a friend of mine.
0: Yes.
1: So this friend of mine was playing big, you know. So the lady said, okay, she didn't exactly say Ungawakum, but she said something else.
0: She said something else.
1: Yeah, they said, Ungawakum,
0: Nechomiza. We have a bleep button, you know, worry. Okay, so that's how the song
1: came
0: about.
1: That's how the song started, yeah.
0: All right, now, out of all your tracks now, which track is that track that you know? They said there was your fans were all here right now.
1: Yeah.
0: Which is that track? Which track is that one that you know guaranteed they will join you almost on the stage?
1: Yeah.
0: Let's listen a little bit to it, Dasa Sandy. This is a track and a half.

0: Yeah, man, this is an anthem. This is an anthem. It's an anthem.
1: This is my go-to track.
0: I yeah, know, man, sure.
1: When I'm on stage, I can't go wrong with this one.
0: Hey, speaking of stage, my bro, what is the most memorable or hilarious thing a fan has ever done or thrown on stage while you're performing live, if they ever have?
1: Man, remember, I was telling you that story like 31 December. Yeah. Like, I hate performing on the 31st of September at 12. Mm. I was on stage at 12 o'clock when people started getting excited.
0: Yes.
1: Then this bastard decides he's going to shoot me with those 12 shooters, you know.
0: Ayo.
1: So as I'm on stage, I'm ducking.
0: You're
1: shooting me with fireworks.
0: So that is your wildest stage moment right there. Yeah. Now, what song on your personal playlist right now? We know that Snoop Dogg is one of them. Eh?
1: Yep.
0: That would completely surprise your fans if they hear it. It's like you or Tebe is listening to this kind of music.
1: Buckshot LeFunk, Another Day.
0: Whoa. Okay. Yeah. Tell me a little bit more about it.
1: You know, it's just a song that I like. I'm Buckshot LeFunk. I listen to a lot of acid jazz and lounge.
0: Mm.
1: So Buckshot LeFunk is an acid jazz group. So
0: yeah,
1: that track just talks to me, man.
0: Okay, I'm sure you get this question a lot. The music industry then and the music industry now, Kwaito, Amapiano blend. You know,
1: look, the difference then, back then, man. The money was in real time.
0: Mm-hmm.
1: When you say you sold 10 CDs, you know the money for 10 CDs.
0: Sure.
1: Now the difference is streams. Mm-hmm. But now the difference now is our music has a wider reach.
0: Mm-hmm.
1: You know, because of the internet, it's got an international reach. So it's give and take. You know, it's a strike balance. But you know, I mean, when it comes to the money.
0: Uh-huh.
1: I prefer the real-time payment.
0: We all do, and I'm sure most of the musicians are saying that. Real-time.
1: Yeah, because the streaming and whatnot, you have a billion streams.
0: You know what I'm saying? To qualify for a 250.
1: I know.
0: You're not exaggerated. And then very, very quickly, because I see we're almost out of time, and I see some, hello, Canners.
1: Hello.
0: Hello. We're going to have you here just now. Very quickly, are you a morning or a night owl?
1: I'm a night owl.
0: Okay.
1: Yeah.
0: Sure. Studio sessions or live stage performance?
1: Live stage performance.
0: Braai meat, chops or vors?
1: Chops.
0: Chops. Do we have chops on the braai there? Yeah. Must fix a sticky there for Junior. Dancing in front row or watching from the VIP section?
1: Dancing in front row.
0: I know
1: definitely.
0: That. I saw that. Yeah. And even after your set, you were still going on. It's like, cage. And you were like, why are the people leaving now? I want to party now. Do you know why they left? Because Tebe has performed and there was nothing else for them.
1: And I don't get that because now is my time to party.
0: Now's your time to party.
1: Yeah.
0: Okay, right. Come on, Slayster, send you a little bit to safety belt. Tebe, it's been a great pleasure having you, and it always is. And I'm going to have you back on brunch again. We're going to have some great fun there.
1: Thanks for having me, my brother.
0: I say, you know, this is my track, Papa.
1: Huh? Safety belt.
0: Hey, son. When this one came out, I was like, Tebe's doing it again.
1: Nice one, my brother.
0: Sure, my man. Tebe Lenora.

0: Hey, Brad. There you got a legend, in fact. You got a legend. Tebe Lenyora. Or JVCism, bra. Or from high school to tertiary to even now, really, you can dala.
1: Legend,
0: papa. Bra, and then we're still listening to
1: legend,
0: you.
1: Legend, papa.
0: Hey, Joe, you are the legend, legend, legend.
1: Sure.
0: Yeah, this is Thabo from Pretoria with a loop.
1: Shopty boss.
2: Hey, Uncle Reg and Cap Doc Lenyora. Hey, listen. There's this song by Muharimbe, Sister Bettina, but the originator of that song is Terry. If you can listen to that Tempe Pusha, you will tell me is the originator of Sister Bettina before Muharimbe. Cap Doc Lenyora. We appreciate you. Legend.

Plus my chair's wheels on. I think I'm going to roll out of the studio. Today with the song Safety Belt. Hello, Kanar, Samantha, hello. Hello. And these are our beautiful kids right here at Orlando Children's Home. And they said, Uncle Reg, can we please sing for the SABC for their 90th birthday? And guess what Uncle Reg said? Yes. So let's do that on 1, 2, 3.

0: Yip-yip! Yip-yip! And one more for Malume. One more. Wow, give yourselves a big round of applause. You are lovely kids. Lovely, lovely kids. There we go. Yeah, now all the excitement, right? Here, reminding you that Me Alive in South Africa, all right, Zonkes, Java, DJs, DJ, Yanni Boy, DJ Milo is going to be there. It's happening on the 5th and the 6th of August at the Grand West Arena in Cape Town, 7th of August at Durban ICC, 10th August at Sunbet Arena, Times Square in Pretoria. That's it from me. It's time to go eat the place in Sigali, Keken. Coming up next, Saturdays with Ishmael between 12 and 3. Have yourself a super day and thank you for joining us.
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2: Voter registration and deadly missile strike rocks Ukrainian capital. Dumela Mbagaitso with the news. Kenadino Motaung. We start with election news. Community leaders in Deep Kloof, Soweto are urging young people to register during the final voter registration weekend. They say voting gives young people a voice in shaping their communities, where concerns include illegal dumping, potholes and neglected public spaces. Community leader Thabiso Mollo.
3: Before governance come and deliver services, we need to start with ourselves. Because of the illegal dumping that is happening here, it's mainly because of the same community members around here. Yeah, I think we must encourage the young people to go and vote and also to register. Because of, we've got challenges of illegal dumping, we've got potholes, we've got young people who have matric, but they cannot further their student their education based on the issues that no one is taking care of them.
2: Meanwhile, in the Eastern Cape, residents of Nelson Mandela Bay say they want better service delivery after November's local government elections. As the IEC's final voter registration weekend continues, eligible voters in Gqeberha are registering and updating their details. The metro is expected to be fiercely contested. These residents share their views.
4: I have been staying in a shack since 2010. There is no change. I have not voted before, but this time around, I'm going to vote, and I'm hoping that my vote will make a difference.
5: I'm not interested in voting. I have never been voted. I don't care about this stuff. I'm not going to vote. I haven't voted before.
2: In other news, government has officially launched the 2026 Women's Month in Durban, marking 70 years since the historic 1956 Women's March. This year's theme, Empowered Women, Empower Nation, recognizes the role of women in driving economic growth and social development. Minister in the Presidency for Women, Youth and Persons with Disabilities, Ndiswethu

0: people, including children, have been killed and 28 others wounded in the latest Russian ballistic missile attack. They say five districts have been hit. This Kyiv resident describes the scene of the attack.
1: There were really terrifying explosions. Then glass started raining down. People began to come out and the explosions kept going. It was very scary.
0: Recapping the top story at midday, community leaders in Deep Blue Soweto are urging young people to register during the final voter registration weekend. Next update at 1 for Radio 2000 News. I'm Dino Mutau.
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10 after midday, 10 into a brand new week, a brand new month, and a brand new weekend. And we say happy August. 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It's the DJ man. Esmal Abrams will hold it down now, non-stop through till 3 8 9.

0: afternoon, for your Saturday afternoon. Thanks to Reggie, out celebrating 90 years of the SABC. Ah, nice. DJ Tira kicks us out with Won't Let It Go. Good afternoon, South Africa. Hit us up with those voice notes. Would love to hear from you.
1: Yeah.
0: You know how we do it.

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0: It's John A together with Busta Rhymes. It's a party from the official soundtrack to your Saturday afternoon. Good afternoon. Welcome to it. Saturdays with a smile. It's Ismail Abrams. We'll hold it down. Now non-stop through till 3 o'clock for the first day of August. For Saturday afternoon, it's the heart of the weekend. We've got your crossover mix on the way. Plus, run about 20 minutes after 1 o'clock, Prince KB. A tribute mix to DJ Prince KB. That's happening at 20 minutes after 1. Still rocking, still popping. And of course, your voice notes via the WhatsApp line on 060-584-2250. You gotta hit us up right now. Let us know where you're listening in from. What's happening for your Saturday afternoon? Are you done and dusted with July? Are you happy Women's Month is here? The crossover mix is on the way next.
1: Hi, South Africa. This is Tamia, and I can't wait to see you this August for Women's Month.
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It is the Feel Good right here on Radio 2000 Saturday with a smile, with E-Smile. Of course, 97.5 out in Villa Villa. The one and only Mr. Smooth Sounds, listening to you and enjoying the crossover meets. Thank you so much, my good friend.

0: 20 away from 1 o'clock. It's Radio 2000. It's Our Music, Your Memories. And that was the crossover mix. Compliments of yours truly. I trust you enjoyed it. We'll pick up your voice notes on the other side. Wrapping it up with Don't Ya. Let's keep it friendly. A couple of songs in the mix. Songs that were huge on the pop dance floor. That crossed over to urban radio. Nice. I surely hope it brought back good old memories. We'll hear from you straight after these.
1: That KFC drumstick? Yeah, that's not just a drumstick. See, that's the drum, the bass, and the vibe of your favorite artist live. And those golden KFC strips? Mm. That's your ticket to the golden circle. Front and center, baby.
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10: Good afternoon, Ismael Abrams, the DJ with a smile. This is Lemmy from Newcastle, enjoying the crossover mix from Sophie Ellis, Medara on the dance floor, from Duff with Pharrell, Get Lucky, Michael Jackson, Billie Jean, and the medley from Justin Timberlake. We love you. We're enjoying a sunny day after a cold morning in Newcastle. Thank you, Ismael.
0: I hope it warms up. I hope it warms up, man.
11: DJ. I'm loving it. I'm loving it, DJ. This is Siyamukela Shange from Bergville in KZN, in the home of the Drakensberg Mountain.
12: Yeah, Ismael Abrams. Thank you. It's Saturday once again. And how do you know it's Saturday? It's because Ismael Abrams is on the radio playing good music. Yeah. Listening all the way from Albertine. Keep on playing those good sounds. Abrams, thank you, Mr. Ismael.
0: Thank you for
8: What's
0: listening.
8: What's up, DJ man? Man, beautiful, beautiful show as always. Nostalgic sounds, man, I tell you. You are at the right station at the right time for this season, man. Beautiful driving from Mumtown back to Pretoria. Having it and keeping it nice and easy with Ishmael's address. Good job, my brother.
0: Drive safe, man. Hit us up via the voice notes on that WhatsApp line is 060-584-2250, or you can call us. It's always good to hear from you. Don't be shy to say hi, all right? 086-000-2479. That's on the power line as well.

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0: 10 away from 1 o'clock. Got your news coming up at 1 o'clock for your Saturday afternoon. 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We're into Women's Month. And of course, at the SABC, we're celebrating 90 years of broadcasting. 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Ahead of this one with Bird and Be My Queen. Don't be shy to say hi. We'll pick up your voice notes straight after these.
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0: Never been shy. We cannot be shy. Why must we be shy? It is Saturday. I'm listening at the show at Limpopo Mokgopong.
1: Nice. Hello, Ishmael.
2: Hello.
1: Ishmael is in the house. 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
2: Speaking about being in your house, thank you to Kwabeja, Port Elizabeth, for last week, Friday and Saturday. Awesome time. I will be back on the 24th of October. Make sure you also make that a sold-out event as well. And to Nelspruit, thank you so much for last week, Sunday. You had a huge time out in Nelspruit at the Botanical Gardens.
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0: 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It's Ismail Abrams holding it down through till the 3 with Mojo and Lady Yemi tonight. Kelly Price ahead of this one with Good Love on the way at 20 minutes after 1 o'clock. Still rocking, still popping. Our tribute mix goes down to Prince KB. So if you're a Prince KB fan, oh man, you're going to enjoy that 20-minute mix down. Tribute mix coming up at 20 minutes after 1 o'clock. Also, via the voice notes, loving your voice notes. Keep them coming in. It's always so good to hear from you. 060-584-2250 on that WhatsApp line, right? We'll get into the news. It's now 1 o'clock.
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2: Top stories: Ramaphosa delayed in Mbabo Royal House visit and tankers hit in the Strait of Hormuz. Dumelamba Khaitsu with the news. Kinadino Motaung. We start off with some election news. There was a brief standoff between ANC leaders and members of the Mbabo Bamogale royal family in Madibeng, Northwest, before ANC President Cyril Ramaphosa was allowed into the royal house. Ramaphosa is leading the party's campaign to encourage eligible voters, particularly young people, to register during the IEC's final voter registration weekend. Meanwhile, in Mpumalanga, the Electoral Commission says two voting stations opened late today. A service delivery protest delayed voting in Emalahleni, while IEC staff were involved in a car crash in the Pixley Kaisa Kaseme municipality. Provincial spokesperson Tandukolo Shimbeni has more.
3: We'll have to wait for the report, how is it in terms of the injuries. And we have tried to replace the staff at the voting station, which is Moipank Farm in Ward 10 in Dr. Pixley Kaseme. Malahleni, Ward 21, there is a protest where the community seemingly they are protesting about electricity issues. We are still trying to engage with the community.
2: In other news, four people have died in a collision between a bus and a light motor vehicle at the Ritz Dueling crossing in the Free State. The crash is one of three bus-related incidents reported in the province today. In separate crashes near Smithfield and on the Bethlehem Ritz Road, dozens more people were injured. Health Department spokesperson Mondli Mvambi.
4: On the Bethlehem Ritz Road in Thabo Mfutsanyane district, a crash involving three buses left two in critical condition, five seriously hurt, and 180 with minor injuries. No fatalities are reported in this incident. At the Ritz Dueling crossing, a bus collided with a light motor vehicle, resulting in four fatalities.
2: Lastly, the British Maritime Safety Agency says two tankers have been struck in the Strait of Hormuz. One vessel reported a large explosion near the Omani port of Kasab, although no damage has been reported. The incidents come as ships continue to take extra precautions while navigating the strategic waterway amid tensions between Iran and the United States. Here's the BBC's Gary O'Donoghue.
5: The Iran war is cycling in and out of violence, and there doesn't seem to be an obvious off-ramp or solution to getting the Strait of Hormuz open, which was, of course, open before the war even started. Our colleagues here at CBS News in Washington are reporting that Israel and the US may be planning the heaviest bombing of energy infrastructure targets in Iran over the next couple of days.
2: Recapping the top story, this hour there was a brief standoff between ANC leaders and members of the Mbabo Bamogale royal family in Madibeng, Northwest, before ANC President Cyril Ramaphosa was allowed into the royal house. That's it from the news team. Until tomorrow morning, Relebogile Khominagane Bagaetso. For the 2000 News, I am Dino Motaung, wishing you a gorgeous Saturday.
0: Thank you, Dineo.
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0: 10 after 1 o'clock, it's Radio 2000. It's Weekends with a Smile. The DJ man, Ismail Abrams, holding it down till 3 o'clock for the heart of your weekend, your Saturday. Lindy Layton, it's on the remix. That's the Dries a Bone extended mix. Without You, One and One. We're 10 minutes away from the tribute mix. We feature Prince KB, 20 minutes mixdown of his music, just to say, keep rocking, keep pumping. And you are still rocking, still pumping. We were going to get a voice note from him. However, he's a very active guy, and he's out and about. I think you must have drove past him. He's on his bicycle. Nevertheless, via the WhatsApps, always good to hear from you.
1: Radio 2000, yo, all I can say, it's a party. Let's get it on, but it's a party. Thank you for that, Janine, Pastor Rhymes. Thank you, yo, 2000 guitar. We're gonna do it right. Satawani from Atridgeville, originally from Moganyaka.
2: Thank you very much for playing this good music. You, what an elder. Doing everything, listening to your music. Thank you very much. Hey, I love your voice. Thank you, buddy. Steven Komaganda from Shawen.
0: Always good to hear from you. Don't be shy to say hi to the DJ man, all right? If you are out in Middleburg, I'm going to see you tonight, all right? Come by, say hi. Let's enjoy that feel-good, sexy, slow jams and R&B. And at the same time, we'll take a couple of pictures, all right? It's always good to see you out and about. Out in Middleburg tonight, I'll be there around about 9 p.m. out at Tom Tiger Villa. We're going to take a turn, come back with one of my personal favorites. The band is called The Dog Pound. It featured Snoop Dogg formed the band back in the day. And it featured Daz and Corrupt. It comes off a movie soundtrack. I don't think it has ever been played on radio, but I've got the radio edit version of the song, or if it hasn't been played on the radio in a very, very long time. The Dog Pound on the way next.
3: 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So what must you do with

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0: Almost 20 minutes after 1 o'clock, 20 minutes, we're going to get into the cry. What is it? Oh, man. The tribute mix. There we go. Got to tell you something about this song, man. Oh, brings back good old memories from a couple of years back when I was DJing down in Bloemfontein. Flight facilities, it's called Craveview, and somebody came up to me and was like, yo, DJ, can you play one of my favorite songs? Like, what's your favorite song? It's like, I'll play this song. And dedicated to you. And to be honest, I'd never ever heard the song before. And immediately with modern technology, pulled up the song, played it, and loved it ever since. It's always good to pass on the music to you, wherever you are around South Africa right now. Check out this jam, man. It's a banger. Flight Facilities and Crave You from Radio 2000. We're in the month of August, Women's Month. Happy Women's Month to you. So ladies, don't be shy to hit us up with those voice notes. Especially when we get into the tribute mix. We're featuring Prince KB on the way next.
1: They're the quiet strength in every storm. The architects of our homes. The pioneers of our future. The heartbeat of our communities. We celebrate the courage of women who paved the way. And the fierce grace of those lifting us higher right now. To every woman who leads, nurtures, and inspires. Your strength is our heritage. Your grace is our power. We celebrate every woman. Thank you for changing the world. One heartbeat at a time. Radio 2000. 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

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Saturday with smile. I'm in a jubilant. I'm in a jubilant, my brother, for playing this wonderful songs of Prince KB. Thank you very much. This is Buisile Marman in Springfontein. Shut up, my brother.

Chairman, one of the Mamelodi, one of the good Mamelodi. You know that song by Yvonne Chaka Chaka? Thank you, Mr. DJ. I know. I understand.

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Yeah, it's what we call a DJ. When you say DJ, yeah, the DJ man is a DJ. In Radio 2000, the Rhythm Chapel's

awadlala baba Chris KP awusisho nambiyonga nanga umsenge lapho eHarry Smith yangilongo kulalela ayengezwa kodwa uyahlanga ingoma zakho mkhulu.

0: Keep rocking, keep popping, Prince KB. Thank you so much for the music. And we say to you, legend status. Thank you so much for the music. And thank you for still rocking and still popping. Our tribute mix this afternoon to Prince KB. I trust you enjoyed it.
1: You know I love you. Bona, you are setting the mood for the 1st of August. The opening of the Betway Premier League. Bona, while we are waiting for us, Rachel. Ah, we are jiving. Hey! Our DJ is here. What's up?
2: My brother is here.
0: What's happening?
2: Not shy. Not shy at all to give you your flowers, my brother. 10 minus nothing. 10 minus zero. Tatas all there.
3: Ah, DJ man. Nice. Brother, you are a chaser, man. You're on fire today. And now, since when I'm listening to you in my car, I really, really.
0: You gotta stay in your
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0: Stay in the car around about 10 minutes time. That's 10 minutes away from 2 o'clock. You got the vinyl double play where Shazam will not help you. That's on the way at 10 minutes before 2 o'clock. Stick around. We've got Shinehead and Jaheim on the way next.
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1: I'm tuning in from East London. I'm loving the music this afternoon. Keep them coming. It's Marilyn Vainquart. Good afternoon, Ishmael. I'm tuning in from Overcast, East London. And I'm enjoying the music while I'm busy cooking.
2: I'm enjoying the music. I'm enjoying your time slot, a different genre. Love it, love it, love it. It is a Saturday. That brings a smile on our dial. Continue.

0: starts today's with a smile, and just in case, Shine Ed, Try My Love. What a banger. Always good to hear from you via the socials, all right? Don't be shy to say hi to the DJ man. 10 away from 2 o'clock, got the double play vinyl. The vinyl double play will play you two songs. And guaranteed, Shazam will not help you.
1: Meaty, DJ man.
0: What's happening?
1: On a Saturday, we are smiling. Thank you for playing Jahim, just in case. Kintatemukate. Thank you, DJ man. Thank you.
0: Thank you for listening, man. Thank you for getting in touch as well.
2: Hi, DJ man. It's the Woche here. Oh, gosh.
0: Hey,
2: I'm so jealous. I had to send a voice note as well. You know you deserve your flowers, huh? I agree with the listeners. You deserve your flowers. I'm driving to Potchefstroom, 1.5 hour drive. I'm enjoying my journey.
0: Oh, nice.
2: It's so easy. Thank you, Stevoche. I'm not going to tweet a lot because I'm driving, but I'm listening. Thank you,
0: T. Enjoy your trip down to Potch, and all the best with it. We'll keep you company without a doubt. We've got the vinyl double play on the way. We'll play you two songs off the vinyl, and I guarantee you Shazam is not going to help you at all. And while you're driving, don't forget, at 20 minutes after 2 o'clock, I've got the DJ Man Slow Jams and R&B Mix. Oh, that is going to take you into your journey and your destination nice and safe. So don't you dare touch the dial. Well, besides, that's the beauty of Radio 2000. Wherever you are driving around South Africa, Radio 2000 signal is the only one you'll always get wherever you are on the national roads in the country. 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On the 5th and the 6th of August at the Grand Arena Grand West in the Mother City. On the 7th in Durban ICC. And on the 10th of August at the Sunbet Arena Times Square. Supporting act Zonke Java, and the DJs will be DJ Yanni Boy and DJ Milo. They'll be in action on the Tamia Live in Concert. 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

0: Just got 2 o'clock. It's Radio 2000. It's Saturdays with the smile. It's the heart of the weekend. We bang across South Africa from HQO, Ice MC and Cinema, together with the Daisy Project and Do It Better. 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Marlon Brando. Happy Women's Month. We got something for you throughout the month. Make sure you keep listening to Radio 2000 for all the details. Something really special for you. The brand new Mariah Carey featuring Anderson .Paak. The song is called Play This Song. Is on the way next. Stay close.
1: 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The architects of our homes. 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The heartbeat of our communities. 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And the fierce grace of those lifting us higher right now. To every woman who leads, nurtures, and inspires. Your strength is our heritage. Your grace is our power. We celebrate every woman. Thank you for changing the world. One heartbeat at a time. 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

0: It's new music from the Exceptional Radio 2000 on a Saturday afternoon. New music from Mariah Carey features Anderson Park. 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
1: Can you realize you was dead wrong?
0: Beautiful, I dig it, I like it. Welcome back to MC on the music scene. Not like she ever left. She comes back every Christmas. If you know, you know, kind of thing. We've got the DJ Man Slow Jams and R&B mix on the way at 20 minutes after 2 o'clock. If you are out and about, easy on the road, it's a busy weekend, it's a month-end weekend. Everyone is basically out and about, so I say, please exercise extreme patience for each other. Then there won't be any unnecessary fighting going on, especially for the trolleys and road rage. Take it easy on the road, please.

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It's the way love goes from the incredible Radio 2000. Saturdays, to 3 p.m. Radio 2000. Got to give a big couple of shout outs to a couple of people, especially doing their business outside of South Africa. Shout out to Shimza and DJ Black Coffee. Hanging out with Kanye West straight after Kanye West's concert out in Spain, and another young girl from South Africa doing her thing, without a doubt, the most talked about pop star on the planet at the moment. Shout out to Tyler. And being the first, well, if the reports are so, reports coming in, Tyler being the first African pop star to get paid $1 million for one concert. And that concert was out in Korea, I believe. Sold out concert, $1 million. So yeah, South Africans are doing it and doing it right, doing it big around the world. Shout out, man. And don't be shy to say hi. 060-584-2250 from Radio 2000. That's our WhatsApp line number. Before we get into the DJ Man slow jams and R&B mix, still a firm favorite from Khalid. It's called DD. Good afternoon, happy Saturday, wherever you are in the magical country of South Africa.

0: It's Radio 2000. It's the exceptional one for Saturday afternoon. The DJ man is Ismail Abrams through till 3 o'clock. Good afternoon, Khalid and DD. The DJ man slow jams and R&B makes 20 minutes non-stop. Is on the way on the radio on Radio 2000 for the next 20 minutes. Don't you dare touch the dial. We're into Women's Month. It's day number one and loads planned. Kicking it out in Tom Tiger later on this evening. Around about 9 o'clock, I'll be there. Come by, say hi. And then tomorrow, I'll be down in Durban in Umhlanga at the Chris Saunders Park. However, it's a sold-out event. Jabba live on stage. I'll be performing just before him, making sure Durban gets that legendary Sunday Soul Sessions. That's Chris Saunders Park in Umhlanga tomorrow afternoon, around about 3-4 o'clock in the afternoon. All right. Loads planned for Women's Day, and being Women's Day so popular on Sunday, the 9th of August, we decided to make sure we also use the 8th of August as well to celebrate Women's Day, as well as on the 9th. And I'll give you all the details for next week, Saturday and Sunday, around about 14:40, just after the mix. The DJ man, slow jams and R&B mix on the way next.
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0: Wrapping up the DJ Man Slow Jams and R&B with Ella May and Buddha. Still about 2 minutes left on the mix, unfortunately. You know how I like it. It's 20 away from 3 o'clock. Tell you what to do. Gonna take a turn, come back with your WhatsApp notes. As well as tell you what's going down for the DJ Man next week, Saturday and Sunday, the 8th and the 9th of August.
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5: They want to play this music, ne? 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
0: Yeah.
5: 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Okay. 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
6: From 12 to 3.
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0: is
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5: 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This guy's good. 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
7: Whoa, DJ man, did you just drop Cares Bump and Grind live on radio?
0: Yes.
7: Oh man,
0: it's a sexy
7: song. I hope they
0: song.
7: Don't cancel you.
0: It's a sexy song.
7: But thank you for dropping Cares, man. We missed Cares. We miss Cares, man. We miss this guy and his genius. In spite of everything that he has done, we miss his music.
0: It's all about the music, nothing else.
8: Hey, Ishmido.
0: What's happening?
8: Down the memory lane with your mix. This is a complete set. In My Bed, Crazy, Nice and Slow, Bump and Grind, Can't Live Without You, To Mention I, But Few I.
0: There we go. Ishmido. That's why I didn't back announce the song.
8: Back.
0: I knew
8: Thank
0: I'd
8: you
0: get
8: for your
0: you
8: mix.
0: To do it. Thanks for your WhatsApps for Saturday afternoon. Happy Women's Month as we kickstarted. For the month of August, day number one. For day number one, okay. What's happening next week Saturday? Women's Month comes out on Sunday, all right? Women's Month, Sunday the 9th of August. Happy Women's Month to you, and happy Women's Month. Happy Women's Month to you. So, so much so this year that Women's Month is so popular on Sunday the 9th, it spilled over to Saturday the 8th. I'm going to be out and about, and make sure you come along, say hi to the DJ man, enjoy that feel-good, legendary Sunday Soul Sessions. Cross River Resort in Witbank. I'll be there at 5:30 straight after the show on Saturday afternoon next week, Saturday, the 8th of August. Maputa de Chaba Resort in Stinkwater. I'll be there at 8 p.m. And then Munsiville Sports Hub in Krugersdorp. I'll be there at 10 p.m. on Saturday night. That's Saturday, 8th of August. Busy, busy, busy day. I'm looking forward to spending so much time and playing the legendary Sunday Soul Sessions on Sunday the 9th of August to the ladies. I'm starting out in Brits Sports Grounds opposite the Brits Mall at 3 p.m. Then out in Reimsich at 26 on Pier at 6 p.m. Birchwood Hotel in Benoni, 8 p.m. Pocas Lifestyle at Twatwa West at 10 p.m. And then I'll be rocking out at Stefano's Acacia at midnight. So it's a busy weekend and looking forward to it, spending time with the ladies. Celebrating Women's Month, Women's Day. And this one to all the ladies around South Africa and the world.

0: 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Hey, Rachel Makura's on the way between 3 and 6 this afternoon. 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And it's the kickstart of the Betway Premiership. 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
0: 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Have yourself a good Saturday. Rachel's on the way 3 to 6. Common Delight together with Elaine and Shine on the way.

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0: It's a very good afternoon. It's time for the weekend sport right here on Radio 2000, 97.2 to 100 FM nationwide. Rachel Wamakura is the name. 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So the number to call this afternoon is 086002479. That is 086002479. We'll also take your WhatsApp voice notes on 060584-2250. 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On X, it's at Rachy Superstar at Radio 2000 underscore ZA. That hashtag, of course, is The Weekend Sport with Rachel. So day one of the Betway Premiership is the 1st of August 2026. The league starting officially today, concluding on the 22nd of May 2027. On the menu across the country, Golden Arrows hosting Chiba United this afternoon out at the King Goodwill Zwelithini Stadium in Durban. There's also a game between Stellenbosch FC as well as AmaZulu out at the Sugarekulu Stadium in Claremont. Then there's also Sekhukhune United hosting Durban City this afternoon out at the Sesheho Stadium in Polokwane. Kruger United have a date with Kaizer Chiefs tonight out at the Mbombela Stadium. But the focus this afternoon is on the Orlando Amstel Arena. The defending champions, Orlando Pirates, are playing their first match of the season against the newly promoted Milford FC this afternoon. And kickoff is about to start out at the Orlando Amstel Arena. Can confirm that Orlando Pirates have sold out their first match of the season at home at the Orlando Amstel Arena. Let's take you live there. That's where we find our commentary team on Radio 2000, 97.2 to 100 FM nationwide. It is Brian Mofokeng alongside Max Gomengo Maponyane. They're on standby for the first 45 as we usher in the new season of the Betway Premiership. Brian, Max, it's over to you guys.
1: Good afternoon and welcome to it, Rachel. It is indeed the beginning of another season. The Buccaneers are the champions. They're looking to defend their title today, and it all starts today with their first game that they're playing up against newly promoted side in Milford FC, a team that is coming up here to try and get things going as far as the season is concerned. They came up as a team that had to buy the playoffs for them to find themselves playing here. Orlando Pirates, when you talk about their record on the first day of the season, the last time they played a team that was a team coming from the lower ranks was in 2018-19 season, when they played their opener of a league campaign and they played against Highlands Park. The game ended up in a 1-0 score line. There was Justin Shonga who scored a goal. There was also an own goal scored on a day. That is on a day by Tennis Chitolo as they drew 1-1. That particular day, you still remember the mistake that was made by the goalkeeper. That was Wayne Sunderland's way back for the Buccaneers. Here they are today against another newly promoted team. And this time we're talking about Milford FC, a team that is coming up here to try and cause a bit of chaos. I mean, they're a team that is sitting on top of the log standings in the Defunation Championship before, towards the end, came off the boil and really almost didn't get promotion because they had to finish third and eventually go to via the playoffs, with Kruger United getting direct promotion. So the two Swedish Giants are playing newly promoted team. Kruger United will be hosting Yamakos, as Rachel mentioned, later on today. So the story of the day is that the team that have won the league the previous season have only lost 5 times in the opening game of the campaign. Pirates, also one of those that lost in the 2003-04 season after the Golden Generation had won the league in the 2002-03 season. Sundowns have lost twice, Super Sport United have lost once, and then the other team that have lost again in the opening game as the reigning champions, it was Bidvest Wurt. So that is the story we're talking about, the previous 29 matches that are opening the season. We have matches all over. Marks will be trying to keep us abreast with those around the country, what is happening elsewhere. Welcome to it, Marks. We say officially, welcome to the 31st edition of the PSL season.
2: Yeah, and not only the 31st, Brian, and good afternoon, and good afternoon to the listeners. In fact, it's also the 30th anniversary of PSL, so it's going to be a season where things are going to go big. But interesting is, the unknown, Milford, we know what they did when they were in the NetBank Cup. So These are the teams that I always call, sort of a banana peel, because they could be settling for a draw when Pirates wants to start with a bang. Pirates know what happened last season with those four losses in a row.
1: When I talk about this, I mean, in particular, you're talking about that particular game and talking about things they've done over and above that. Pirates opening league match last season, they lost at home when they played, and it was, in fact, their first home match of the league when they lost against United. But this is a different team, Milford FC.
2: Yeah, a different team indeed, and the unknown. It's always awkward to play the unknown. You know how these unknowns surprised everyone. The orchestrics of this world surprised everyone in the Nedbank Cup. So Orlando Pirates must just come here with one thing in mind, and that thing is to pick up the maximum points.
1: It's upon us what we're looking at the moment here to come out here and really be able to start and set the tone for this campaign as they start here. The Buccaneers up against Milford FC. Let's tell you about the starting 11. We'll start off first by looking at Milford FC as their away team. In fact, we'll start with the Buccaneers as they're the home team for today's encounter. And also, given how well they've done, and also they had a serious walloping at the awards. They scooped every award available. No other player or coach won the in as far as the Betway Premiership. It was Pirates who won everything, Max.
2: Yeah, at the right time also, celebrating their 90th. So it's very interesting. But one thing that has always worked for Pirates, and it's starting to be working again in the opening game of the season, Brian, has been the following. Let's give credit to their followers. They've been so supportive. I mean, look at them already. Packed Orlando Stadium.
1: Sold out it is indeed here at the Orlando Stadium. Let's start first of all by looking at the starting 11. We'll start looking at as a long ball played forward. The goalkeeper comes out and says that does well to clear the danger. With Pirates attacking through the middle, trying to get an early goal. Nice one to offset a penalty and knocking the ball around. Collected right hand side. It is collected and played short this time. A good turn here. It is Muremi going forward. The reigning man as far as the MTN8 is concerned. The best player for the MTN8. He had a wonderful, I mean, especially the final was second to none. Sebelebele, penalty area. Cut back! Goalkeeper grabbed that one in the penalty area. For Milford FC. Tell you about the starting 11. It's just a fireworks, Mark. For the start of this particular game.
2: Yeah, and I can see the police is asking for a penalty ball hit in the hand, but

0: all those teams eventually getting relegated.
1: Island
0: some
1: Spook.
0: Of those, yeah, that's been one of those, yeah. But they sold status, some of them. I think that's what the problem is. When you sell status, never get it back and never really come back. Let's talk about Pada starting 11. First of all, Sipho Chain, the reigning Betway Premiership goalkeeper of the season. Kabukelo Sibilibili coming in. They also have a John Otto. They have got Nkosinathi Sibisi in the center of the defense. Alongside him is the reigning, there is a PSL or Betway Premiership goalkeeper. Is a defender of the season. Lebona Siema coming in. Cameron Danson scored the best goal of the previous campaign in the Betway Premiership. Atalan Tembata coming in. Pedro Masanga in the starting 11. He plays the role that has played by the man who left, Lebona Mufokeng. They also have Austin Apollos coming in. They've got Muremi in possession in front of Papadis going forward as the ball is set up, collected very quickly. Collected by Talent Tembata right at the edge on the left-hand side of the field. Trying to get an early cross. Cross coming in. Good block. And that ball goes out. He was already over the line. So it will be a goal kick given this time around. Apollos and Elie Mbutuma marks in the starting 11 for the Buccaneers.
1: Yeah, that's a very interesting one because you look at the coach now. He thought, let me continue with the team that has won me the league instead of doing what he did last season when he was trying to work on combinations. But also give him credit to the fact that he obviously was new. So he was trying everyone new around him until he found the winning combination. And then he went on to win the league. So he is starting with a bang. Danson is just one of those that were not regulars, but he has also seen the big occasions.
0: It's been one of those. I mean, the goal he scored against Sundowns, what a banger that was. I mean, we were live at Lucas Moripe Stadium. In fact, it was at the Loftus Festival when he scored a goal. It came from a corner kick, half cleared by Sundowns, and it was a one of those. People call it, what is that, up and under? It just literally came off the crossbar back into play, and the goalkeeper could do nothing with that.
1: Yeah, it's one of those that you always go to argue and say, he didn't cross the line, but we saw it crossing the line. We were right there by the poles. What a cracker that was, bro.
0: Let's continue now with the part of starting 11 and looking at the bench also for the Buccaneers. The players on the bench, to go to talk about Bikimelo Radiopane. He had a wonderful preseason when he played in Spain as well. He'd be coming to get really a place for himself. The man has scored a hat-trick that some argue was the one that really changed things from a Sundowns point of view when they played against Sundowns. Kampani Lungu, he did part of a huge one when they played against Sundowns, scoring a hat-trick on the day. He is now in on the bench for the likes of Orlando Pirates here today. Spangani Zulu, former Richards Bay player on the bench as well. Abdullahi, there is Dine Mariko on the bench as well. They're going Teteleli. Tian, what a season he had at Stellenbosch, just arriving and really did well. He's therefore been signed by the Buccaneers. Going forward, Apollos, penalty area, chance in for Danson, offside given against him. Neo Rapo, also one of the players, a man that did well, not only for the under 20 at the AFCON, he also did well when he played at the World Cup itself. And Simpiwe Masilela, a young man who's been part of the developmental team, born in Emelo, in the Mpumalanga region. Also, Kapelo Kabelo, Risa Hositile, former Baroka football player. Also, Siabonga Dada, the goalkeeper that is sitting on the bench at the moment because they had to let go. Butele is just gone, and he's now at Skuku United.
1: Yeah, in fact, they had to let go a few players, but also, I want to make a comment on Tiani. Tiani, we know what he was doing at Stellenbosch. So he's expected to do that, break all the moves in the middle of the park for Orlando Pirates. He's such a player that you look at and say, this is a match win. They call him Vieira.
0: They do call him Vieira. Let's talk about him. And let's talk about the Pirates coach at a moment here, Mafa. When he came last season, he was an unknown coach. Everybody said, here comes another plumber who's not going to be able to give us anything. And he got them a treble last season. He starts a season now as the man, they didn't know what he can do. How much pressure does he have in a moment from being a Pirates coach?
1: There is a lot of pressure, and I'll tell you why I say there is a lot of pressure. You saw that pressure towards the last 2-3 games of the season. You remember how Pirates or how struggling the Buccaneers were, and now he also didn't go on to do much when it comes to the Champions League.
0: Get a chance now, penalty area, and a ref has given another offside being given against the Buccaneers. Yanele Mbutuma breaking, going forward into the penalty area, Mafa.
1: Yeah, in fact, I didn't finish my line with a good punctuation. I was saying, we saw what happened there even when he went on to win the league. He was starting to wobble a bit. Let's all agree that Orlando Pirates won the league. Congratulations to them. But the last two games were just heart-stopping for Pirates fans.
0: I want to go to those games. We're just going to move on from that. I don't want to start another debate. God, that's a conversation we don't want to have today. Let's talk about the starting 11 now for the team that is coming on the road here against the Buccaneers. We'll start off first by looking at the goalkeeper. He's going to be very big. I mean, this man has been part of a team, but Pirates going forward again. But he says, Pamanza, Thesa in goals. They've got Tobani Pengu. They've got Mdulu. They've got Mkabe. That is Mtabela. They've got

0: them Tetum Tiani, they've got Chili Mabena, Azikakayo, as well as Katebe. Those are the players starting today for Milford FC. They also have Nkosi, they've got Ngongo, I beg your pardon, Mbele also on the bench for them. They also have a CIA, they've got Mkize Nomandela, one of the new signings they actually had this season, talking about Milford FC, because they made a few signings while letting go of a few players. Mbunga coming in, Tuaha among those players, Masilela as well. And the man in charge is a gynecologist by profession. And he's the owner and also sitting on the bench of this team here, Omerford FC Mafa.
1: Yeah, and he's the man that has shown us what he can do with this team. I mean, we always say, wow, it's very interesting for him to come with such profession and become a coach. But he's the man that has really gone on to really get results with this team.
0: Indeed, here, Mr. Pupuma sitting on the bench of the side here. I remember last season when during the playoffs, plenty of listeners that called in, they said they'd like to see him get promoted because of what he has done for this team. Ross, it has done for KZN. Let's give you the referees for today's encounter. We do have Christopher Kistore, Manny Chattel, Festi Tole coming in. First and referee for today, Tabo Twaise, as well as Joseph Makubo and Mornay Daniels. PSL match number one, defending champions, the Buccaneers in action against the newly promoted team, Milford FC. Here comes Osunopolis on the right-hand side, leaving the ball short this time, Sebelebele. Cutting inside, goes on a 360-10, goes to outside the corner, flag closed down, back to Apolis again. He looks up, looking for support, does get a ball into the path of the on-rushing player in the penalty area, overrunning the ball and goes out of play. Will come in as a goal kick. Young Denson did well to get in behind the defenders, but a tad too much with a push that he had on the ball.
1: Yeah, Orlando Pirates are really knocking the ball around nicely. They're on an overdrive. In fact, contrary to their opponents, who are still on the second gear, but they're just trying to find each other. And I like how Apolis waited and waited. And once that dancing run was made, he just played the ball just a little bit too hard.
0: First half of the match, Orlando Pirates up against Milford FC. The scoreline remains in a moment goalless between the two teams. I was talking earlier on about their record in the start of the season. But do remember, most of the time, actually had matches starting with the MCNA. So it's a mixture of results when you talk about 19 of their 20 seasons. When you talk about Orlando Pirates, they've lost matches in 2023-24 season. They lost the opening game when they played at Danny Craven Stadium. And that was when they played up against Stellenbosch Football Club. Antonio van Wyk scored the only goal. And they also played a game against in the MTNA when they played. It was Rosé Hamaldin for then Morocco Swallows Football Club in a 2021-22 season. MTNA, they lost that game as well. IS Cape Town traveled to Orlando and they won by 1-0. Divium Tabuka on debut scored a cracker of a goal. I still remember that campaign. Yeah, they are now going for Milford. Penalty area offside given against Milford.
1: Yeah, offside given against Milford, but Apolis almost paid the price there. He was just touched and he fell and looked at the referee, and the referee gave a good advantage and they were almost punished.
0: But that was very tight, the call for the offside, very tight. I've got to say, the man forward, Khatebe, shot from him! From range, the goalkeeper does well, Sipochane right to the edge of the penalty. That 13 minutes and a bit of come and gone. Still no goal scored between the two teams.
1: How ironic is that, Brian?
0: Yeah, they are again. Milford going forward. Penalty here. They're trying to get in there. And that is a timeless challenge from the captain, Kosnani Sibisi.
1: Wow, Sibisi. He took a chance there, Brian. You don't go down in the box, but he had to go down and won the ball cleanly. But I was saying, how ironic is that? That the first shot at goals was from Milford when Pirates have been just attacking reluctantly.
0: Indeed, I mean, that's how they play their game, Mafa. They don't really, will not knock the ball around that much. They find one and a sniff a chance and they will punish you dearly. But yes, Cameron Danson does well, beat his marker. Milford won a free kick, no, says the referee. Mbutuma clipped on the ankles, goes to the ground. A free kick given just a few yards outside the penalty arc.
1: I just said attacked reluctantly. Reluctant they are not. They are relentless in their attack, Brian. And that's the time when they just need to find that final pass. And the defense of Milford is just standing fast there.
0: Milford knows their strength and they'll really play to that. The problem is when you're allowing them to come at you, you're asking for trouble, as teams have seen time and time again in the previous season. Sipochane, 21 clean sheets last season. A record in the British Premiership. He shattered the record that was held first of all by Munib Josephs in the colors of Orlando Pirates, went on and shattered the one that was held by Ronan Williams' overall record. Then he set a new one. From there, three more clean sheets to really have a record second to none. Sipochane, and he'll be looking to continue the same performance this season. Dion Otto near the ball alongside him. It is also an Apollos for Buccaneers on the left-hand side of the field. They do have a very good position, and Otto lobs the ball in! And that's an offside against Maswanganyi. Had he just stayed a second longer, Mafa, he would have been. I mean, he was standing unmarked.
1: And you can see that this was rehearsed there.
0: Yeah, I know, but Otto took too long.
1: Yeah.
0: Otto took too long to release the ball to him.
1: He could have played it just as he takes off.
0: Yeah, I know. Shoulda, coulda, woulda is always an interesting one, isn't it? We'll tell you, should have done this at that particular time, but none of that happened. Really, 2000 Premier Action Live of the opening match of the 2026-27 Betway Premiership opening match of the season. Defending champions against a team that come from the Tour Federation Championship. Yes, Chile. Getting the ball in the middle of the park, painting the ball wide to the left-hand side of the field for Milford FC. Collected his time as a goal and trying to find an opening. Closed down. Back the ball is played towards the goal itself here. Pisom Dluli calling for the ball, collected wide on the right-hand side of the field. Tabela painting the ball to Tele, Tele painting the ball wide towards the right-hand side. They have the ball over the center. They go center circle. Tackle coming in. Chile goes on a turn. Looking for support wide left-hand side. It is Mdluli in possession. Mdluli's ball on the line. Collected here wide on the left-hand side. Mapena now in possession. Laying the ball short towards Chile. Chile back towards Mapena. Well read by Osunapolis as he gets the ball back for the Buccaneers.
1: Yeah, that was too casual for Chile. Should have just put weight behind the ball and follow it with that body language. Because that's how you play. You want to, especially when you're a midfielder, Brian. You play the ball and you show that intention of taking off to support or receive back.
0: Moment, the scoreline still remains. Lionel Part has played to go on the scoreline, but they might just open the scoring here as they go forward. And again, good recovery coming through this time here from Tabela as well. And Mtian would come and help out and defend to get the ball back. Here they are now going wide right hand side of the field. Ball collected as they move on over the center. This quarterback Tele Tele, and they've lost the ball going forward. And a good turn, and once again, good win here for Milford on the left hand side of the field. Chile is the man trying to get to the ball, unable to get there. Easily goes across and collected wide here by the Buccaneers.
1: Yeah, Milford gets possession. They just hurry to play that pass, and then it ends up in a black shirt. Almost said black and white. Amazing when you start winning things. It's black and gold now, the Buccaneers. Three gold stripes on the shoulders.
0: I've seen
1: a lot happening all over the world, Brian. Have you noticed that a team that has just got a bit of ascendancy here and there, then you'll have your gold on the shoulders.
0: So here we are now, the scoreline still goalless between the two teams. We've played a total of 18 minutes so far between the two teams. Orlando Pirates still playing to a goalless scoreline. We'll try and give you a rundown of the other matches. Let's pay some bills. We'll come back with more of the action.
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0: Welcome back to the Orlando Amstel Arena. Almost an opening goal there. Rather, it was a pass that was not there at all and should have been punished, the Buccaneers, but good recovery from Spies himself. A crossfield pass gone absolutely awry but he managed to recover and get the ball back, and Pirates do win the chance here once again. Milford are really taking a game to Pirates. Sipho Chain called to action again, Mafa, as he made now his second save in the first 20 minutes of this game.
1: In fact, it is his second save, but the first, let me put it this way, the third, Bruno, because if you can recall, there was a one immediately after that blunder by CBC, and then this one. So, Milford have had more shots at goals than Pirates, but Pirates have been dominating in possession.
0: Possession alone without goals means absolutely nothing. So they will tell you most of the time here, at the moment, no, Pirates might be dominating play, might be having everything to do with it. But Milford have gotten the better chances to try and find the opening goal of this encounter. It is goals that matter still. The scoreline remains goalless. Another chance going forward for Milford. The goalkeeper comes in, playing a super role to get the ball away. That is Sipho Chain.
1: That's a dicey one on Khadebe, Brian. You'll see it, what happened there. He just played the ball and said to CBC, let's go.
0: Yeah, should have been a foul. He stopped
1: should
0: it.
1: Should have been.
0: And he's near the official right on the line there. Should have called it because can see the stretched arm that really stopped him when he was trying to get to the ball. And eventually CBC will come out and apologize. And the ref has come in to really get involved. He's going to give a free kick finally, Mafab. That was not allowed. The near side official, Richard, was running next to him and said nothing. Faster, I beg your pardon. The second assistant referee for today.
1: Shouldn't he be apologizing than CBC? Because you can't order play on right in front of you.
0: Tell you one thing, these players are expressing themselves, enjoying the moment. Tebolenko Simteto was the man who took the shot. That was saved by Sipho Chain. It is goals and matters. Goal is the scorer. And he's in fact, a free kick was never given, Mafab. They allow play to continue. But yes, Pirates on the shoulder. Ball pain is Sibili-Bili. Cut back! Chance in Nenelimbu Tuma. Can he take a shot? Get it to each other's way. And the ball is stolen. Decision making right in the penalty for on the Pirates. And really have let Milford off. This time around, ball paid in wide. Left hand side. A tackle coming in on Nenelimbu Tuma. Right outside the penalty area. And a free kick has been given to the Buccaneers.
1: Mbutuma and Sibili-Bili are still talking about that. That I could have left it for you. I wanted to turn and whip it.
0: They should have done better. They should have done far better, Mafa. How that was never scored is still mind-boggling. Had a chance. Maswanganyi was coming from deep. And somebody should have called for it. Nobody called. And that ball easily collected and has been cleared by Milford. It is a set piece outside the penalty area on the left hand side, but more towards the goal this time around. And it is in a very, very good position. So far, five tackles each made here for Milford have been fouls, and two for the Buccaneers. Should have been three because the other one should have been given as a foul. But now Pirates have a chance to try and open the scoring against Milford here. Once again, the two players on the ball, it is John Horto alongside Osunapolis to try and find the opener. 23 minutes have come and gone. Still no goal score between the two teams.
1: How's that? Same position? Hope it's better than that one.
0: The first one was awful. Shot taken! Keeper! Wrong footed! And the ball has gone into the back of the net!
1: This time it wasn't Horto, it was Apolis. A bit of deflection there, am I right?
0: Yeah, it is indeed a deflection. That saw the goalkeeper being wrong-footed and the ball has gone into the back of the net. They all count, Mafa. And that's going to be a huge one for Pirates because Milford were looking like they were coming and were getting their ascendance as the game progressed. But Pirates have found the back of the net. It's a big one indeed for them. Austin Apollos will take it any time, this one here. 1-0 the scoreline to the Buccaneers.
1: Yeah, in fact, it was very important for Pirates to score because they were just getting a bit frustrated, and that frustration was going to come from the fence. Big deflection.
0: Huge deflection, I've got to say. That Wall did his job, but not the right job. And it was a header from a defender who went up and put the ball past the goalkeeper into the back of the net. Doesn't matter how you score them, they all count. And that's a 1-0 score line to Milford, Toronto Pirates against Milford FC.
1: That was an awkward challenge to the ball from the set piece. You can't stick your neck out. Hit the ball with the forehead.
0: And he does really dedicate this one to Osunapolis. As you can see, number 23 being shown to the stands there. And that's a huge one. That's got to go down as an own goal, Mark. Because the goalkeeper is covered and he just deflected and went all the way to the other side. And the score, the question is now, will that be given as an own goal or what? Because from where I'm sitting, it should be.
1: Yeah, the graphic guys are still discussing there.
0: Here's a chance now. Milford under pressure from Pirates. Ball collected on the left-hand side of the field. Here they are going forward over into the middle of the park again now. The fans have found their voices now at the moment. Ronald Potter leading by 1-0. Milford in possession. Long ball paid over the center. Long one. Over the center is collected by Oluwatobi Okpele, trying to get the ball forward. Collected by Siema. Collected now this time by Denson. Run being made by Maswanga Anyi, unable to pick him up. Eventually, they have to go back and play the ball once again. 25 minutes of football have come and gone.
1: Yeah, Brian, and you said Milford is from Durban. I'm sure they'll understand. One thing that happened when that goal was scored, they must have said Sinkingi. We're in trouble now.
0: Yeah, no, but I mean, they know it. They should have defended the ball better. And today, the man who's turning is 33, Vusmuzi Tabela, is the man. I want to try and confirm exactly which player got a touch of the ball. But yes, Paris going forward again. It is collected here by Opolis. Dispossessed. Collected this time through the middle. It is Olutele. We give it a chance here. Ball collected again by Mbutuma. Paying the ball short to the left-hand side. It is collected again. Rotated to the right-hand side. Chance in for Maswanga. And he keeps the ball in play. He cannot. Goes over the line. Has come in as a goal kick.
1: These are very crucial moments where you're now becoming a, or planning to be a leading goal scorer, and then you've got your plan set, and then you have a decision like this, because Matabela is the one that deflected the ball, a full deflection, into the back of the net. But here and there, in different platforms, they're still crediting it to Apolis.
0: But I say now that we'll have a look at that again. I mean, I'm telling you, very interesting one, I've got to say. If it is Matabela actually deflected the ball, Mafa, it is not the way to celebrate your birthday. Today is turning 33. He's turning 33 exactly today, Matabela.
1: Maybe you got the wrong message. You must score.
0: Body Lady Smith in a KZN, and he's just took that huge deflection, and the ball has gone into the back of the net. Promo player for Happy Wanderers. And I tell you, he got a red card also in a paid against Kaizer Chiefs on the 25th of February 2024. So against Soweto Giant doesn't have the best of records against those teams that are coming from Soweto. It is goals that matter. The scoreline 1-0. Paris leading at the moment. Ball collected. Tionotto on the left hand side of a field. Twist and turns, looking for support here in the penalty area. Player coming from deep, and he does get the ball into Maswanga Anyi, trying to get the ball early. Intercepted and collected here by Milford on the left hand side of a field. Yeah, they are going forward, and a tackle coming in. Zigaga Ayo does get a tackle at the back. Maswanga Anyi, free kick given against Orlando Pirates.
1: Yeah, that was a lazy clip by Maswanga Anyi. He knew that he was outpaced, outfoxed, and then he decided, I'm going to just clip him.
0: I think the fact that he made a mistake for the pass, he trying to put the ball in. He had to do something and took one for the team, literally, to stop the man who was rushing forward here for Milford. The scoreline 1-0, defending champions leading by 1-0 against Milford FC. What is the latest Indiana match that's happening around the country at the moment?
1: Still no goals. The only goal that we're sitting with is this one here.
0: The only goal we've seen so far this year at the moment. Ball collected wide now on the left-hand side of the field. And the Pirates trying to get things going at the moment. They are at the moment leading by 1-0. Can they hold on? That's the big question. Or those fans that have come and packed the stadium, we'll be hoping for a festival of goal here today at home at Orlando Amstel Arena. They've really made a fortress and have done so, so well over the years. Here they are now. Ball collected in the middle of park here. They got him Tiani. 28 years he is at the moment. Another player born in their own province in KZN. In Bangen, to be precise, where he was born, Tiani. Goes in the starting 11. We're in jersey number 4 at the moment. He changes of jerseys also in this campaign. He used to wear number 11 in previous seasons or previous campaigns for Milford FC. Long ball played forward now. Collected in the penalty area. Run being made. Austin Apollos tried to cut back and intercepted. Intercepted this time by Oluwa Tikele. Gets the ball in fact in Timtian is 29, who celebrated his 30th birthday later on this month. Chile wearing number 10 at the moment. Used to wear jersey number 8 previously. He's a key player for them. Born in Durban. A traveler of note over the years for this tie. As far as history is concerned in South African football. 1-0 Mafa the scoreline. Pirates will breathe a huge sigh of relief at the moment with a goal scored.
1: Yeah, in fact, they need to go for more because 1-0 is not safe. 2-0 has never been safe, but it's also in the first half and still within time to score the second. Because Milford, again, at this pace, they are not the ones likely to equalize.
0: But here they are now, their possession wide on the right-hand side. Can he really prove you wrong here, Marf, as they go forward, ball left-hand side of a field, long ball played in. Nobody there. Nobody there after 30 minutes of football played in the 2026-27 season. And the Pirates at the moment are leading by 1-0.
1: Just a bit of an advice for a side like Milford. And obviously I'm not an expert in this, Brian, but when you come from the first division, you get there and you say, let me now not lose to the big guns. If I lose, let me make sure that I win the games that I should be winning, meaning the ones that are average, the ones that are not celebrated, and make sure that you are there within. Out of five, the first five, they should at least lose two and win the other three. And then they're still in the game, still in the league too.
0: Teams that did well, they know you collect as much points as possible as early as you can for you to put yourself in a very good position. And the rest is history, because when you come into the second round, where it is a squeaky bum time, at least you know you have your stuff sorted out. Pirates to dominate ball possession. Thesa sends a long ball forward. There's nobody there. Absolutely wasted opportunity for Milford. They do get a bit of a breather, with Pirates now having to fight back for the ball this time around.
1: Yeah, Bruno, you're talking about the second round. But, you know, when it comes to second round, this season and next season is not the same. I mean, it's not different. Given the fact that we're still going to the AFCON. And with AFCON, there'll be games back-to-back. They'll be piling. So you've got to have players that are inexperienced, but they've got to have legs that can carry them.
0: So neat to the story of the day, the scoreline. At the moment, you can just join us. 1-0 the scoreline. It is a Paulus strike that is going goalwards and somehow took a huge deflection into the back of them. The ball went in. Now Milford, shot taken. I really just scuffing that one. There's really nothing out of that.
1: Hopeful. He just told it. Hopefully it will just hit the back of the net. That's not how you score, boy. You've got to mean it.
0: There's in fact a chance for them to try and find the equalizer. Milford do have a good team and they can really challenge on the Pirates here. They just have to be composed. Yeah, they are in possession and they go wide on the far side of the field. And there is a time he has started to get the ball away for Pirates. Siema proving why the defender of the season gets that ball away on the far side. Long ball played in again, collecting the penalty at the time by the Buccaneers. Long ball played forward again over the center and cleared wide to left. And Dion Otto standing by, gets the ball back on the line. Ball paid in, gets the ball again. Dion Otto lobs it over the man in front of him. Otto tried to go for it. He does get the ball himself. Otto going for it. Butuma's offside and he got involved in play. And Otto did well to come back and get the ball away. Tabela does tidy up and get the ball out eventually on the far side of the field.
1: That was good defending, because Otto could have just gone on a solo run. And had he just not been covered like that, he should have just been away to face the keeper there, Brian. Age 35. He's not a young man anymore.
0: Yeah, no, but he's enjoying his football. I mean, it was all about discipline.
1: Pacey too.
0: Yeah. Somebody was, I mean, I was speaking to Mark Haskins there, that he was saying to me, if players want to have somebody they need to study, it's going to be Peter Shalulile because of the discipline. The way he has stayed focused through all the years, and he has kept it all in a same setup all the way, Mafa.
1: Yeah, you've got to do that, Brian. And there's one thing that I always have to say to players. Fun will never stop. Even when you have stopped playing, fun will never stop. So if you want to have your drinks, you can have your drinks long after your career. But don't do it jointly.
0: Here's Maswanganyi, playing the ball in, and somehow the goalkeeper holds on to it. He looks to have run, overrun it a bit, Mafa, but managed to still keep it in play. Train a bit of pace here, Tito. Yeah, in the first half of this match up here, 34 minutes have come and gone. 1-0, the scoreline remains. Rondo Pirates leading against the newly promoted side, Milford FC.
1: I was still giving that worthless brotherly advice that, you know, you've got to always focus and respect your trade, because that's what brings your income. You've got to always stay focused, stay disciplined, and make sure that the game is a priority. When you're injured, make sure you recover. Don't wait for messages to say, have you seen the physio? Have you done this? Have you done that? Want to be always in the starting lineup. Want to be the winner. Because you don't know how long this will take you. Maybe others are lucky, 37, 41, like Ronaldo. Yeah. But most will just be slowing down from the age 33, 34.
0: It's the fight that everybody talks about and what you have got to do. keep herself intact and be able to continue playing at this level. It's a lot to fight for, a lot to talk about over and above that. But it is goals and matters. 1-0 Pirates are leading at the moment. What is the latest on the other matches, Mapramafu?
1: They are battling to score, these other teams. Stellenbosch 0, AmaZulu 0, Golden Arrows 0, and so it's cheaper.
0: Stellenbosch, you've got a feel for them. They're playing their home game in KZN, but they don't have a venue in the Western Cape. Here's a long ball, painting a mistake. Pirates do recover. Siema was rushing back, and they have the ball, Milford. Long ball in, Siema standing by, chance in. Spicy shot taken by Chile. And he slides that one wide.
1: He was chilled there, isn't it? He didn't show aggression on that volley. He could have waited for it to go lower and hook it.
0: They had a chance there. They had the numbers, Mafa, still.
1: They just battling in the final third. Just that last pass and that aggression in the final third. And they win the ball again.
0: Here they are. Penalty area now. It is Siema who clears the danger. The pair for Pirates. They collected again. One. Jensen under pressure. Do get the ball away finally. Middle of a park, collected, paid early this time. It's a good ball paid in. It is collected by Muremi towards the penalty, rushing in for Pirates. Into the penalty, a step over, goes wide. Katsak, chance in, and good defense. This time around, Tabela does well to get the ball back. Milford in possession. Chile is dispossessed. Pirates have the numbers. Yes, Cameron Denson in possession. Goes past one, post past the second, and goes down.
1: I'm trying to look at Chile and thinking, as a coach, what is he giving me? And he's a bit too slow. I just need to tell him at halftime to say, you just need to be a tad too concentrated and more sort of aggressive. Mean your passes, mean your shots, mean everything that you do, because he's too relaxed.
0: So Letia, they have to fight and get things going at the moment. It is goals and matters. The scoreline remains at the moment 1-0 in favor of Orlando Pirates at the moment against the opposition in Milford. Another set piece, another moment where Milford will think, is there another goal to be scored by the Buccaneers? Those fans have found their voices again. They are up and singing at the moment. Mama Bena is a former player for Black Leopards. Yes, Hoto this time takes it. Side given against the Buccaneers.
1: You need to clarify to the listeners that not that Mabena. You remember that Mabena from Paris?
0: No, that's a different.
1: It's a different one.
0: Tabang Mabena.
1: Ndumiso was really no. But what I'm saying, when you say Mabena, then they would say he's still playing. You remember, he even went to Celtic and caused problems for opposition.
0: So there's a straight one from Hoto this time. Takes it a second chance. And this one goes over the crossbar. Let's pay some bills. We'll come back with more of the action.
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0: Welcome back to Orlando Amstel Arena. Orlando Pirates still leading by 1-0. And now 40 minutes have come and gone, Mafa. Since the goal was scored, your take of the game so far, since the goal was scored?
1: It has really been very relaxed from both Pirates and Milford's side. But Milford have had a lot of chances. They are just making sure that they're winning balls from the halfway line. And then when they come to the last pass, final pass in the final third, that's where they're battling. They have to work hard on that.
0: It's a story you've got to talk about over and above everything else. At the moment, the scoreline, Pirates are leading by 1-0. Say that it's always been an interesting one when they do start their opening matches. They'll be looking to do exactly the same in front of a packed capacity. Yeah, to the Orlando Amstel Arena. Now, ball has been given away. John Otto collects the ball. Left-hand side of the field. Pickpocketing well. Ball played in. He does get a wrong pass this time. Pirates lose possession, but they have the ball back almost immediately. Apollos! A deflected ball. They won a penalty. No, says the referee. The ball goes behind for a corner kick. Tenny's body away from the ball. Tele. And it really took a huge deflection off. What was the shoulder part, Mafa?
1: Yeah, but
0: 50 chance there.
1: No, but look at it, Brian. It's just on the bottom of the elbow, but yeah. the hand was tucked to the body. So Apollos can't again ask for a penalty.
0: Once at one, Apollos, the ref not interested at all. There's been given as a corner kick. So on the Pirates, they'll try and get their second goal before they go into the break. It's only the first corner of this game. It has been a very cagey affair overall between the two sides. So Pirates might have scored a goal from a set piece, but they scored a goal after they were under attack. On the Pirates, and eventually did find the back of the net. Yes, a long ball from Otto. Chance in, header. Mbutuma got a touch. And there was a player arriving late. It was Asiema who got a second touch. And the ball just moved away from the attacking player on the far side. And that was Maswanga Anyu was standing by.
1: Yeah, with 3 minutes remaining, why can't Milford just make it exciting for us and equalize and see how the Buccaneers are going to change to top gear, Barra?
0: Isn't that a story we always say? We need to see teams coming up and really giving the team the game to the opposition and fighting hard to really prove what they can do as well. But here we are at the moment. The scoreline remains. Orlando Pirates leading by 1-0. Do have a great start to a season. Any time they've lost an opening game of a season, whether it be league or cup, has been on a few occasions on the Pirates.
1: Fans have really been thirsty, Brian. Sorry for the games. You saw what happened in that friendly game in the Toyota Cup with Kaizer Chiefs, and now this.
0: I'm gonna tell you one thing. I mean, Kaizer Chiefs are gonna take about 5 matches to Phuket. You always know they want to pack the stadium, but that was something else.
1: That was
0: a beautiful scene. I mean,
1: it was beautiful.
0: To watch that from an African football point of view, it was a beautiful scene indeed at the stadium. The way they packed the stadium to the rafters, everything, there was absolutely no way you can move in the stadium.
1: People
0: of Phuket.
1: I hear you just saying off. Beautiful. Beautiful also from SABC, how they just fly to that and kept on showing those pictures. Oh,
0: beautiful indeed.
1: Good
0: also,
1: coverage.
0: I mean, Chiefs fans were saying we finally scored a goal in the Toyota
1: and
0: Cup.
1: And we finally won a cup.
0: No, but I mean, it was the first time they scored a goal in the Toyota Cup, Chiefs, in the history of the tournament.
1: Besides that, it's the first time they won it.
0: Yeah, they scored the first goal, and it was a man that the coach said he's trusting him to do something different, Vilagazi. What a beauty that goal he scored in a day. Apollos for Pirates now, back to the action. Here they are now, beating the second player, unable to get to the third one. Ball collected here, wide on right-hand side of the field. Now it is Milford in possession. Looking for options going forward is Tian in possession. Paying the ball short on the right-hand side of the field again. Nicely rotated and collected here by Bengu. Bengu back again outside the penalty that rotated wide. On the right-hand side, Khateb in possession. A tackle coming in and the ball has gone out. Throwing has been given to Milford. Towards the corner flag on the far side. Khateb is taking a short mark. Has really been off the boil a bit.
1: Hasn't
0: done much.
1: He's too relaxed in the box. That's the area where you've got to be aggressive.
0: But here they are now knocking the ball around Milford. Center circle. Collector paid wide to the left-hand side of the field. Marching on forward. Tele goes for range. And he puts that one over the crossbar. Ludwig Tele. Ludwig Tele puts the ball over the crossbar. And Milford in 2023 from Utongati FC. Here they are now. The scoreline still remains. Orlando Pirates leading by 1-0. We're now at the stroke of half-time, Mafa. Let's get the latest on the other matches.
1: Yeah, well, talking about other matches, I was just looking at Kanti. He has not given up on this one, despite the fact that he's a goal down on it. But elsewhere, it's still goalless, and it's half-time in Golden Arrows' Chipa game, and it's yet to be half-time at the Stellenbosch Amazulu game.
0: Talk about the changes in coaching department also, Golden Arrows with Manuba Minuti leaving. And they got the man who won at the Nedbank Cup. Or rather, here they are now. Chance in the penalty area for Milford. Looking for a cutback. Oh, the idea was good, but well read by Speecy. They have the ball back again. Milford on the right-hand side. Bengu under pressure from Speecy. Speecy does well. Ah, does well, Speecy. They call him Bodzela. Does well to win the ball back for the Buccaneers. Here they are now through the middle. Mbutuma wobbles a bit but gets the ball back, playing the ball short. Riverti now to the right hand side, collected and good interplay there for the Buccaneers.
1: Yeah, that cutback was so predictable, and CBC read it like a book and just got it, and then still got in possession until he was comfortable to distribute it to the teammate.
0: Chance here, they do go for, and Milford win the ball back again, wide this time, and Tiani does well to lose his marker and paying the ball, looking for options wide right hand side. Bengu in possession now for Milford. Over the center they go. This time they're forced back towards their own half of the field. Still the scoreline remains. Orlando Pirates leading by 1-0. They are looking for more off to try and get an equalizer here, Milford. There might be a goal down. They're not looking bad, Mark, I've got to say.
1: Yeah, no, they're not looking bad at all. I mean, it's a good start, and they are not going to be run over by Pirates and be humiliated. They are looking a formidable side, except that they need to work on the better aggression in the second half when it comes to the last third.
0: So the scoreline remains Pirates leading here by 1-0. As we get to the end of the first 45, Mafa, your summary.
1: Yeah, it's been a half where Orlando Pirates started like a house on fire, wanted to dominate, dominated the yet, yes. And after dominating, they were not scoring. And then came that moment where they were just missed by two opportunities where the goalkeeper chain had to make a save. And from out of the blue, there was that set piece that was deflected. And as that deflection from Matabela got into the back of the net, that's when Pirates got too relaxed and the fans got relieved. But then Orlando Pirates were not dominant since then. They really have been chasing. And the only thing that has been a letdown for this Milford side is just that when they get to that box of Orlando Pirates, they can't share the ball. They need a cool head, someone that will be just there and say, I will slot it in, I've picked the spot, and they don't have that.
0: It is goals that matters. The scoreline one in favor of the defending champs, Orlando Pirates, leading by 1-0. The goal that has scored and that has come in there, Paulus, on the 24th minute, is the goal that is standing at the moment. The question is, how will they come back in the second half? Let's now go back to Rachel.

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1: The Toyota Cup has been won by Kaizer Chiefs at the third installment of this competition. They beat Scotland FC, the Premier League champions, out in Zimbabwe by 1-0.
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1: Le Guy,
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1: Steve O.
2: Our observation is Shumile. Gabo Prakopa, the Mu, Letokomele, Riata, Viano Prakopa, Chela Chupa, Letokomele, Navaisu, Amakusia Fela, Itochia Fela di Capo, Ridon Hola Lagao Fela.
3: Kotong is Rachel. Kalibito lele botse la makhosi khotsong khotsong khotsong o se Rachel o itse ke lebeletse Peterson o li sile cup ne matsoho a Peterson a o phela a le ko maru this season o lifta one way
0: the award winning Rachel Makura
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1: 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The PSL is back. The 2026-2027 league currently underway at the moment. Match day one. It is halftime across the country. Golden Arrows goalless against Chiba United out at the King Goodwill Zwelithini Stadium. Stellenbosch FC currently locked in a goalless draw against AmaZulu. This match being played at the Sugar Ray Kulu Stadium in Claremont. And of course, the match that is featured on Radio 2000 this afternoon on match day number one is out at the Orlando Amstel Arena. The Buccaneers, the defending champions, currently leading Milford FC 1-0, goal courtesy of Oswin Apollos. We can confirm that he has scored the first goal of the 2026-2027 Betway Premiership. And of course, the first goal for the Buccaneers out at the Orlando Amstel Arena. It came in the 23rd minute. Let's take you back to that goal by Oswin Apollos.
6: Once again, the two players on the ball. It is Dion Hato alongside Oswin Apollos to try and find the opener. 23 minutes have come and gone. Still no goal scored between the two teams. Shot taken! Keeper! Wrong footed! And Apollos got into the back of the net!
7: This time it wasn't Hato. It was Apollos. A bit of deflection there, am I right?
6: Yeah, it is indeed a deflection. That saw the goalkeeper being wrong-footed and the ball has gone into the back of the net. They all count, Mafa. And that's going to be a huge one for Pirates because Milford were looking like they were coming and were getting their ascendance as the game progressed. But Pirates have found the back of the net. It's a big one indeed for them. Oswin Apollos will take it anytime. This one, yeah. 1-0 the scoreline to the Buccaneers.
1: All right, so that's the story of the first half out at the Orlando Amstel Arena. Let's bring in Goman Go Max Maponyane to help us look back on the first 45 out at the Orlando Amstel Arena. Max, thank you so much for your time. Listen, Orlando Pirates might be a goal up, but they are not dominating this match at all. What is your summation of the first 45?
7: Hi, Rachel. Yes, it is just one of those where Orlando Pirates just dominated with sort of the ball, but not really doing much with it. And I mean, the exchange of passes, they happened to be so dominant that they got too relaxed, that they started giving the balls away and getting on each other's way. But overall,
1: yep,
7: they can be more relaxed and more settled than that.
1: What did you make, though, of how Orlando Pirates started the game? With so much intent, they had put that Milford defense under enormous pressure. How do you think Milford FC were able to handle that pressure in the very early stages of that first half, Marks?
7: They did well by making sure that they don't get in disarray at the back. Mm. Let's give them credit. They were solid at the back and making sure that they are always having a cover, having their numbers. Matabela also dominating there. But the biggest thing that they did were was that they were calm on the ball. Mm. They were not panicking and maybe even diving. There were two or three occasions where they could have dived and caused a penalty. But they were just calm, and that kept them in the game. They were just unfortunate with that header, that is the deflection. And that Matabela deflection is the one that just put them off. But other than that, they're not a bad side. I don't know, maybe it's too early to judge them, but it augurs well for them to have played in the Nedbank Cup and went that far, remember? And that's the thing that makes teams more confident and believing in themselves. So they're not just coming here as like a blind people thrown into the lion's den.
1: Yeah.
7: They were more calm, they were composed, except that composure that I need from them is in the last third.
1: Yeah.
7: They're bad when it comes to the last third.
1: I mean, they
7: not
1: were
7: organized, giving the ball away all the time.
1: Yeah, organized at the back at some points. There were moments as well in that game where they had also chances straight us in front of goal. Khadebe once had a chance very early in that first half. Mthethwa as well from a Moffat FC point of view. There were areas or there were moments when that Paris defense also had shown a lot of vulnerability, a lot of errors. What did you make, though, of that defense from Orlando Pirates? They could have done better as well in certain moments of that game. Defensively-wise.
7: Indeed.
1: Yeah.
7: In fact, you picked it up nicely, and the error that was very glaring is that of Captain CBC, where he was so fortunate, where he tried to play a cross-field pass in the box, and it hit the opponent, and unfortunately for the opponent, it just went away from him. Could have just been stuck around his area, then Pirates could have been punished. But let's give him credit. He made a blunder, recovered well for it, CBC. But it just shows that they are not composed, they're not working for each other, and that is why he was not even having anybody coming closer to get the ball from him. That's why he wanted to play a long one across and almost backfired.
1: Yeah.
7: So Orlando Pirates at the back, they need to be careful against a formidable side. They can be punished. And you know there are big games coming soon.
1: Mm-hmm.
7: I believe there's also that other big game coming. Was that Sundowns Chiefs? You know, very soon. It doesn't take long. So they have to make sure that they take care of such small mistakes that they could pay the price for later.
1: You wonder whether that's first time, our first game jitters, or whether there still has to be a lot of work to be done in that defense, the Orlando Pirates, in the first game of the season. Let's go back to that goal scored in the 23rd minute by Austin Apollos. A set piece, what did you make of that goal, Marks?
7: Yeah, in fact, the first set piece was taken by Hoto. He blasted the wall, and there he's just stood with Apollos again. But in this case, they thought Hoto will take it, and Apollos gave it a good height. But I think that the defender could have done better than that. That's Matabela. He cannot stick a head out just impossible for his goalkeeper to cover. You've got to be in line with the ball in order to make sure that you head it to the direction you want to. But that one was to whom it may concern. But it just didn't concern the keeper. It was to the delight of the Pirates fans.
1: Yeah, let's look into the second 45 now. Expectations then from Orlando Pirates' point of view. They need the goals going into that second half. How do they get the goals, and how do they stabilize the defense? Do they go to the bench, or do you expect Coach Wadu to probably make a change later on in the second half?
7: Later on in the second half, maybe he can look at Radio Pani and maybe look at Lungu and then say, yeah, I'm fine with this, but let me just see what I can get from Neo Rapo. But Neo could maybe help stabilize that defense. But the defense is rattling.
1: Mm-hmm.
7: If Pirates can be scored, as I said to Brian in the game, that I wish Milford scores just to see the depth of Pirates and the agency from the Buccaneers and make this more exciting.
1: Mm. you say that you wish, you know, Pirates, not Pirates, but Milford can score just to sort of see the depth of Orlando Pirates in the second half. How do they go about scoring that goal, Milford, in the second half? What are you expecting to see from them coming into the next 45, Marks?
7: I'm expecting them to at least have got a tongue lashing from Coach Grant to say, listen, be composed up front. You are not that you are lacking getting goal scoring opportunities, but you're rushing things and you're giving the ball away. Be calm. And once you come and facing the action, pick a spot and place the ball there. But they have too many short passes that goes astray, and they try to shoot against each against the opponent, and it hits the opponent's back, and then they I don't really have to say it, but it's a fact. They're still raw, amateurishly raw. You know, they're not clinical when it comes to that. Or maybe, let's say it's the case with opening matches of the season. I don't want to say panicking, but a bit raw when it comes to finishing.
1: They need to be refined then, Marks. That's the word that you're looking for. They need to be a little bit refined when it comes to their finishing. Thank you, Marks. And I can't wait to see, rather hear the second half of this match. I'll allow you to take a quick break, and then you'll be back, of course, alongside Brian Mofokeng for the next 45 of this encounter. It's the first match of the season for Orlando Pirates. They are at home out at the Orlando Amstel Arena against Milford FC, the newbies in the league this season. It's a minute after four, officially in the second hour of the Weekend Sport on Radio 2000. We'll take your voice notes, your predictions for this match on 086002479. That's, of course, our studio line, 086002479. We'll also take your WhatsApp voice notes this afternoon. That's on 060584-2250. 060584-2250. It was Oswin Apollos in the 23rd minute, helped score the first goal of the 2026-2027 Betway Premiership. Let's take you back to that goal. Commentary courtesy, of course, of SABC Sport, made up of the duo Brian and Gwemin Gomax.
6: Once again, the two players on the ball. It is John Harto alongside Oswin Apollos to try and find the opener. 23 minutes have come and gone. Still no goal score between the two teams. Shot taken! Keeper! Wrong footed! And Apollos got into the back of the net.
7: This time it wasn't Harto. It was Apollos. A bit of deflection there, am I right?
6: Yeah, it is indeed a deflection. That saw the goalkeeper being wrong footed and Apollos gone into the back of the net. They all count, Mafa. And that's going to be a huge one for Pirates, because Milford were looking like they were coming and were getting their sentence as the game progressed. But Pirates have found the back of the net. It's a big one indeed for them. Oswin Apollos will take it any time. This one, yeah. 1-0 the scoreline to the Buccaneers.
1: It's 3 minutes after 4 o'clock. 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It's the first day of the 2026-2027 Betway Premiership, and a number of matches taking place across the country. At the moment, goalless between Golden Arrows as well as Chipa United at the King Goodwill Zwelithini Stadium in Durban, Stellenbosch FC as well as up against AmaZulu at the Sugar Ray Stadium. That is also goalless at the moment. Other matches to look forward to this afternoon is the game between Kruger United as well as Kaizer Chiefs. That's actually tonight at 8 p.m. out at the Mbombela Stadium in Mpumalanga. Babila Noko, Sekhukhune United up against Durban City out at the Seshego Stadium this afternoon. It's going to be the battle of the former co-coaches there at Kaizer Chiefs, right? Cedric Kadzi leading Sekhukhune United, and of course Ukhalil Yusuf leading Durban City. They were a tag team at Kaizer Chiefs last season, but this time, for this season, they're on the opposite ends of the spectrum. Listen, I'll take your voice notes, your predictions for the matches taking place this afternoon on the first day of the Betway Premiership. That's on 086002479, 086002479, and of course your WhatsApp voice notes on 060584-2250. That is 060584-2250. On X, remember, it's a Reichi Superstar at Radio 2000 _ZA. That hashtag is the Weekend Sport with Rachel. Just a quick update regarding what's happening at the 2026 Commonwealth Games out in Glasgow, Scotland. I'm just looking at the medals table at the moment. South Africa currently occupying 8th position on the medals table with a total of 26 medals. That comprises of 7 gold medals, 9 silver medals, as well as 10 bronze medals. The bulk of those medals won by the swimmers, who won a total total of 22 medals. And I did see the group of swimmers, of course, returning back home in the early hours of this morning. Should I say early this morning? At around 10 o'clock, landing out at the OR Tambo International Airport, following their heroics out in the pool, of course, in Glasgow, Scotland. It was just not only the swimmers, there were also a couple of athletes as well who represented South Africa in the weightlifting, also making their way back to the South African shores following South Africa's performances at the Commonwealth Games. Earlier on today, Uzagiti Nene adding to the medals haul for South Africa, winning the bronze medal in the men's 400 meter event. So well done to Uzagiti Nene there. There was also a gold medal that was won by South Africa last night, courtesy of Sinosipho Dambile, winning the gold, should I say, in the 200 meter event. He was the first South African athlete ever to win a gold medal in the 200 meter event out at the Commonwealth Games. So well done to Sinosipho as well as Zagiti Nene, who basically added to the medals table for South Africa, but more so the first two medals for South Africa in track and field at the Global Showpiece. It's 4:06, in the second hour of the Week in Sport on Radio 2000. Should we play some voice notes on 060-584-2250 before we take you back to the Orlando Amstel Arena?
4: Good afternoon, Rachel, and good afternoon to everybody who's listening to Radio 2000, the fastest growing radio station. It looks like Orlando Pirates will win this one, since they are starting like a house on fire and they are leading 1-0 into halftime. It looks like they will win this one. And teams like Pirates, if they top the league at the end of the season, hey, watch out. Kaizer Chiefs and the young Mamelodi Sundowns. It's Moses Mokoena, Hamukwa Gwaira.

0: season of the Betway Premiership. It's the 2026-2027 Betway Premiership. Already a goal so far in the new season. Osman Apollo scoring for Orlando Pirates in the 23rd minute. Second half just gotten underway out at the Orlando Amstel Arena. Let's bring him back, Brian, as well as Marks, for the second half. Gentlemen, it's back to you.
1: Good one for that one there, Rachel. The start of the second half, I've seen a change here for Milford FC. And a pair that brought in is a man who used to play previously for the Bees FC. That is Stylo Masilela, has come in as one of the new players they signed recently ahead of the start of the season. He's known as Serrero as well, to those who know him very well. He comes in for Tebole Nkosi. Tetua is the player that has gone off. The 22-year-old player from Stanga is one that has made way for him. So, see exactly what's going to happen now. Wadu, he's been told he needs to move. There's something that happened there. The ref not happy at all with something from the Buccaneers' point of view. And having a chat with them there. So, Pirates have come back with the same 11 they had in the first half of this match. Here's a ball, Pedinelli into the penetration. Khatebe gets in there. And coming out is Sipochain to collect the ball easily in goals for the Buccaneers. Now, there's something that is a problem at the dugout of the Buccaneers, and the ref is still having a word to them. And then Limbutuma. Just the ball, it takes a deflection, collected by Apollos, offside against Apollos. Already making a change at the start of the second half, that is Milford FC. They bring in a player who's more of an attacking option in the middle of a park and comes in more like for like players, but he's more mobile as a player that comes in, because I remember watching him playing for the Bees before making a move at the start of his campaign to join Milford FC.
2: Yeah, but the interesting part is I'm trying to work out what Tetua did do or did not do. And I'm sure the coach just needs more movement, more mobility and winning of the balls in the middle of the park.
1: The challenge also you have, Mafa, is the fact that when you have Tetua playing alongside, Chile was not doing his part. So eventually Tetua found himself in a situation where he had to try and cover more ground and trying to create something. That's why he eventually found himself out. But yeah, they are Pirates on attack on the right-hand side. Tackle coming in. Player goes down. A free kick has been given.
2: Could you say perhaps maybe the coach thinks maybe Chile cannot express himself because he's next to Mtetwa? Or he just says, Chile, you're not delivering. Let me take you out.
1: But a different to Chile, if you talk about, in fact, Masilela, the player that just came on now. He was a top scorer previous when he played for his previous team. That was still part of the Bees, where he scored a total of 18 goals in the 2024-25 season. And he was a key player for them in the playoffs also of ABC Motsepe League that season of 2024-25 season. So he is a player, he's a goal poacher of note. He was born in Barberton and played for Kruger United before joining the Bees. So he comes in with a lot that he can bring in. His name is Stelo Comfort. Masilela. That's just his name. You bring a player like that, his name is Comfort. You really got to feel that something is coming out with him on the field of play now. Putting an odd number, jersey number 90. Jersey's wearing for this game. So, let's see this game so far. The scoreline remains. Orlando Pirates still leading by 1-0. Cameron Denson has been brought down. A free kick has been given outside the penalty area. Let's have a look at this one. Will they make it and make it a second goal for the Buccaneers before we go back for that break in studio? They have it in a very good position, the Buccaneers, lining it up beautifully so as well to try and find their second goal in this game against the Milford FC in the second half of this encounter. Good position, this one, but way out, I've got to say, for John Otto. I don't know if he's going to try and take a shot from there. He needs somebody to get in at the end of it, and cleared away by Milford, and Estelo gets the ball away, and they do get it back with John Otto. With his weaker foot, does get the ball. Two Pirates again on the right-hand side. Maswanga and you coming in. And there we have it, 1-0. Let's go back to studio for the ad break.
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4: 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So what must you do with this information? 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
1: Welcome back to the second half of this Betway Premiership match between Orlando Pirates and Milford FC. 1-0, the scoreline still remains to the Buccaneers. I'll tell you one thing, one man who wants this game to be over very quickly, Mafa, is our Betway boy. Because he's having a tough day at the office. I mean, he almost scored a second own goal.
2: Yeah, Matabele is really having a nightmare because every time the ball is blasted against him. But that's the price you pay when you are a last defender or also when you are a goalkeeper. Because you are so glaring when the ball gets into the back of the net. You might be, you are, Isaac, not might be, you are possibly the only person that the ball goes past last.
1: He's indeed here, the scoreline remains. We're still trying to sort out the effect here with our clinical guys here, and we'll sort that out immediately at some stage. Totally out of it, so as soon as that is sorted out, we'll come back and see what happens. Yeah, we're still sorting it out with the technicians. Apologies for that. Now, the scoreline still remains at the moment. Milford FC trailing by 1-0 against Orlando Pirates. And they have possession now. This time, Milford on the left-hand side. Long ball woofed into the penalty area. Hotto making a run across. And a ball calling short now towards Estelo. Masilela in possession. Paying the ball towards the penalty area. Collected again. Paid in wide this time around. Still now over the center. Back into the own half. That is Milford FC. Well blocked by the Buccaneers. And the scoreline remains yet. So, yeah, the effects are back once again. Running forward this time around. Trying to get the ball towards Khatev. Unable to get that. Easily collected at the back. Milford now under pressure. Pirates have the ball. Collected by Milford. And it is played in wide on the far side of the field. Goes and matters. Still looking to try and get things going forward once again. Stallions at the moment are trailing by 1-0. Will they get the goals here? Yeah, that's the big question. And a free kick given, quickly taken by Milford. The ref has called it back as they manage to march on forward, trying to get a chance here. Yeah. 1-0, the scoreline remains. 1-0 remains at the moment. Orlando Pirates up against Milford. Pirates leading in this encounter. Pressure applied on the men on the ball. Collected wide on the left-hand side for Milford. Paid back to the goalkeeper. Cesar in goals. And does get the ball wide on the far side. Pressure being applied. And that is a ball that goes out. A throw-in given by Orlando Pirates. It was Mtiani trying to get a ball across to his teammate. And skating on thin ice there, Milford. Almost punished. Butter. Over the center, back to Cameron Denson, back to Mbata, onto the right hand side of the field, collected by Siema. Maswanganyi making a turn, switches flank to the left hand side. John Otto availing himself, bringing the ball down. Apollis outside of him. Apollis goes on his marker, takes the ball short to John Otto. He doesn't have a right, Mafa. It is still Apollis. Long ball played towards the far post. It is an offside given. But Apollis, I mean, if you look at the ball, John Otto keeping the ball, it has to come to his left foot. He can't do nothing with his right foot.
2: Yeah, this is just how the ball was played. And then he turns. That little turn takes 1 or 2 seconds that gets the defenders or the red jerseys to cover their backs.
1: What a chance it was. Unable to do much with it. And eventually offside given against Orlando Pirates. What do you make so far in the second half of the performance of Milford?
2: Yeah, interesting is that it looks like the coach have shared with them a little bit of what we were thinking of them, that just be more stable. You're still in this game. You can win it. Because they really are going for it, Brian. And interesting, it has also been confirmed by the stats, 50-50 when it comes to ball possession.
1: The part at the moment really trying to fight as much as they can against the Buccaneers. It is goals and matters. The Pirates still leading by 1-0. They have the ball back now. The right hand side of a Phil Siema's long ball over the center half. A man from Alexander Township. Some of those players, when you talk about players that have a legacy in their family, he comes from that particular legacy from a generational point of view. Siema born in the 14th Avenue in Alexander Township. As they have his dad, he's a former amateur player, but his younger brother, Tebogo Siema, is also a footballer. The reigning defender of the season will be celebrating his 25th birthday this month in 12 days' time, to be precise. Lebone Siema, a man that came to TS Galaxy Didn't really do much, Mafimbeneci just moved on. Product of Brothers FC superstars, Royal Tigers he played for before eventually making his move to the Buccaneers. Deep surplus requirement when he was at TS Galaxy, but he came to Pirates, fetting like hand to glove.
2: Yeah, you do have such players, and they just fit in so easily. Talking about players fitting so easily, there's a very interesting story that I got during off-season, Brian. Eh? So the younger brother to Mbogazi, similar, solid, playing left back.
1: Yeah.
2: And rumor has it that look out for this youngster.
1: Here's a chance in now. Ball played into the penalty area, and then Stylo gets in there. Unable to tend the ball, Goldwatts. They sign him, they know what he brings them, Masilela. Ball pinning wide. They do have an outlet now, Mafu.
2: Yeah, they do. They're now coming from the wing for the first time, I have to say. And that's not what they've been doing. Wing play haven't been used. And also, in the box, they have really shown a lot of sense of agency.
1: And it just brought in. He's really the player that can take them on now. Here's a ball pinning wide from Kempton dancing to the left-hand side. Also, Napoles. Napoles step over. Eli ball into the penetrator. Collected by Maswanganyi. Came from deep, making a run, an offside given against Rondo Pirates, but a two can put forward here. Milford on the left-hand side of the field. It is Tabana. Mabena over the center, trying to get a return ball, unable to get there, as the ball just deflects and goes away from him.
2: Like the way the ref wanted it flow. So there was offside, let it flow, because he realized that Milford was in possession.
1: Some good officiating we've seen so far. By the first half, when you saw the moment you thought could have been a free kick given to Milford, but since then, trying to catch Sipochain off his line. The idea was good, just not enough on that, because he's a big lad, Sipochain.
2: But he was not off his line, though. Why do you do that? You've seen it somewhere. Yes, you've seen a good thing, but it wasn't the right time to do that.
1: It was in a moment where when he got a chance and he thought, you know what, this might just be a chance for me to find the back of the net. Ball collected here by Butuma. Melon Butuma, what do you make of his game today, Mafa?
2: He hasn't really been as present as I've known him to be. He has always been a box man, winning aerial balls and being mobile. I haven't seen that mobility today so far.
1: Here they are now, the ball collected wide on the right-hand side of the field. As they do move in this time, looking for options. Radio Pane, as he talk about Butuma, he's warming up.
2: Yeah. In fact, Radio Pani is the man that really had a good preseason. So we'll want to see what he will be giving us.
1: When you talk about what he can do now, a chance in once again. It is that man again, Mafa. Masilela gets in behind the defenders and unable to take a shot and easily collected by the Buccaneers in the penalty. The 1-0 the scoreline still remains. And 60 minutes of football have come and gone. Over the center, Danson paying the ball wide, right hand side. For Orlando Pirates, it is collected by Sibilibili. Back to Danson, Danson back to Sibilibili. Sibilibili looks up and playing the ball short towards the center circle. Talent Mbata standing by. Man, and collecting the ball, playing wide towards the right-hand side of the field. Trying to find an opening. As they try to move over the center. In option to try and find an opening as they do try and get things going. Forward again, chance in for Pirates outside the penalty area. It is a Pionduno book shot taken, and a keeper comes out. And no look past, the keeper did well to come out and get the ball, Mafa.
2: Yeah, not only getting the ball, Brian, he stretched his left leg, and that outstretched, in fact, right leg outstretched. And that's the time when Otto was trying to place it past him, and he recovered well to get that ball while he's still in on air.
1: I thought he was going to take a shot there, Mafa. It looked like he was going to take a shot before the ball was paid to Otto. I thought Masonga was going to take a shot.
2: Yeah, Masonga, and he should have, could have.
1: I thought he was taking a shot, but he never took a shot, and he paid the ball short this time and easily collected. And they have the ball back this time around. Now, this man called Tabang Mabena, known as also Tabani Mabena. He's a player that says his role model is none other than Mshish Tembazwani. So many look up to. Playing point of view, please did play against Pirates. Or was playing at Dondol Stars. Remember Dondol Stars?
2: Yeah, I remember
1: played
2: that.
1: Against Pirates in the Nedbank Cup and held them all the way. So long ball played into the penalty. That Cesar is always going to be a key player for this team of Milford. Here they are, Nedbank Park again. Chile. The ball wide, collected. Bengu dispossessed easily. Come away with it again. It is still Orlando Pirates. Trying to go forward, eventually the ball goes out of play. Scoreline remains. Orlando Pirates still leading here at the moment by 1-0. It is a cagey affair. Very close game it is at the moment, Mafa.
2: Yeah, Bruno. And while you're talking about the scoreline, there is a goal elsewhere. AmaZulu is leading Stellenbosch by 1-0. But Stellenbosch, as you said, they're in Durban and they're playing their away home against the enemies in their own backyard. So it was a penalty and converted by Ngwenya.
1: As well as Tony Mbunga. The three players been introduced here in the second half by Milford. They're trying to change things a bit here. Coach or Dr. Pupuma, man in charge of Milford. They are looking to take the game to the Buccaneers. These are players. They've actually been making a few signings. One of those is from Highbury. The one just bringing in now, that is Nomandela, Yanilisa. He's a player that he signed, and he signed from Highbury amongst the new players of this team. So Chile making way. It was nice and spicy about him today, Mark.
2: No, not at all. I mean, as I said earlier, that he was a bit chilled and he could have long been substituted. But also, we were questioning why would Mthethwa be sacrificed. In fact, Mthethwa be sacrificed when Chile could have been. And the coach realizes that he's not in the game. He's not a bad player, though.
1: Play at all. And just sometimes you need somebody who's only able to grind results, and this is what the game needs at the moment. You can't match them pound for pound. You got to do something different. At the moment, you got to try and get that done. There is a Milford FC here. They are now the ball collected wide on the left-hand side of the field, and all the way back towards the goalkeeper this time around. Then the ball wide on the far side of the field. Here it is, still Milford in possession. Down half and over the centre of goal. Now it's a ball pinning wide left-hand side of the field. Trying to get an opening, finding a play in a penalty, they're trying to get a ball to close down quickly. Close down very quickly.
2: You know, a side like Milford, Brian, when they lose this game, and if they lose this game, let me put it this way, they have to now start keeping their heads up and say, we now have to win against the likes of Kruger. We now have to win against the likes of Chipa. You know, any other team that is not having an aura of intimidating you.
1: Do it. You mentioned Radio Pane, and Radio Pane is about to introduce Mafa.
2: Yeah, and I wonder who will be coming on for him. I mean, who will be who he'll be replacing. But Paras are making two changes, in fact.
1: Double sub for the Buccaneers coming up in a bit. Let's see how they're going to go about their business here at the moment. Long ball paid in now for Milford, trying to get an equalizer. Collect sets midway, center. This one is more central, but he went way wide with his shot. That's taken and goes wide.
2: Remember the heroics of the goalkeeper, Leza?
1: Yeah.
2: He's not bad as a goalkeeper. I mean, even the save that he made earlier on from Horto.
1: He's a brilliant player. He's always going to be a key player for this team. He's literally gone about his business so far. He's really kept them in the game over and above everything else. So there it is. Kositile, Apollos and Mbutuma making way for Orlando Pirates. Radio Pane and Kositile, the two players been introduced here in the second half of this match for the Buccaneers. Buitumelo Radio Pane, he has come full circle. We talk about players, played from the under 17 all the way to the senior team. When you talk about Bafana, or talking about South African football, Paul is the goal scorer for today. He has made his way now from the Pirates. And Kositile, a player that played his football previously for Black Lab or for Baroka, I beg your pardon. And he arrived at Paris, paid for the DDC. Now he's finding himself playing at the senior team. He was one of those players that took when he went on a tour not so long ago in Spain. But here they are. He's immediately getting involved, and he does go forward. Tackle coming in. And a free kick has been awarded against Milford FC. 21 years of age. It is Kositile. And 23 is Radio Pane. One from Val, one from Tabazimbi. So the Buccaneers making their changes and making their intentions known here by the coach. I'm going to show that I'm going to infuse these young players into the squad and we'll try and go for it.
2: Imagine coming with that surname, Kositile, when the team has been struggling, and then you come and score a hat trick, Brian. The king has arrived. King goes.
1: he'll be remembered for the longest of time. Olutele getting himself yellow carded for Milfort. For the challenge there, Radio Pane will already get involved in thick of things as he comes on for the Buccaneers. So far, 13-10 fouls, one yellow card each. Look at this ball now lined up. Otto sets the ball in. Chance in! Oh, Maswanga, he caught in there, knocking the ball down, but straight into the path of the goalkeeper.
2: Wow. I like the way Paris played that set piece, Brian. Did you pick up something? When the...
1: But here's Milford, penalty area. Takes a shot and pulled it wide. Had a player coming on the inside. He was slipped on the ankles, wanted to stay on his feet to take a shot. And I tell you one thing, had he gone down, no more, a penalty would have been given.
2: Penalty would have been given, but then he faced his chance. But look at the foot he's using,
1: yeah,
2: Brian. You're using the wrong foot. You can't use the left foot when you are on the left side and attacking from that left, because it was clearly going to go across the face of goals.
1: There's the man he spoke about since coming on, has really been the man that's gone in and taking Pirates on. And Pirates got away with one there, because had he gone down, it would have been purely. He wasn't clipped, but he wanted to stay on. He wanted to score a goal and unable to do so. But here he is again. Gets a return ball. It is him against Stello. Goes to the ground. He's coming in. He's a problem. He's a handful. Masilela. It reminds me of the fires of this day, of the world.
2: Oh, yeah. Jewel fire,
1: Masilela. He's fiery. He's coming on. He's been absolutely brilliant, Masilela. He says he's a goal poacher of note for the team, and he's showing exactly why they signed him from his previous employers.
2: And the Pirates fans are on the edge again.
1: Yeah, they realize now that it's not going to be easy. This team is proving that they're not going to be pushovers. Siema, here's the ball. Radio Pane to Maswanganyi. On the left-hand side of the field of the defense of Milford, right-hand side of the attack for the Buccaneers. Scoreline remains at a moment. Milford FC are still at a moment, trailing by 1-0. But they are really taking the game to the opposition. They're fighting very hard to try and get something in this game against the Buccaneers. We are sitting in the second half of this match at the moment. So they made a few signings, Milford. And the coach is bringing those signings on now. Try and get them going at the moment.
2: I'm so glad football is back. Yeah, I was wondering after the World Cup final what's going to happen next. Yes, suddenly we had the WAFCON, but we need more. Give us more.
1: So we need the WAFCON, by the way. Let's talk about Banyana Banyana. Good luck to them in their last game, because the draw that they actually managed to salvage yesterday against Cote d'Ivoire has put them in a not so bad position. Yeah, they still don't have everything under control, but they still have an opportunity to be able to march on into the next round of the WAFCON. But things must go their way elsewhere as well. So what would be a good result for South Africa, you ask? Simple one. Let Tanzania lose, they must win, their game is done. If Tanzania draws in their game when they played against Cote d'Ivoire, it means South Africa will not be able to advance even if they do win their game, because Tanzania will actually have a better head-to-head against South Africa.
2: Yeah.
1: Because it's the first thing that counts before you get into goal difference. Even they can score 10 goals against Burkina Faso, they need to have Tanzania lose their game and they must win their game. Or Tanzania to win their game and they must win their game against their opposition, which is Burkina Faso, and must make up the difference of the goal difference for Cote d'Ivoire, because Cote d'Ivoire scored plenty of goals, 6-3 conceded.
2: Oh, yes. And then you're talking about winning against Cote d'Ivoire. I mean, Burkina Faso. Burkina Faso also had to win something, and that also gave them a bit of confidence. So that can be interesting, because when the Banyana played against Tanzania, I never fancied Tanzania. And surprise, surprise.
1: You never fancied them. Okay. You didn't know the story we know. Because we were having a chat before even started, the tournament started, on air. I still remember, I don't know who we were talking to, and I was saying that Tanzania is the only country that has come to the COSAFA region, invited to play in the COSAFA tournament on the female side to win all under 17, under 20, under 20 and senior.
2: Relatively speaking, my fancy comes from the fact that Banyana Banyana were obviously the runners-up in the AFCON, the last AFCON, and here they are.
1: Playing. Banyana runners-up. They won
2: when they were playing against Nigeria.
1: No, they finished fourth.
2: They finished fourth, yes. Yeah.
1: So it is one of those we're going to talk about it, the way things have gone for them this time around. But having said that, the Tanzanian squad have followed them for a long time, and they're really having a good team overall. They've got players that are playing overseas. They've got players that are really coming out. And Tanzanian footballers have done well, which is what the main team has done. They've also had their own players or their own teams that have managed to put together. Here's a chance going forward. Ball deflects and collected by Siema. Toe pokes the ball away. Milford back in action. Left-hand side of the field now. They do go forward. Over the center half, cutting inside, looking for options. Closed down once again. The game is open, Amma.
2: Yeah, the game is open. Open.
1: Oh,
2: and,
1: what a turn. What a move going forward. And he's caught. No, says the referee. What a move that was from Milford. Collecting the ball through the middle of the park again. The changes they've made are really proving to pay dividend for the side here.
3: They're
1: possession wide again.
3: Side.
1: Here's Mkhize going wide towards the left hand side. And Maswanga Anya has gone to the ground. They know with Pirates. They got away with one again. Not so long ago. That should have been a free kick given to Milford right outside the penalty area.
2: Maswanga Anya went down slowly on his own. And he feels that he's got a niggling ankle somewhere. That is why he's just taking out his.
1: Tiani took one, literally took him out. Tiani.
2: Yeah, he caught him. He caught him.
1: Full on. No. He's never going to let him go at all. Maswanga, you're trying to turn.
2: Oh, but he's the one that caused it. He invited it. Outstretched his leg and then got caught by an opponent. So the opponent was not maiming him. He is the one that was trying to do what we call in the township almost steadily.
1: Yeah, no, it's always under the ball of me. Never going to be able to get both. One of the two, one has to stop. And that's exactly what happened. So now we're seeing a change coming up as well. And it is a chance here. Maswanga Anyi is in pain. He will look at this afterwards and he realized he should have put his foot out.
2: Should have.
1: You'll realize afterwards, Maswanga Anyi. So there he's gone off. Maswanga Anyi need everybody to be available this season. It's going to be a long season indeed for them. So the change happening now, it is that one of Sibilibili making way as well as Maswanga Anyi, Masilela, and Rapoho making a debut. Hoto has gone off as well. The three players that have gone off, and Kampani Lunga, among those, Kampani Lunga, I beg your pardon, all coming in here. Masilela, one of the players that played in the DDC side, getting a run in here in the second half of this game here, Mafa.
2: How's this for chess? You bring your Masilela, we bring our Masilela.
1: Let's see who's the better Masilela. Who's got more fire between the two players? So another player being introduced here. It looks like it is Simpiwe Masilele, if I'm not mistaken. One that's been introduced here. No, Rapo. Oh, what a star player. He will be celebrating his 21st birthday on the 12th of this month, signing from Siwelele FC. Siwelele settled in. Let go of other players.
2: Yeah. But didn't he do well for Siwelele?
1: Oh, it was unbelievable. Not only for Siwelele, also for the under 20 of South Africa. Was a player to look at, absolutely brilliant player they had. So the changes have been made here by the Buccaneers, but now the fans have found their voice again, trying to get the team and spare them on, try and see if they can hold on. Now ball stolen one very quickly by Milford FC. In fact, it is the player that came in, it is indeed jersey number 48, player that played for them in the DDC side, young man born in Emelo in Mpumalanga, one of the under 23 players. Talking about Simpiwe Masilela is the fifth player for Pirates we introduce here today. The media changes, and they're now showing out their cards of the players they have at their disposal for this campaign, Orlando Pirates.
2: Isn't it ironic, Bruno, that Orlando Pirates, when their backs are against the wall, they just went for all the new players and new faces, young faces too, and they just didn't go back and say, let's go for the tried and tested.
1: It's a very interesting one how they go about it. The Buccaneers long ball played in this time around, so Sibilibili has also made way for the Buccaneers. Part ball played into the penalty area, and Chain watching it all the way towards the far side, and the ref said the ball already gone out of play before it can get to the player on the left hand side for Milford. Now 76 minutes have come and gone, Mafa. 1-0 the scoreline still is at the moment here at Orlando Amstel Arena between Orlando Pirates and Milford FC.
2: Yeah, and it's just one of those that can go either way from now on, because Milford is in the game, defending so solid. Oh, what an outstretched leg, Brian, and just winning the ball cleanly. And they just knocking the ball around and starting to believe in themselves, building from the back. Something has changed from what we saw in the first half.
1: Time to coaches get it wrong and they eventually fix their mistake, and this is what they've done. They've done something, they've changed something in the second half. 13 minutes is what remains before we get to the end of this game. Orlando Pirates is still leading here by 1-0. Put a champion score.
2: Yeah, champion score. It's one of those again, Brian, where it's opening matches of the league, and then tomorrow, as an example, you realize that maybe call any team, right? Unfancy side winning by 2-0 or 3-0, they top of the log. This is a time where everyone gets to be top of the log, and then the real cream just surfaces towards the second round.
1: The rise to the top. That's where they're going to do at the moment. Your ball got by the Radio Pane under pressure. Does release the ball. Another young player for Pirates. It is Cameron Danson under pressure. He's got two players around him. Ball collected left hand side. It is up. Rappo immediately coming in. It's a long ball played forward. Now there's a player on already available on the right hand side of the field. Marching on forward. Kampani Lungu into the step over. Kampani Lungu! Saved by the goalkeeper. Did everything right. And the keeper was there equal to the task. Ball collected. Milford in possession. Have given the ball away easily. Collected here by in the middle of Masilela for the Buccaneers.
2: Not with Schleser, Brian. I mean, he opened his body already anticipating. He seemed to be such a seasoned keeper.
1: Now he's top notch. Really, we enjoy every moment when you see goalkeepers like this coming to the fore. Especially in a very tricky league here in the Betway Premiership. Pirates still have possession. Ball played in wide, goes out of play. Will be a throw in this time around. Sepa Murem has also made way for the Buccaneers. So now the big lads have had to rest. In comes the new brooms. How well will they sweep? That's the question.
2: Yeah, in comes the future. Pirates have to sign more and still have to get results because they're in the Champions League again and want to surpass where they ended last season.
1: Champions League was a disaster for them last season. The season before that was a much better run for the Buccaneers. They want to really make amends, especially given the fact that Sundowns are the holders. So there's plenty more pressure on them. I mean, the Sundowns having to have their game postponed. They should have been playing Marumo Gallants this weekend. They've asked for their game to be postponed because of the bereavement of one of the players there, talking about Jaden Oswin Adams. And they therefore delayed their preseason. So they only now just left for their pieces, Mamelodi Sundowns. But they won up a team 7-0 yesterday, 2 days ago, man.
2: Oh, yes.
1: In a mean mood. And it's the first time he fed the coach at the preseason with the team.
2: Yes.
1: Because he called every player for Sundowns. He wants to have a look at the players himself now. Whew. They were in a mean mood. I mean, when I saw seven, I was like, yo, that'd be yellow. 70 pesos is what they're doing at the moment with the Sundowns on the preseason.
2: I've got this notification on my phone, Brian, and every time they scored, I thought, gee, what is happening? Just getting that notification all the time.
1: Yeah, I know, it's a lot. Milford have their corner kick. It's only their first corner, only the third corner of the game between the two teams. By the way, two for Pirates, one for Milford, and there's a bit of a pushing and a penalty at the player going down. And the ref had me aware. He didn't even see the incident, Muff, because he's talking to somebody else.
2: He was.
1: And the assistant referee would have been one of actually seen the incident. And eventually does say stop before they can take the corner. They do get stepping forward. The long ball played in. Keeper comes out and chain. Taking no chance. Get a hand to it. And pumps the ball away. Here comes the Buccaneers on attack on the right-hand side. Offside has been given. Had he just stayed a second longer, Muff, would have been in good position.
2: Yeah, he's a youngster, Brian. Just came on and he's still young. And
1: No way. The ball was released before he was in his own half.
2: No, in fact, there's a player who stopped.
1: Yeah.
2: He stopped and looked at him.
1: Kositile was in his own half, by the way.
2: Yes. No, the assistant got it so wrong.
1: The second one is gotten wrong today. We keep the score. Second one is gotten wrong today in this game. Long ball played forward, collected by Milford, and unable to control the ball, Masilela, as the ball is collected this time around. And then he's Thabo Twaise. Nah, he didn't see it well this time around, Muff. What is the latest in the other game? We're now left with what? 8 minutes before we get to the end of this game. Still a score line. A lot of Pirates are still leading here by 1-0. Cesar gets the ball back.
2: Yeah, and also it's still the same elsewhere. AmaZulu still leading by that odd goal by scored by Ngwenya, and no goals between Aros and Chipa.
1: Mufokeng's family is there. The mother as well as the father are watching at the moment. They're turning the colors of the new team. The Belgian side of Mufokeng scored a penalty as they marched on. The final penalty, crucial it was, Mafa.
2: Oh, yeah.
1: The scoreline was 4-4. It was the last penalty to be taken. He stepped forward. Oh, and did he hammer that home? Absolutely brilliant.
2: I read with interest that they have now planned their game around him. How's that?
1: Yeah, no. They signed him, they knew what they wanted. But also what I'm loving about the admin on the socials, he understands the Kasi language. He's coming up and says, where is Zindab? Where did he chop this from? Here's a ball collected now. Orlando Pirates win the ball. Refs say nothing wrong with a tackle. Going forward now on the left-hand side. Moremi still in the field of play, Mafa. Thought he was out. He's still there, Moremi. So we'll confirm exactly which other player went off for Pirates. But they made 5 changes in total. Oh, what a tackle. Coming from deep here, this BC to get the ball away. Moremi still on the field of play for the Buccaneers. So Mutuma is out. Apolis is out. John Otto. So Apolis on the literally left the field of play. So Moremi is still amongst the players on the field of play for the Buccaneers. Watching a few other players to try and get them going. Moremi last season was a super sub for Pirates.
2: Yeah, in fact, Kositile came on for Apolis.
1: Yeah. Kositile was the one that actually was on site. He was adjudged to have been offside and would have been a brilliant start. He said the arrival of a king would have been brilliant indeed for him. Yeah, coming up and looking at how things have gone here. Let's look at what is coming up. And you talk about matches. On the Pirates, you have Devon City coming up next week in a cup tie. That's a game they will want to sort out. Because remember what the captain said at the end of the game when he got man of the match? He said, Pirates just another team. They took offense. Like, everybody took offense. The entire team, the fans, management, everybody took offense on that.
2: But so, wasn't he right? Any team is just another team.
1: It is indeed, but yeah. They took offense.
2: It's just your belief, Brian, that takes you through.
1: Yeah, and I tell you, he was unbelievable on the day. And almost spoiled the party as well with that, what he did on the day that he's talking about. Devon City, they are the champions, so it's a battle of the champions, by the way. Because Pirates won a treble, the other trophy domestically was won by Devon City. But yeah, they are onside this time around, and he goes around the goalkeeper. Can he wrap it up? And he finishes it in aplomb. He finishes it in aplomb, and it's the second goal for the Buccaneers. And then it's Atepa Moremi who finds the back of the net. I almost said he was out, so he proves to me he's still on the field of play.
2: He's just reminding you.
1: Then I'm still playing. I haven't left yet.
2: Yeah, you know? But Bruno, you'll just have to see how bad covering of a keeper is. I'll just check for you who exactly is. Made a run, covered the keeper, realized that Moremi will round the keeper. And he got to the box. He just kept running past the goal line. Why don't you become cool and wait for the ball and see where it is?
1: It's a beautiful ball, I've got to say, and paid in his own half. Long one this time around. You'll see for the official on the far side really had his flag down, rightfully so. He just kept on running. He never stopped.
2: What
1: never
2: is that?
1: He kept on running. It's like kept on running, never stopped at all. And Tepa Moremi opens the account. The reigning MTN 8, last man standing. Opens his Betway Premiership account. That's a beautiful goal. But a pass, you got to talk about the pass.
2: Oh, yeah. Oh, the pass.
1: Was perfect. From his own half, the way the ball has played into his path, he ran into the empty and threw the run into the ball. And easily converting his chance upon Moremi. 2-0, Pirates lead now in this game.
2: Pressing of Milford was always going to make them exposed and be caught for pace. Kositile almost caught them there, and then Moremi caught them, just with those final passes.
1: Indeed, yeah. I asked you a question earlier on and said, how long can they hold on for? Because they were always going to have themselves, they're going to have their hands full at the way they were going, especially with the way they've kept everybody behind the ball, continue trying to catch Pirates on a break every time. And something had to give eventually. As you mentioned, Pirates next week will be playing their game. That will be a cup tie. For the resume of the league matches are coming up also. It's going to be a tricky one, I've got to say. The season is all about fighting to get things going up. Now, fans are fun, boys. Every time we get to this minute, when they're leading, that's when the song starts.
2: No, but it's not only the song, Brian. Have you noticed what they've learned from the World Cup? They are trying to do the Norway thing.
1: They know they signed a Norwegian.
2: Yeah, they're rowing. They liked it.
1: They signed the wrong person. It's not the same one they played for Norway the World Cup. But it is indeed. That the sign is coming up. And I saw even on the launch, our own colleague Vusio was saying, that's what you're going to look forward to seeing here when Pirates do play their matches. So the scoreline is at the moment, Pirates leading by 2-0. And looks like they have their season started officially. They're champions of the P2P machine.
2: And the Buccaneers are top of the lock.
1: Yep, they're top of the lock as they were at the end of the season. They want to pick up where they left off just to continue things in a fine form on the Pirates at the moment.
2: Speaking of picking up, there are games that will be picking up after this. Skukuni taking on Durban City and Kaizer Chiefs will be visiting Kruger.
1: That's indeed a big one for Kruger. I mean, if you talk about them, a new team, they were the champions of the Mizokonin Championship. And they are now looking to go at it. Kampani Lungu goes in wide to the right-hand side of the field. Early ball played into the penetrator collection again. Second chance. Try and take a shot and get himself entangled. Kositile, can he get the ball out? No, cannot. Eventually, the ball goes out of play. Himself entangled and he tried to turn. Couldn't get the ball back and couldn't control it. And eventually, the ball played in. Siema got the assist for that particular one, Mafa. It was a defense-splitting pass. No way anybody was going to get there.
2: And it was for the second time.
1: Yeah. The first one was wrongfully given as an offside. Was not going to do it the second time around. He was on the money. As the defender of the season. Just things going. I don't know. We need to talk about the award. Stop talking about the awards. Because every player for Pirates is going to be telling the winner of this award. The winner of that.
2: Don't even try.
1: There they are now. It is Milford going forward. Left hand side. Off the field. They're trying to get an early ball. Gets the ball in. Ooh, a touch was needed. Just nobody getting any out of it and goes across the face of goal.
2: But his teammate stopped. He didn't believe that that ball will reach him.
1: What a moment it was.
2: That was Masilela who stopped.
1: No, not Masilela. It's somebody. Masilela is
2: still behind him. Even if he had got it, he was offside. Yeah. He was offside. Only just though.
1: But I tell you, this team is going to cause a lot of problems for most of teams, man.
2: Not a best side at all.
1: So far, they are really going to cause problems. So it took a deflection, a corner kick has been given.
2: Not a best side at all, Brian.
1: Here they are now. It is a chance here for Milford to try and get a goal here. The opening goal of the Patriot Premiership campaign. Everybody in the penalty area. The only person left in their half is their goalkeeper. Julius long ball and Sipo Chain comes out and gets that one easily. He has a long ball forward now, making a run on the far side. Kositile brings the ball down. Looks for support, Kositile. As he's trying to go forward across the face of goal, Radio Pane gets himself entangled with the ball. Let's pay some bills, my friend. Come back to wrap up this game.
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1: Welcome back to the second half of this virtual premiership encounter between Toronto Pirates and Milford FC. Radio Pane, a judge have just gone offside. He's not happy at all. He thinks he was onside. The ref is the one that's going to finally say another one, Marf. I think I just went offside.
2: Only just.
1: Yeah, by toes this time around. Radio Pane.
2: I wonder when is this rule going to change, Brian, this toes thing. I mean, why the whole of the ball has to cross the line, but not the whole of the body mustn't be?
1: This one, that's a, this, Banger is trying to go for to say we need to change and move away from this because this is becoming a problem. We want to allow players to be able to play and give the advantage to the team that is attacking, because that gives, that really is what the fans want to see, goals. They just want to see goals. So my father, let's get a summary of this game overall.
2: It's been a game that Pirates have been dreaming of winning, obviously. Everyone will dream of winning the opening match. They started very well, and very well in the sense that they were attacking. They played like champions, and then they got rewarded through a set piece, and that was taken by Apollis. And then Milford realized that they are now having to chase the game. And as they were chasing the game, they had about three shots on target, but not threatening goalkeeper Chain. Then came the second half. As Pirates was leading by 1-0, Milford made 5 changes. And from those changes, they just were all over Orlando Pirates. But then they started forgetting to defend as well as they were in the first half. They were caught twice with one of those deep passes from the back, that is from the half. And then it was in the back of the net. That was courtesy of Moremi. So the game ends that way with Orlando Pirates leading by 2-0, leading the lock.
1: Any player that stood out for you for Orlando Pirates, if you look at the overall impression of the team itself and everybody else?
2: In particular, I would say Moremi, forget that he scored, Brian. He's been running. I mean, for a player to run for the entire 90-plus minutes, 93 minutes, and got rewarded for that, it shows that he was in the game mentally throughout.
1: Yes, indeed. For Milford, who stood out for you?
2: For Milford, Brian, what was very interesting is when Masilela came on. But then also, I have to say, Hlaza, the goalkeeper, has really made a difference for them.
1: It's indeed a story you always talk about and say you got to try and go about it. So, yeah, he's another one starting for Sipho Chain. He's already starting his clean sheet record. Continues where he left off last season. To start another clean sheet record here. Already his first clean sheet of this one. Here. Already a cast on Maswanganyi when he landed Mafa. So he seemed to have actually come out worse. And that's the tackle when he went down, that he's talking about Pedro Maswanganyi for Orlando Pirates.
2: Yeah, that is where he thought, let me just block the opponent. And as he outstretched his left foot, the opponent caught him. And he must have twisted his ankle because he had to be carried off. And that is where he... Oh, that is why he didn't finish the game. But Brian, talking about finishing, it's finished elsewhere, where Golden Arrows 0 and Chippa United 0, and then Stellenbosch lost by an odd goal against Amazulu. So Sekhukhune will be taking on Durban City at 5:30, and Kruger United takes on Amakhosi at 8 o'clock.
1: Another new team that is back in the club, making an entry into the Betway Premiership. So for Orlando Pirates, the players that really took them and carried them all the way when they were new signings last season, are showing exactly what to do, exactly the same thing. They're scoring the goals today at the start of their campaign. Apollis as well as Moremi were standing for them last season, and they come back and do exactly the same thing as they started the season as well.
2: Yeah, in fact, that was when all eyes were on Apollis, if you can recall, and he just was a new signee for Orlando Pirates coming from Polokwane City. And didn't he just take off? He took off in style, Brian.
1: Did indeed. He took off in style. The young man who gets man of the match for today, Cameron Danson, the man who is the holder for the goal of a season from 2025-26 season. What do you make of his performance, Mafa?
2: Not bad at all. He was always running behind and beside Moremi. They were just a nuisance on the left side of defense of Milford.
1: Indeed, the story you're going to talk about, and he also had a few glimpses of the new players. The Hosisile coming in as a sub didn't really get much time. Masilela also coming in on the bench for Orlando Pirates. Neo Rapo didn't really get much time to touch the ball as well. You're going to talk about the other player that is a new one. Kampani Lungu could have actually scored a goal after just coming in as a sub.
2: Yeah, in fact, he just wanted to play it away from the keeper, Hlaza. And as he opened his body, Hlaza read it. And as he played it, it was in the back. So, not a good vicious shot top corner. It was just middle height for any goalkeeper to save. But Khosisile, yes, I've seen Khosisile, and I thought he has seen the ball more than all others that came on with him. And what do I make of him? Yes, youngster, very quick, going to always work on a break, and Pirates seem to be now going on a break in most of their games this time. The only thing is, with youth exuberance, he might always be caught offside. He's got to be very careful.
1: The coach Orlando Pirates coming on is his first season now. He's starting now after being the man that got them into the promised land, doing very well last season. Comes the season with the team now. New players coming in. Once again, he's taking a gamble, bringing those new players in immediately.
2: Yeah, bringing them in immediately. Maybe he wants to see what he can get. He may be one of those guys who says, I don't mind adventuring and also losing in the opening matches, but know what I have when the going gets tough, because the going is going to get tough. Maybe we could hear what he has to say.
1: I'm going to try and get that. At the moment, the scoreline is how things have actually gone. Orlando Pirates have won this game by 2-0 overall in this one here. Next week, they do move on from a playing in a league game. We also know that Durban City will be in action against Skukuna United.
2: Definitely, yes.
1: That's the game that's coming up shortly. Now, let's talk about that, because now you have two coaches that used to work together at Kaizer Chiefs playing against each other, this time sitting on different benches. Couldn't have asked for a better start for a season, can you?
2: Couldn't have, right. And that's where the pressure is from both coaches. And I'm sure that's when the interpreter, I remember he started as an interpreter, yeah, to the then coach of Kaizer Chiefs,
1: yeah,
2: and then taken over. But then he seemed to be comfortable. I saw him during the Mafori Cup. And
1: yeah,
2: I saw him in the Mafori Cup.
1: His first trophy in South Africa, by the way.
2: Yes, I saw him in the Mafori Cup, and I thought, wow, you seem to be really in charge here.
1: Yeah.
2: But the big one is when the league starts, because you get judged when it comes to the crunch.
1: Indeed, this big story everybody's talking about and how things have actually gone here. Rachel, you wanted a good start to the season, and you got exactly there. Orlando Pirates winning by 2-0 at the end of the day. The players who really did well for them last season are the ones picking up the piece and doing exactly what they could do and really showing what they have in Arsenal going forward as well. You've seen some of the players being rested ahead of the match that is coming up. Durban City Pirates next week, Marfa. Just a quick one. What do you think is going to happen?
2: Yeah, it's going to be interesting, and that's a game where you know that Durban City are saying, let us just continue where we left off. We've won something, which is the Nedbank Cup. Now let's win the MTN 8. But Orlando Pirates really have to show that they are the big giants. And by the way, they're playing at home, the Buccaneers.
1: It is indeed the big one. Orlando Pirates are playing at home once again, because they are the team that finished in the top four of the lock standings. So that's how they're going to be playing their home game as well. See Chiefs in a MTN 8 for the first time this campaign after missing out in the previous two seasons. But that story, we're going to be able to wrap up and wrap things up here. Orlando Pirates have won by 2-0, Rachel, here today in the opening game up against the side that just came from the Motswe Financial Championship. The record of the defending champions continues. Only 5 times have the defending champions lost their opening game of the Betway Premiership in the history of the PSL since starting from 1996-97 season all the way to now. And Pirates only losing once, and that was in the 2003-04 season after the Golden Generation had won the league the previous season. That the likes of the late Lissima Nyatel, amongst those, old John Mabizela, to mention a few of that particular squad. But yeah, they come against Milford. But yeah, they had to work very hard. Not going to be an easy one. Milford, yeah, I tell you, the Stallions proving once again why they're known as Stallions. Let's thank our Tingal producers from the site here, coming from where we are covering the game from. We've got to talk about Freedy alongside as well, and Tombi amongst those that were here, and the overall producer Hoto was the man in charge of the production this side around. Let's also thank Cizo in studio for pressing the button. Rachel, can take it away.
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0: Nigerian sports journalist. How much is $2 million in the Nigerian naira? I'm just intrigued.
1: Yeah, $2 million in Nigerian naira. It's quite huge. Seriously, it's quite huge. You're talking of nothing less than it's quite enormous. I think you're talking about 2.8 billion.
2: Right, that's what I wanted to get to, because it's the billions that kill me. I mean, it's crazy how the currencies are so different, right?
3: Coach Arena is Rachel in a translator.
0: Hey.
3: Oh, oui.
0: There's another one.
3: Yeah, ne? Gonna be your next season earlier. We hope not. Thank you, Rachel.
0: Another translator.
4: Rachel Magura. Hey, hi, Lea Kaiser Chiefs. I'm going to be here. This coach won't finish the season. I'm going to be a translator as a coach. I'm telling you. Dango.
5: That was Rachel Makula. Keratoloboha, Minister of Sport, Mr. Gaitan McKenzie. How can Nogro recognize or Kaizer Chiefs is the biggest team in South Africa?
6: How do you say right now you are a big club after what confirmed our age? It has been 10 years of nothing. How?

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1: Hey! 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

0: Officially in the third and final hour of the weekend sport right here on Radio 2000, the fastest growing radio station in the country. Happy to be in your company for the last hour of the show on the first day of the 2026-2027 Betway Premiership, and also more importantly on the first day of Women's Month in South Africa. Rachel Wamakura is the name, and as always, happy to be in your company this afternoon on the weekend sport. So the story of the Betway Premiership match day one on the go at the moment. So three matches just concluded a short while ago. Orlando Pirates registering their first win of the season at home against Milford FC, a 2-0 at the end of the 90 minutes. A Golden Arrows up against Chippa United, that game ending in a goalless draw out in the Sugar Ray Stadium in Claremont. And then Stellenbosch FC are currently hosting AmaZulu this afternoon on match day number one in the Betway Premiership. And I can confirm as AmaZulu leading by 1-0, still in at a time of full time in this match between these two sides in the Betway Premiership. And a little bit later on tonight, obviously other matches taking place across the country. Sekhukhune United will be hosting Durban City later on tonight. And then Mamelodi Sundowns, actually that match against Marumo Gallants has been postponed, with of course Mamelodi Sundowns asking for postponement on match day one of the Betway Premiership. And then of course Kruger United tonight at 8 p.m. Central African time will be hosting the Pepheni Glamour Boys. That's of course our Kaizer Chiefs at 8 p.m. out in Mbombela this evening. So would like to hear your predictions for the matches that will be taking place a little bit later on today. And of course, what did you make of the opening match for the defending champions Orlando Pirates up against Milford FC, Sekhukhune United later on tonight against Durban City, and of course AmaZulu at the moment winning a game against Stellenbosch FC. We'll be letting you know as soon as that match has been concluded how it has ended, but at the moment it is 1-0 in favour of Usutu, hoping to start the season off to a winning start. It's 5 minutes after 5 o'clock. It's a weekend sport on Radio 2000 with yours truly, Rachel Wamakura. In a short while we'll take your voice notes on 060-584-2250. That is 060-584-2250. Alternatively, we'll take your calls as well. That's on 086002479. 086002479. Alternatively, on X, it's at Rachy Superstar at Radio2000_ZA. That hashtag, of course, is a weekend sport with Rachel. We'll come up with your voice notes after this.
1: Rachel Makura, powered by SABC Sport.
0: The Commonwealth Games are truly underway. Let's bring in Alan Frist, the president of the South African Swimming Association. You must be thrilled. 6 medals won in total, 6 all in the pool.
2: Yes, it's a good session, the last sessions for South Africa. Medals, and I think that the potential for another 2 or 3 medals is there. I think Peter swam very, very well, but don't forget our para athlete set the seat.
0: Nathan.
2: That really motivated the team. I mean, Erin Gallagher really swam well. But if you look at the potential of Jessica Thompson, who came fourth in that race, and her age, she's definitely a future candidate for podium position for the country.

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1: It's 7 minutes after 5 o'clock. Of course, you heard in that promo the Commonwealth Games. About to conclude, by the way. Tomorrow is the final day of the 2026 Commonwealth Games out in Glasgow, Scotland. South Africa will be returning home as it stands with a total of 25 medals, unless something happens, of course, between today and tomorrow. Ioane van Dijk is in action in the javelin event, so she's one of the South African athletes still to watch at the global showpiece. It's also the relay to cast our focus on. That is the 4x100 meter relay event that will be taking place, of course, a little bit later tonight and into the finals tomorrow, hoping that the South African

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1: 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Awe.
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4: 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Yeah. Well done, well done. You are on the Pirates ngomdlalo wayo namhlanje Midfield. Well done guys from Astor Second Adept in Cape Town, Tanko.
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6: good afternoon Rachel let me take this opportunity and congratulate the defending champions for starting the season with the bang.
2: Hi,
6: Batumila, Batuma Paga Juju. Kopa,
2: la
6: onlebo gisha monna gesho. Retlabona, ya rena khabijana or godira galang. They are all against the new promoted teams. Pirates edirile mero kwa bona. Let Amakosi also do the justice. Kintate mukete, thank you.
7: Welcome, Rachel. The first day of the Women's Month.
2: Yeah, thank you.
7: I think
2: thank
7: the
2: you.
7: Start of the new season was good, good for me. At least there are two goals, Pirates, and one goal, Mazulu. We're looking forward to Kaizer Chiefs later and other team. I think they're doing good. All I want in football, I want goals. So if there's all draws, it's like a dull affair for me. I want goals and goals and goals galore. My name is Big Muku from Chonduzo Village, Eastern Cape.
2: Thank you, Big.
8: Chiefs make win by 2-1. Slender win. Kaizer Chiefs. And congratulations to Orlando Pirates for winning the FSP.
9: Hey, sister, hi. Siglalele nathi silinde ikhosi nje. Silinde amakhosi amahle ngo-8. Yeah, siglalele, sister, yeah. Vive Magubane, ePalm Springs, eValley. Asincengene, asincengene, sister. Amakhosi azodlula kamnandi nje. 3-1. Thank you.
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3: 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It's the first day of the 2026-2027 Betway Premiership. It was a tough opening match there for the defending champions, the Buccaneers, but still getting the job done against Milford FC, ending that game 2-0 out at the Orlando Amstel Arena. Golden Arrows win the goalless draw against Chippa United at the King Goodwill Zwelithini Stadium out in Durban. Just a few moments ago, the match between AmaZulu as well as Stellenbosch FC concluding. The Stellenbosch FC losing 1-0 to AmaZulu at the Sugar Ray Kulu Stadium by 1-0. And of course, all the winning teams this afternoon not conceding any goals. Building up, of course, to Babina Nogo, Sekhukhune United out at the Seshego Stadium.

0: This afternoon, kickoffs at 5:30 this afternoon up against Durban City, looking for their first win of the season, both teams. And of course, you would have heard many predictions regarding the game between Kruger United as well as Kaizer Chiefs out at Mbombela Stadium. Kickoff is at 8 p.m. So the newbies to the Betway Premiership both in action today. Milford losing 2-0. Kruger United, can they beat Kaizer Chiefs, or will Kaizer Chiefs get their first points of the season? Do let me know on 086000 2479 060 584 2250.
1: There's something that our listeners might leave along. Kruger United is from Bushbuck Ridge, and Bushbuck Ridge is the capital of Liatsiba. Liatsiba, our teammate or Tswaranga, this special project. Hola Kruger, hola the village boys.
0: Oh, the village boys having support here from one of our listeners right here on Radio 2000 on the weekend. Sport proudly brought to you by SABC Sport. Let me tell you what's happening in the Women's Africa Cup of Nations tournament out in Morocco. Many would have watched that game between South Africa, Banyana Banyana, the 2022 winners, up against Cote d'Ivoire. That game ending in a 2-2 draw between both teams, with a South Africa 2 goals down at the stroke of halftime. Goals from Thembi Kgatlana as well as Hilda Makgaia saving the day for Banyana, who are currently, unfortunately, still rooted bottom of Group B, are following that draw last night, having lost, of course, to Tanzania in match day number one of the ongoing Women's Africa Cup of Nations tournament. They face off with Burkina Faso, the Lady Stallions of Burkina Faso, who defeated Tanzania at 2-1 last night. South Africa, 2 matches played, no wins, 1 draw, 1 loss, on 1 point at the bottom of the table. The team leading proceedings out in Group B is the Lady Elephants. That is Ivory Coast, after 2 matches played, 1 win, 1 draw, 4 points. Burkina Faso in second, 2 games played, 1 win, no draws, 1 loss. And the Twiga Stars of Tanzania, 2 games played, 1 win, no draw, 1 loss, on 3 points. Still an open group, meaning South Africa at least have to beat Burkina Faso in their next match day and hope that Tanzania doesn't beat the Ivory Coast in order to at least make it into the next round of the Women's Africa Cup of Nations tournament. A reminder, the top 2 teams in each pool move into the quarterfinals of the Continental Showpiece. And more importantly, the semi-finalists at this year's Women's Africa Cup of Nations tournament qualify, of course, for the FIFA World Cup next year. So Banyana Banyana failing to beat Burkina Faso would mean they would fail to qualify for the World Cup. That would be a huge failure from a team that, of course, has qualified for the last 2 editions of the World Cup, having, of course, started back in 2019 in France when they went over to France for their first ever World Cup tournament. They made history in the 2023 edition of the Global Showpiece. That's when they made it for the first time in the round of 16, and that competition co-hosted by Australia as well as New Zealand. So Banyana Banyana failing to beat Burkina Faso would mean World Cup dream all but over. A little bit later on tonight, of course, the match day 2 in the groups will indeed continue. A match to look forward to: Egypt up against the Malawi team, the Scorchers. So it's the Lady Pharaohs up against the Scorchers of Malawi a little bit later on tonight. Kickoff is at 7 p.m. Central African time, and many on the continent will be looking forward to this encounter. It is Nigeria, the Super Falcons, 10-time champions, up against the 2022 bronze medalist Zambia. Quality galore in both teams. That's a match to look forward to, a kick starting, of course, at 10 p.m. Central African time. Both matches will be live on SABC 2 and SABC 3. Dare I remind you that SABC, of course, is official broadcaster of the Women's Africa Cup of Nations tournament at 5:17. We'll take you to Morocco in a short while. We'll link up with the Deputy Minister of Sports, Arts and Culture, Ms. Peace Mabe, obviously in Morocco supporting Banyana Banyana. But we're ushering, of course, Women's Month with the Deputy Minister of Sports, Arts and Culture. And a conversation with Minister Peace Mabe coming up on the other side of this. It's a week in sport on Radio 2000. Rachel Wamakura, Mare Ray, Richie Richa. What's the other names? Rishal. There's so many. If I did fail to name any of my names, give me a call. Remind me on 086000 2479, alternatively on 060584 2250.
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0: Sasha Martiningo, our F1 correspondent, a radio broadcaster. Been a while. Lando Norris, after 8 months, finally wins a race this year. It took him long enough. It took him long.
3: Yeah, it was a fantastic performance from McLaren and by Lando Norris. Not so great for Oscar Piastri, but McLaren really showed that they have the upgrades have definitely worked. And Lando Norris was just about flawless. A little bit of mistake on the first lap, but there afterwards he definitely had the pace, and their strategy was fantastic. And great to see the world champion, number one, getting his first pole position as a world champion and getting his first win as well. So. Well,

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1: They're the quiet strength in every storm. 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We celebrate every woman. 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
3: I'd like to hear your thoughts now on the sporting weekend that was, your moment of the weekend, your pick of the weekend. 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
4: Hello, I'm Rachel Makura, Jimmy Maga, the busy con of Motete. I'm Rachel Makura. Keratoloha, Minister of Sport, Mr. Gaten McKenzie. Hakonogro Kukunez or Kaiser Chiefs is the biggest team in most South Africa. Oh. Whether Selfiwa, whether Selfiwa winner, we are rallying behind the boys. 10 years without nothing, but we are still there, loving them.
5: Hey, Nakupo, what's a question? Directly to Jim. How do you say, Orwena, you are a big club after what confirmed our race? 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

0: Thank you so much for staying with us. It's 22 minutes after 5 o'clock. It's the third and final hour of the Weekend Sport on Radio 2000, proudly brought to you by SABC Sport. Rachel Wamakura is the name. More voice notes are coming through on 0605842250. That is 0605842250. You can also give me a call. 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And of course, on X at Rachie Superstar and Radio 2000 underscore ZA. 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One draw, one loss, still bottom of Group B. What are you making of the Banyana Banyana team? 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
1: Sister, Rawana Batla, Lavama Madotla, Lavamba, Ladisana, Rona Esma Dawana, let them enjoy. Since any cozy is a thing around. And yeah, we'll be back. Rita. It's our one about it. All the rest thing, cozy standing, quitted this thing, the real thing, quitted this thing. I'm a towel for now. Joseph Odin Sosh.
2: When Umbrecheche, when.
0: Oh, yes!
2: I'm a man, Umbrecheche. I'm a man, Selenzel to Melago. I'm going to ask. So it's hard to leave you today. So it's hard. Oh, yes. But this season is funny league in the Champions League. I'm a cup, so I'm going to have a fun of a this season, league, Champions League. Thank you, Umbrecheche.
0: I think that's my favorite. That's good my afternoon. Favorite. Mrecheche has that thing. It really has that thing. More voice notes on 060-584-2250.
3: Good afternoon.
0: Hi.
3: Gorgeous R. Yo,
0: that's a new one.
3: Actually. Well, for sports. Yeah, look, for us, Kaizer Chiefs, I think we are going to soldier on. And we're going to do the same as what Pirates have just done. Believe you me, Spatia from Spadio.
4: Ravelwe, now renew Libala Mrejeje.
0: When?
4: Hey, Rachel Wamakura Mrejeje. Win, win, win. Win, win, win. Kimatalawa Kura Tanda.
0: All right. The listeners of the show are truly, truly my hype people. Love you guys. Love, love, love. And how can I forget Mrejeje? Mrecheche, the legendary Mrecheche. I think that's a name to remember for a very, very long time to come if I had to say it myself. Yes, I'm blowing my own horn. Nothing wrong with that. 25 minutes after 5, more voice notes on 060-584-2250.
5: Oh, Mrecheche. Hey, I'm full right, ma. Hey, I'm going World Cup, mama. What happened, ne?
0: What happened, remind me?
5: Bafana started with a loss. They drew and then they won. Banyana started with a loss. They drew. Aye. You know what's coming next, Mosh. You know what's coming next. Thank you, thank you. Merry Shell. Ubonga we pankania. Danko.
0: Thanks, Bonga.
6: Good afternoon, Sister Rachel. This is Joe from Sosha. I see Orlando Pirates started off with a great win. They got the 3 points. And if you think that the last season was a tightly contested house, Rachel, wait for this season. This season is going to be worse. It's going to be chaos all the way until the last game. I hope that my team will not disappoint. We'll also start off by collecting maximum points at 8 o'clock this evening. The less said about Banyana, the better. We just need to come back home and regroup.
7: A very good afternoon, Madimejo and Rachel, the award-winning Muradi Wakoha Makura, Charles Debzitovich, all the way from Potchefstroom. Rachel,
0: good to hear
7: Banyana Banyana, ne? Hey, Banyana Banyana, this time, I assume something is wrong. Something is just not right. Kitabatele Hapeta Board, the third best. What?
0: Hey,
7: Kunzima, there's a lot to talk about, especially the central defense. Yo. Aye, Bona. Aye, N12, Bona. Aye, Kubulekile Kumara, Rachel. Communication amongst defense and goalkeeper. Aye, Bona.
0: Matata.
7: I don't even want to go further and say we swart this, swart that. I don't.
0: Matata.
7: Marita bona. Hey, Paris starting off on a good note. Tabona barona tonight. Hey, Rachel. Anyway.
8: Hi, Rachel. We just want to say this time around, just coming back from Orlando Stadium. Yeah, this.
0: Yes.
8: That's how we celebrate now. We can't wait for our striker, baby Haaland.
0: What's her name, baby Haaland?
9: Murecheche, Rachele, Rachele wa Makura, Mara singwa na wa David Makura,
0: singwa
9: na wa David Makura. Murecheche, what a show, my dear. Bon aman, nagubela felaga. Ka New Jersey ya Orlando Pirates ay suka madoda yey asibupila hasibupila sibondla sibondle Rachel
0: sasake
9: kungofu kutlaya bona mra church gerele pila
0: home away
9: utale gere anyway utala football is all about your foot asi direng asi gere Rachel Makura what a nice show Rachel. Thank you so very much wele so liman mo Lotus Gardens Pretoria West Pretoria mahlanyeni hola hola mra church.
0: Thank you so much for coming through and listening to the show on Radio 2000, 97.2 to 100 FM nationwide. Thank you as well for always contributing to the show. Love it when our listeners come through for us right here on the fastest growing radio station in the country. It brings the time to 17:28 on the clock. I do believe very shortly we'll be speaking to the Deputy Minister of Sports, Arts and Culture, Ms. Peace Mabe. Of course, we're ushering in Women's Month in South Africa. Speak to her, of course, about just how the South African Women's National Team has been performing, of course, at the Women's Africa Cup of Nations tournament, but ultimately the participation of women in sport in this country. Deputy Minister, a very good afternoon to you. I hope you're well.
10: Hello.
0: Deputy Minister, get Rachel Makura. Can you hear me loud and clear, Deputy Minister? Deputy Minister, peace. Mabe, can you hear me?
10: I can hear you.
0: Are you well, Deputy Minister? I think the Deputy Minister is on the road.
10: No.
0: Deputy Minister, I can hear you. Can you hear me now? Okay, let's try and call Deputy Minister back. Of course, she's on the line. Deputy Minister Peace Mabe, joining us this afternoon as we usher in Women's Month in South Africa. Deputy Minister, can you hear me? All right, we'll take a break. We'll be back on the other side of this.
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0: Alan Frist, the president of the South African Swimming Association, I know in 2022 in Birmingham, it was 11 medals won by the swimmers in the pool. Do you think you can surpass the 11 that was won 4 years ago?
12: Look, if you compare the countries that are the Commonwealth, look, Australia is on song, New Zealand is doing well, Canada and the likes are, and the form unions of the United Kingdom. Scotland is really swimming well. And Wales has really surprised me. The English hasn't distracted yet, but I think PT has set the scene for them. Much tougher than the other Commonwealth games. If you compare those nations and the facilities they have to what we have, it's really, really chalk and cheese. And I hope our powers that be take note that we do have the potential to be world beaters. And if we can just share facilities like they have in Australia or in the United Kingdom.
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0: Sasha Martiningo, our F1 correspondent, a radio broadcaster of Ferrari, actually doing well at the moment. And what have you made, though, of how they've dealt with the first 11 races of the season?
13: Yeah, I think Ferrari, in terms of their progress throughout the whole season, have been incredibly consistent. They still seem to lack an all-out kind of race pace. If we look at Hungary, for example, this afternoon, on the sort of medium heavy fuel load on the hard tires, they both of Lewis and Charles definitely struggled during that stint of the race, but they've got one or two little things to work out, but I think Ferrari definitely could still be contenders as the season progresses.
11: The award-winning Rachel Makura. 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

0: So about 28 minutes left of the weekend sport on Radio 2000, proudly brought to you by SABC Sport. Still trying to get hold of the Deputy Minister of Sports, Arts and Culture, Ms. Peace Mabe. Surely the line will be good in just a short while. Hoping to have a conversation with her, of course, on this Women's Day in South Africa. Women's Month, should I say, in South Africa. And of course, just looking at what is the women's sports participation in the country. You know, whether she's satisfied with that. And of course, just touching on what we're seeing at the Women's Africa Cup of Nations tournament out in Morocco. Let's take more voice notes on 060 shortly. 060-584-2250. That is 060-584-2250. Remember as well to give me a call. That's on 086-2479. That is 086-2479. On X, it's at Rachie Superstar at Radio 2000 underscore ZA. That hashtag, of course, is The Weekend Sport with Rachel. You know, as we usher in Women's Day, I think it's also going to be very imperative for us to have a conversation as well with one of the leading, should I say, maybe youngsters from South Africa, and just her performance, of course, at the Commonwealth Games. Lara van Niekerk, of course, will be joining us as well shortly, just to look at her performances and her, you know, performance in the pool, having won, of course, the gold medal in the backstroke event, and also having won the bronze medal in the relay event at the Commonwealth Games. And we're hoping to just link up with Lara van Niekerk shortly right here on Radio 2000, 97.2 to 100 FM nationwide, as we celebrate her comeback as well to swimming. Not that she left, but of course she went through a very, very difficult time in the build-up, of course, to her second ever Commonwealth Games event. Lara van Niekerk, you are on the line. A very good afternoon. Most importantly, welcome back home.
1: Thank you so much, and thank you for having me. It's great being back home.
0: Have you seen your family yet? I know you arrived earlier this morning. Mom and Dad, the family, have you met them? Have you seen them? What have they said to you?
1: Yes, I've seen them, but like a good South African, we're having a braai tonight with the rest of the family.
0: Nice.
1: Yes, so I'll see the rest of them, and we'll have a bit of a celebrate, and yeah, just being really grateful for all the moments and everything that I've been through the last while.
0: How does it feel, though, to be able to defend your title in the 50-meter breaststroke event, because you won this title in Birmingham 4 years ago?
1: Yes, it means the world to me. I mean, I think if you're a defending champion, everyone kind of wants to beat you. And I'm just really grateful to have been able to defend my title. I don't think a lot of people can say that they've done that before. It was really nerve-wracking, I'm not going to lie, but I just had to trust in the process and trust in my training that I have done everything I need to do to be able to grab this medal and bring it home.
0: Absolutely, you did everything possible. You finished that race in 30.43 seconds, finishing just 0.11 seconds ahead of Australia's Sina Tuhi. It was a close race, Lara. Take me through that race, the moment you started it, from the moment you finished it. Because at one moment I saw you bowing your head at the end of that race. I think you did a little prayer there, just finding out that you've won it. Just take me through that race and what emotions were going through your head as you went in search of defending your title.
1: Yes, so I mean, at 15 meters, anything is possible. So I knew it was going to come down to a fingernail, to be honest. 50s are so technical, so I just knew in that moment, like, I had a good start and I just knew I had to keep going. And I said before I said to my coach, the person who wants this more is going to win it. And I think the way I like swam one part of the race, I can see it on videos where I decided I'm gonna take this gold medal.
0: Yeah.
1: I actually did not have the best finish in the world. Yeah. I was quite long on my touch, so touching the wall, I was a bit worried that I might have been outtouched by Sienna, but I just, when I lifted my head out of the water, I just heard my teammates screaming and I knew that I secured the gold medal.
0: I don't know if it's a silly question, but I'm going to ask it anyway. So when you're swimming, can you hear the crowd? Can you hear the crowd actually while you're swimming? I'm always intrigued by that. Yeah,
1: we can hear them. I mean, I think Scotland, that was one of the best crowds I've ever seen in my life or heard. The Scottish people, the Scottish fans, they were so loud in the stands. I mean, especially because I had a Scottish girl in both on all my finals, from the heats, the semis and the final, there was a Scottish girl on my against me, and the crowd was obviously going crazy for her, but it's also, it's, you feel that energy, and it's just, oh, it's just amazing.
0: It really was amazing to watch you, of course, defend your title after, you know, what has been incredibly difficult a couple of years in the build-up to the Commonwealth Games. But just before we get into how difficult the period was, when you look back, how confident were you at the start of the Commonwealth Games that you would be able to defend your title?
1: I was pretty confident because the times and things I did in training showed that I'm ready. But it's always, especially with everything going on, like the last while, the racing has not always been the best where the training is good. So I just had to do whatever I do in training, I just had to do it in the race, and just hope and pray that everything will just work out. I think being an athlete, it's really hard because sometimes you work so hard always, but sometimes things just don't go your way. And that's what it's been for me the last 3 years, how it's been for me. And I think it was a bit of uncertainty, obviously, going into Commonwealth Games. So in the heat swim, when I just touched the wall and I saw my time, I was so relieved. And that's when I just knew that I just need to stay calm for this one. And in the end, God will work out everything for me.
0: Yeah, you stayed true to the course. But essentially, you did all the hard work in the pool out at the Commonwealth Games just a few days ago. Laura, I need you to stay on the line. We quickly need to take a break and we'll continue our conversation on the other side of this. Laura van Niekerk, two-time medalist at the 2026 Commonwealth Games.
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0: Right, so I don't win only, one also other person who knows how to win is Laura van Niekerk, two-time medalist at the 2026 Commonwealth Games, joining us as we celebrate her right here on the show and, of course, ushering in Women's Month in South Africa. Laura, thank you so much for staying with us as we continue our conversation on Radio 2000. You spoke about just how difficult the last 3 years have been for you, and I want to expand on that and have a conversation about that. What has been happening in the last 3 months, in the last 3 years, from a Laura point of view? How difficult has the last 3 years been for you?
1: The last 3 years have been really difficult. I had to make a really hard decision after the last Commonwealth Games to get a foot surgery, because I had pain in my foot always when I was training. So I underwent that surgery and it did put me back a bit. I mean, any time after water is not good for a swimmer. And then after that, I contracted glandular fever. So that really made me sick for a few years. And just other health things and injuries. I mean, it's just been, it's almost like I had one step forward, two steps back for a while. And it was just really hard. But I think it just made this victory so much more sweeter, because I standing on that podium, I could see all these hardships and all these hard times of like sitting out with injuries or not being able to compete because I'm sick. And it just made it all so much more worth it. It's not been easy, not going to lie. There's still a few things with my health that we need to figure out now going forward. But I think this medal puts me back in the world rankings, and yeah, I'm just really excited for that.
0: I mean, the foot surgery just after the Birmingham Commonwealth Games, you speak about that. You speak about having, what is that, glandular fever? I've never heard of that.
1: Yes.
0: Sounds really serious.
1: It's not a fun one.
0: Yeah. What is that? How do you explain that? What is that fever? What does it affect?
1: So it's called, it's the monovirus, if I'm not mistaken.
0: Yeah.
1: So what happens is you get fever. And I mean, for me, I'm an autoimmune disease patient, so I already struggle with my thyroid, which is the most important gland in your body. So I think having that glandular fever on top of my Hashimoto's that I already have was just a really big knock on my system.
0: Hmm.
1: And it stays in your, like, it's a virus that always stays in your body. And when you are under a lot of stress, it can flare again. So it is something that I was battling a bit with. But I think I'm, for the most part, over that now.
0: That's good to know. Mm.
1: But it took like a few years for my body to get rid of this virus in a way, if I can say it like this.
0: How do you then not give up? How do you then not say, you know what, so much has happened to me, my body can't take it anymore? I mean, at that time you were still young. When you won the gold medals back to back, the 50 as well as the 100 backstroke in Birmingham, you were 19 years of age. Your body has gone through a lot in the last couple of years. How do you not give up?
1: Well, I'm not satisfied yet.
0: Nice.
1: So after missing out on my Olympic qualification, I tore a disc in my back, and I was forced to take 2 months off to let the disc heal because there's nothing else you can really do for a torn disc. So I had to take 2 months off stepping away from the pool, and I think that just made me realize that I'm not done writing my story yet.
0: Hmm.
1: There's still a few things I want to do, a lot of goals I still want to achieve.
0: Hmm.
1: So just knowing that and knowing why I started, I changed my wallpaper to a baby photo of me swimming, and every time I open my phone, I see that little girl, and I know why I'm doing it. I'm doing it for that little girl.
0: Hmm. You said disc what?
1: Oh, yes, I tore my disc in my back in 2004.
0: Your spinal? In the spinal?
1: Yes. So between the vertebra in your spine, there are discs, and I tore one of them, yeah.
0: Laura, and you're 23.
1: Yes. It's a lot that we put our bodies under being athletes. Even swimming is a low-impact sport, but it's still a lot of strain you put on your body. I think just with all the health stuff and things that I had to deal with in that moment, I think my body was just so vulnerable. But at least it's all healed now. Apparently, it just heals really well. I've had a lot of really good doctors in my corner, so good. I'm not too worried about the back anymore.
0: I'm glad to hear that because we still need you in the swimming pool. As we wrap up this conversation, Laura, you spoke about obviously the next chapter, still wanting to swim, still wanting to represent South Africa. What can we expect from you, especially with the build up to LA 2028? I can imagine you want to be there in 2028, in 2 years' time from now. What are you going to do in the next 2 years to ready yourself for the Olympics, which would be your first ever Olympic Games?
1: LA is basically in the cards, it's the goal. They added the 50 meters last year in the Olympic program, which they always had 50 freestyle, so they added all the other three strokes with 50s. So it works a bit different. So we have to qualify next year already in the 50s. We're going to have to go overseas to the World Cups and go race there and qualify in the 50s. So looking where I am now, I'm pretty confident. I know what I can work on. There's still a year of preparation before I have to be able to qualify. So I think we just need to take it day to day. And yeah, in the end, it's 2 years away, but 2 years goes really quick. So just knowing that I need to take it all in and also enjoy the journey, because in the past, I've always forgotten about the journey and almost just focused on all the medals and stuff. But the journey is actually what makes the medals.
0: Listen, thank you so much for making time for us, Laura. Congratulations on your recent achievements. And listen, we'll continue supporting you.
1: Thank you. Thank you so much.
0: Lara Fanigek, I'm just speaking to us about all the challenges, health challenges in the last couple of years, but still aiming to overcome all those challenges. Here we speak to her as a two-time 2026 Commonwealth Games medalist. It's 17:47 on the clock. I do understand the Deputy Minister of Sports, Arts and Culture, Ms. Piers Mabe, is now on the line. Deputy Minister, we had some few challenges earlier on. I hope you can hear me now.
1: Yes, I can hear you clearly. Thank you so much for being patient with me.
0: Listen, for you, Deputy Minister, we will always, always observe protocol. And protocol says we have to wait our turn to speak to you, no matter how long it takes us. Happy Women's Month, by the way.
1: Thank you. Same to you and the listeners.
0: Hey. Pella, the last time, guys, I need to say, the last time we saw Minister, remember you invited me to the show, the King, Bafana Bafana playing Canada in that match just a few weeks ago. We had a good time, myself and Timothy, the producer of the show. We went there, joined the minister for that watch party. So thank you so much, Minister. It was lovely to see you.
1: Thank you so much for attending. And I'm happy that you had a good time. And my apologies, I couldn't spend the 90 minutes with you. I had to go and visit other happy, what do you call them, fan parks?
0: Fan parks.
1: Yes, and thank you so much for honoring the invitation.
0: Absolutely great. You were in Morocco a few days ago, just supporting Banyana Banyana. I do understand that you've returned home from Morocco. Talk to us about why it was important for you to show up for Banyana as they go in search for a second WAFCON title.
1: Banyana Banyana, they need our love. They need our support. They need voices that will be backing them and promoting their sport. So it is important, firstly, as a female, to recognize the strength that they put behind the game. It is also important as a leader to take responsibility and really live what I stand for, women in emancipation and women support. So I'll be failing in my duty when women's sports is playing, especially internationally, and I'm not there to support them. So that's what drives me.
0: It's important that it drives you, Minister, because you've been doing some incredible work as well in calling for, you know, support of all the national women's team in this country, calling for pay, equality as well in the country. But do you feel like women athletes in this country do receive the necessary support, maybe from not a financial point of view now, but generally just having the backing of the country? Do you see that? Or do you see a need for improvement in supporting generally women in sport in South Africa?
1: Look, it is clear that there is a lack of support for women in sports, both financially and just people knowing, you know, just awareness of women's sports. But we have started the campaigns and people are responding.
0: Yeah.
1: I was surprised on a number of messages that I got when we were in Morocco, people who were watching the first game and the second game as well, and people who are still looking forward to the third game. So it shows that the awareness is growing, but there's still more that can be done. But generally, we're not doing well as a nation.
0: What do you think needs to be done to support women in sport?
1: The media. Yeah. The media should lead. Schools must be involved. So if we can get these two stakeholders involved, then we'll be good to go.
0: And generally, the participation, are you also satisfied with how women are coming through in different sporting disciplines, or a lot can still be done to encourage women to participate in sport?
1: A lot can still be done to encourage women to participate in sports. Today we laid Magwedini to rest in the Eastern Cape, and one of the speakers, who is also a female, she was explaining how they supported young males to play rugby. And she also acknowledged that, you know, talent, it is always nurtured in this province, but in terms of women, grassroots sports, we're not doing well. So if there is awareness now, as I have said. So a lot can be done, but the grassroots, that's where we need to be focusing. That's where we need to be paying more attention and giving more support. then the women's sports will definitely grow in South Africa.
0: I guess then that brings me to this question. What more then is the government doing from a grassroots point of view to start women, young ladies in sport from a very young age? Because at some point the government has to do some work on the ground. What is your department doing, Minister?
1: Look, we're fostering inclusion. We're not only saying women should play, but we're also saying there's an element of disability. What are we saying about disability? So it's disability is women that are not well represented. We're fostering quotas that are gender sensitive. And most importantly, our memorandum of understanding with schools, it will then give a girl child an opportunity and the support that they require to participate fairly and equally with their male counterparts. So that's where we need to start as the department. And those are the programs that we are really trying to push, particularly elevating young women from rural areas as well. That is where our focus is.
0: Yeah, that's quite incredible. Young ladies from the rural areas, because they watch your Banyana Banyanas of this world. They watch the Proteas Women's of this world. They watch the netball team as well. And those young women can see themselves in these women who continue to represent South Africa at the highest level. I want to speak about the pay disparity, because that's an issue that you're also very passionate about. And one thing Cricket South Africa has gotten right is that they've gotten to a point where the national women's team are on the same equal pay as the men's national football, as the men's national cricket team, the Proteas men as well as the Proteas women. But we're not seeing that when it comes to football, when it comes to SAFA and having equal pay for Banyana Banyana as well as Bafana Bafana. What conversations are you then having with the department to ensure that it's equal level? Because Cricket South Africa has led the way in that regard.
1: Look, it can only take a leadership willingness to do that. If the leaders of federations are not willing to really live up to that standard, there's no way that we will ever realize the equal pay in different sporting codes. The argument is that for any sporting code to be recognized as a professional sporting code, it has to have a subsistent amount of donors.
0: Yeah.
1: Yes, but there should be people who are investing. So we expect federations to aggressively approach business, make them aware that as much as you support Bafana Bafana, we also have Banyana Banyana. So if, for an example, Engine supports Banyana Banyana, it must also equally support Bafana Bafana. So those are the disparities that we expect federations to immediately address. And we also want corporate to understand that they cannot support the male sporting codes and ignore that there is equally a female sporting code. We have planned a meeting with the executives, especially of those that are currently supporting certain national sporting male sporting codes, to make them aware of this politics and this disparities, that the little that they can contribute, it will definitely go a long way in women's sports, in formalization of women's sports.
0: The formalization of women's sports, making women's sports professional in the country. 1976, Minister. Where were you in 1976?
1: 1976, 18th September, that is the time when I was born. So it's a very special year for me as well.
0: Very special year for you. Okay. All right. So the woman who marched, when was that? Was that in 1976?
1: 1956.
0: That was 1956, yes. So that was before your time. That was way before your time.
1: But remember the Soweto uprising, we also commemorated 50 years of their existence this year. So it's a special year for me as well.
0: Deputy Minister Peace Mabe, thank you so much for making time to chat to us on this momentous day as we usher in Women's Month in South Africa. May we see those changes. May we see equal pay, everything equal when it comes to women in sport, and compare them to the men in sport. Thank you so much for your time, and thank you so much for the hard work that you're also doing behind the scenes.
1: Thank you so much for having me. And please, let us all join the march on the 9th of August. We are all expected to be there as women.
0: Absolutely. And your message of support very quickly for Banyana Banyana ahead of their final game, having drawn last night. Minister?
1: Banyana Banyana, you did the magic in this past game. Girls, this is yours. It's your time to shine. You ought to win in order for you to gain respect and recognition. All the best, girls. We are behind you.
0: 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Running up the show this evening with about 2 minutes left on the clock, I'm wondering if we can play some more voice notes as we conclude the show on 060-584-2250. That is 060-584-2250. Drop in X very quickly if you can on at Radio 2000, at Rachie Superstar. That hashtag, of course, is the Week in Sport with Rachel. A couple of matches to look forward to, of course, at the Women's Africa Cup of Nations tournament, as a Group C takes center stage this evening. It is Nigeria up against Zambia, the Super Falcons up against the Copper Queens in match day two of this Women's Africa Cup of Nations tournament, I beg your pardon. And, of course, later on, we'll also get to see Egypt up against Malawi in the second match of the group. Of course, all teams looking for wins this evening on match day two of Group C at the Women's Africa Cup of Nations tournament. We're about to wrap up the show as we make way for Umlu, DJ Umlu, coming up on the Weekend Clubhouse right here on Radio 2000. I thank you as well to the team this evening and Flash Afternoon, Timothy on production, a Sizwe technical producer, as well as Tabongwala, all the promos courtesy of Tabongwala. We do return tomorrow between 6 and 7 on the Sport Wrap on Radio 2000 as we wrap up the sporting action of the weekend. And of course, tomorrow we'll have an indication as just how match day one of the Betway Premiership would have concluded. And of course, the conclusion of the 2026 Commonwealth Games out in Glasgow, Scotland. DJ Mlu's up next on the Weekend Clubhouse right here on Radio 2000. That show starts after this.
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0: The Toyota Cup has been won by Kaizer Chiefs at the third installment of this competition. They beat Scotland FC, the Premier League champions, out in Zimbabwe by 1-0.
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1: Hey. How you doing? You well? I hope you've been having an awesome Saturday. I hope things have gone your way. You're vibing, having a good time with whoever you've been spending time with, who you enjoy having close to you. You know, you got those people, yeah, that just light up your day. And then summer draining. You know how it is. But yeah, we navigate. But yeah, thank you very much for tuning in and being here with us. We're going to be hanging out together until 9 o'clock this evening. Some music, rocking vibes. That's it. We're not serious here. Urejel was very serious, talking about very serious things that we needed to be listening to when it comes to sports, comes to things like opportunities, equity, you know, being able to make people feel like, you know, they can rise to whatever levels they want to rise. And if you hear what any Banyana player will tell you, yeah, no, rough times. When it comes to treatment. So that's it. I don't even think they want to be paid as equally as everyone else. They just want to be paid enough to be able to be professionals. You know what I mean? And after playing at the World Cup and after winning the AFCON, I mean, come on now. You got to prove who to what to when. Come on. Pay. So, what are we doing for the show? We're going to kick off with our top five. That's why we play you five of the hottest tracks for the week. And you get to send us a WhatsApp voice note if you'd like, 060-584-2250, to share with us which one moved you the most.

0: DJ Deep Stop's song. And they're going to be like, how, mama, how did you even know? All right, let's take a break. Coming back with our top five.
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1: Oh, the time right now, 27 minutes past 6. Hello, hello, hello. If you just tuned in, welcome to the ride, man. It's our top 5 on the Weekend Clubhouse. My name is DJ Mlu, and hey, on this Saturday, we're just, you know, bringing the music. The show is actually, you know, it's been, I know it may have been a bit difficult to find us and listen because of the football that's been going on, the rugby that's been going on. We've been broadcasting those live, of course, on the radio, so that, you know, as South Africans, we are able to access these things. So, you know, it's for a good cause. Our national teams are in action, so hey, that's what we do on Radio 2000. We make sure at least if you don't have a chance to watch it on TV, you can listen to it on the radio, yeah? Alright, so far in our top 5, what have we played you? Well, we kicked it off at number 5 with Soha with Isabel. Remember that one, yeah? I remember it from Oskido's Church Grooves. It may have been on other albums as well because the compilations was, we didn't know, but a lot of the songs was just the same songs in different compilations. And they also used to shaya shayas because they would name the international songs after themselves. So you are there looking at a DJ Fresh song. You're like, yo, DJ Fresh. Yo, rockstar of a producer. I didn't know it's a compilation. But it worked back then. So yeah, a lot of these songs, we assumed the DJs that put out the compilations were the ones that were actually producing the songs. And that's not the case. Now, pretty much, that's the case. A lot of the music that is being released is, you know, on that tip. It's produced by the producers and the DJs, where there's collaborations. So which is pretty cool. That means that you've grown as a music people in the in the electronic scene, if you're making your own music. So a shout out, and we're touring overseas, doing a lot of things. Karishma was at number 4 with the Hotspot. That one, you know, if you're in Limpopo, you know how big this one is. Eh? And also she did well at the Metro FM Awards. So that's pretty much, you know, where I was picking up this Limpopo vibe in terms of who the superstars are. But I know the first time I heard it was actually at a wedding. It was like Renda Family, and they gave me a CD. Like, please, DJ, can you play this? I was like, what is this music? Yeah, that was my first Limpopo experience. I didn't even know what I was listening to. And now it's, you know, becoming a global phenomenon. So it's all good. Floyd Levine at number 3 with Masala. He's also from Limpopo, actually. I know it sounds like maybe he's from the UK. No. He's from Limpopo, making some international sounds. One of those DJs that are touring all around. If you go to his Instagrams, he's always somewhere. Germany, he's in Kenya, he's in Egypt, he's in China. You never know. So that's awesome. That's what's happening with the artists. So let's get back to the music. It is 6:30. Let's get the rest of our top 5 on the way. Let's go.
0: The quiet strength in every storm. The architects of our homes. The pioneers of our future. The heartbeat of our communities. We celebrate the courage of women who paved the way. And the fierce grace of those lifting us higher right now. To every woman who leads, nurtures, and inspires. Your strength is our heritage. Your grace is our power. We celebrate every woman. Thank you for changing the world. One heartbeat at a time. 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
1: Oh, well, that's how we are rolling right here on Radio 2000 this Saturday. Of course, it is the Weekend Clubhouse, bringing you the best when it comes to dance music. And I know after all the sport and all the important information that we make sure you get Rachel Makura, the queen of sport, make sure that, you know, she handles that business. You know exactly what's going on. And being Women's Month, you know, she had some interesting conversations there about women's sport. So that's pretty dope. And then on a Friday, Tabiso is also in the house to bring you what's coming over the weekend and what's been happening in the week. So, yeah, it's pretty dope. If you want to know anything about sport, this is where you lock in, Radio 2000. If you want to know about music, straight afterwards. So, yeah, man, that's been our top five so far. We played you five songs that I've picked this week that I thought, yeah, no, these ones are fire. Some of them, we'll bring them back because you requested by sending us a WhatsApp voice note saying, yeah, no, you were feeling this one. We kicked it off at number five with Isabel with Soha, or Soha Isabel, classic in South African dance music. Karishma in there at number four with a track called The Hotspot. We also had some Floyd Levine with Masala. Played you that Dele Sosimi song, Afrobeat. It's called Too Much Information. I know you were dancing to that one in the clubs. Yeah, we saw you. And our number one, Cairo, Amifaku Ndisize, rather. This is a remix that is done. Cairo, where is he from? And I think he's from Kwandebele. I think it could be Mpumalanga. Yeah. So, yeah, also doing awesome things internationally. I think, you know, these places must. Ibiza, yeah, you know, places of that nature. Yeah, they've got events there. I think him, Eno Napa, Dakapo, they're doing a trio where there's the three of them and they're just going out there hitting clubs internationally. And it seems the reception is very good. So, yeah, dude's doing awesome things. And that's how we like it. That has been our top five this week. Of course, every week we try and change it up. Quarter to seven. So we've got our Sounds of the Underground coming up. That's when we get into more the producers. You know, we'd normally have a guest today. We won't have a guest today. So I wanted to just cover a bit about, you know, one of my favorite producers when it comes to the Afro House scene. I mean, now it's kind of normal, this Afro Tech sound, Afro House. You keep on hearing about it. But there was a time when no one was really talking about it. And there's some producers that were already making great music at that time. You think of someone like Culo de Song, who kind of opened the international festival scene. We only noticed when Black Coffee blew up, but Culo de Song was touring internationally for years before that. So playing festivals, pushing this Afro House, Afro Tech song. And then there's Lemon and Herb as well. You know, they're definitely one of those that got my attention when they first put out their music. So I wanted to just cover them a little bit, play one or two songs from them and just tell you a little bit about them. Well, we're coming up straight after this.
0: They're the quiet strength in every storm, the architects of our homes, the pioneers of our future, the heartbeat of our communities. We celebrate the courage of women who paved the way and the fierce grace of those lifting us higher right now. To every woman who leads, nurtures, and inspires, your strength is our heritage, your grace is our power. We celebrate every woman. Thank you for changing the world. One heartbeat at a time. 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
1: It is 8 minutes until 7 o'clock, and you're locked into the Weekend Clubhouse on Radio 2000. My name is DJ Mlu. Thank you very much for tuning in. How is your Saturday? Are you having a good day? I hope so. I'll tell you what, I'm in a good mood after Banyana Banyana got their 2 goals to come back last night and play a draw. I know celebrating a draw is a tough one, but yeah, we had to survive. You know what I mean? And we survived. So a shout out. And it wasn't just goals. If you look at the goals, very good goals. Especially the one, Tembi, the one that she scored there when she turned and she just in the corner. Love it. So we need to see more of those, yeah? We need to see more of those. I think our next game is Burkina Faso, if I'm not mistaken. So the group is quite open right now. So, you know what I mean? Let's just light it up. So, right now, we're in the Sounds of the Underground. I just played you a track from Lemon and Herb, which is the Sounds of the Underground artist today. I know in KZN, there are people there who know them as Udon Sitol. You know, DJs hate it when you are busy bringing out their real names. Udon Sitol. And of course, Kumbuza Khateb. You know when you meet artists as well, and their music quality also is reflected by their personalities, and you're kind of like, yeah, no, these guys are going to go far because of the understanding they have of what they do. That's why you invest a lot in your craft, you know, and you may become international. Like these guys, they do have some albums out that you can check out. I know one is called Aura. That you can check out as well. There's a whole discography that you can check out with them, because they've been around for a while. They are those artists that, you know, are there before the hype, you know, before we notice them. But it's pretty cool. And you can catch them at festivals like Kunye, which is a big one that I think Ushimza is involved in. So if you love your Afro house, there's definitely some awesome festivals that we have in the country that celebrate that style as it's gone internationally. So yeah, check out their album and see, and go check out their discography. Go to their Instagram. I'm going to drop you another track from them, and you'll see which one maybe that you know, and which one you're still learning right now. So they've got a lot, man. I was having a difficult time choosing which songs to play.
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0: Lemon and her double play in our Sounds of the Underground. This one's called Edge. And our first track that we played was called Serengeti. So, yeah, man, talented South African producers that have been pushing for quite a while. They actually, you know, show you that it can take a while to reach the top, because they've been putting out quality music of the same quality for probably like a decade before people were kind of like, oh. So, yeah. Sometimes, as they say, we assume success is overnight, but mm-mm. So next time you see a DJ box and you see a giant and then a little guy next to them, that's Lemon and Herb. Awesome one. That's our double play, Sounds of the Underground. Hope you enjoyed it, and something to go and check out and investigate more. You'll find a whole lot of other awesome songs and collaborations that they've done as well. So, we've entered our second hour. Deep Storm is in the house, locked and loaded, ready for action. Let's go!
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1: DJ Deep Storm in the mix, bring us that piano flavor. But you know what? There's a game that's happening right now, Egypt versus Malawi, that we need to find out what is the latest there. Gloria's got all of it for us. Hello, Gloria. What's going on?
2: Well, good evening and welcome wherever you're listening from across Africa. This is live from the Women's WAFCON. It is a championship where there's so much at stake. World Cup places for the teams that reach the semi-finals and also some playoff matches. So the energy here tonight is absolutely electric. And if you joined us in the first matches of the Group D's encounter, you would recall the stories that have been written that are different. It is Egypt up against Malawi. For Egypt, was coached by Mohamed Kamal, it's a game that they'd want to forget and make sure that that scoreline, 6-0 against Zambia, was one that they really want to quickly forget, a result that shocked everyone. Kamal's girls, who have had a good couple of days to press the reset button, they prove that Egypt is still a force in the African women's football. Pressure is massive, as you would know, but a loss tonight will most certainly get to Egypt to pack their bags and start booking their flights to make their way home. For Malawi, on the other hand, who's coached by Lovemore Fazili, the Scorchers walked into the tournament as the underdogs, and they went on and did that

0: You know what that is, a 3-2 win against the defending champions, which was an absolute upset. Goals, fight, belief. And for Fazila's side, they showed composure, they showed pace on the wings, and they took their chances when it actually mattered. They're not in this tournament to make up the numbers. They are top of the group, and they are full of confidence. So tonight, we have a classic in this particular match. I would deem it pride versus momentum, or rebuilding versus belief. Well, looking at the coaches, you're looking at Coach Mohamed Kamal, who's on the touchline, looking highly focused and wanting to use the counter-attacker to see if they can practically get over the line. But with the fans that are behind this team, and also you, wherever you are, be it in Cairo, be it in Lilongwe or Johannesburg, the WAFCON is the most important tournament on the women's football calendar. Let me just quickly give the lineup. It is Maha Sehata, Noor Musad, Nurfar Fahmy, Nadine Ghazi, Amira Mohammed, Fahd Said, Sarah Hassini, Christina Skamata, Habiba Hafiz, Yasmin Hassan, and Mahira Alden Bauki. That is the Egypt side, and just spotting three changes in that particular lineup. For Malawi, they've come in unchanged, and who will want to change a team that really did the business against a defending champion? I'll keep you posted in terms of what we are expecting, but you're looking at Malawi coming with a 4-4-1-1 formation. Egypt, on the other hand, are looking to go 4-3-3. So do stay along with me. We'll give you another update a little bit later. The scoreline is 0-0 at the Moulay Hassan Stadium in Rabat. And we'll bring the next game to you, Nigeria and Zambia. That will be the match at 10 o'clock. But for now, let's join the music and enjoy what is on the play button.
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1: That's right, that's right. That's where you're at. Time right now, 25 to 8. Right here on Radio 2000, the Weekend Clubhouse. My name is DJ Mlu. Yeah. Yeah, yeah, yeah. If you're wondering why Likokota saw a piano, well, it's because of DJ Deep Storm in the house. This is what she does. Queen of Skidonga herself. Yo, yo, how you, girl?
2: How are you?
1: I'm good. How are you?
2: I'm good.
1: Excellent, excellent. So, why are you being so dangerous today? Who are you angry at?
2: I just gave a little bit of each subgenre from Skidonga.
1: Nah.
2: A little bit of each.
1: Well, you're dangerous every week, but I remember there were like two songs there that you played that came out today.
2: Yeah, today. Yeah, like a few hours.
1: They were in studio a few hours ago.
2: Yeah.
1: And now they're out.
2: Yeah. That's how we release. We don't waste time.
1: You don't waste time now, you guys. I know. I realized if we sleep 3 months for an artist, there's another one. You guys, yay.
2: If you think about it, that artist is going to release maybe 4 albums in that 3 months.
1: 4 albums in 3 months?
2: Oh, you can.
1: Is there such a demand?
2: Hey, you
1: That's
2: never
1: so
2: know.
1: Crazy.
2: You never know. I think it depends on how you produce your music.
1: Okay. Yeah. Okay. Sure. And again, if you've got a hit, how long does your hit last?
2: Who knows? Maybe you like Angelique with, what's his name? From back in the day. The time when I'm a Piano still came out, Angelique is still...
1: Yeah, you had a few hits there.
2: Too
1: long. Oh, those are still going right now.
2: Yeah.
1: So no one will throw bottles at you if you play that song right
2: now?
1: Nah,
2: I don't think so. I don't think so.
1: Like, yeah, DJ, go buy some new music.
2: Yeah.
1: All right, so, Stormy, it's Women's Month. I know you said you're cooking something for us for Women's Month.
2: Yeah.
1: So what can our listeners look forward to this month?
2: We're looking forward to DJ Nisha. She's also like a female DJ like me.
1: Yeah.
2: And a producer as well.
1: Okay.
2: She's coming.
1: So this month you're bringing us young ladies.
2: Ladies only.
1: Ladies only this month.
2: The men can take a rest.
1: We can chill.
2: Yes.
1: All right.
2: You can watch your soccer, drink your beer.
1: Mm.
2: Let the ladies take the decks for now. All right.
1: So if you had a message for young ladies trying to get into the scene, what are some of the things that you would say they need to be aware of?
2: To be aware of?
1: Mm.
2: Be aware of the people you're surrounded with.
1: Yeah.
2: You never know who is your enemy or who's closest to you.
1: Sure.
2: Just make sure you're in the right crowd of people. Because if you're in the wrong crowd, it's not good.
1: It's going to bias this thing.
2: Eish.
1: All right. No, I got you.
2: Focus.
1: I got you. And what are some of the challenges? I mean, for you, being
2: yourself.
1: In the game. Oh, yourself is the challenge.
2: Yeah.
1: So if you get out of your own way, you can cruise.
2: Get out of your comfort zone.
1: Nah.
2: The only challenge is yourself.
1: Okay.
2: You are stopping yourself.
1: And the only competition is yourself.
2: Yeah. Well,
1: straight.
2: You cannot say my competition is black coffee. No. It's you.
1: Yeah.
2: It's you.
1: Nah, got you, girl. All right, I'm looking forward to that because I'm also going to be meeting a lot of these artists for the first time.
2: Eish.
1: So I look forward to it. The girls in this mapiano scene, Skidongo scene. it's all good. The queen has spoken, gay people. So we shall wait for all the subjects to walk in. Anyway, there's a future groove sessions. Storm is educating us with piano and also being a young lady herself. It's quite nice to have her in studio, share her thoughts, so that as youth and Dala, we can know what these young people are thinking. Because sometimes we are caught up in our own heads. We don't know what's going on, but we want to talk. So sometimes we must just listen and just enjoy another vibe different to yours. So shout out, Stormy. Appreciate.
2: Thank you.
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1: Well, the time is 7:41, and we do have a WAFCON game that's happening at the moment, Egypt versus Malawi, and we've got a legend in the game of football, of course, letting us know exactly what is happening on the field. Gloria, it's up to you.
8: Well, thank you, Lou. You've come at the right time when Malawi just had a corner and that ball just hitting the post and going out for a goal kick. But it has really been an entertaining game, quite a live wire. We've had Malawi really go out all attack and really imposing their stature in terms of the attacking game. In the 23rd minute, it was a beautiful ball from Temo Chainga that was a ferocious strike that was coming from the right-hand side and hitting the side netting. That was beginning of the tone that Malawi want to set. And here's a moment for Egypt, looking for the equalizer and that ball just going over the top. But there was an offside flag that went on for the captain there, Gaizi, who thought she could have found the back of the net. That being denied by the offside flag and that ball just going over the top. But getting back to the 29th minute, the attacker didn't stop there for Malawi. Another attempt by Letitia Chinyamula, who forced a header and the goalkeeper having to scramble on the line and make the save. But the pressure had to really pay dividends. It took the 36th minute for a goal that was well built. You know when they talk about a team goal, Mlu, they're talking about everyone almost getting a touch, and it had to take some great control from the star player Temo Chainga to just release the ball for an oncoming Rose Kadzere, and that was a brilliant ball coming from deep. She made no mistake to get the ball in the back of the net, and here's another opportunity coming from the legendary Tabitha Chainga, also whipping that ball in, looking for the sister on the opposite end to see if they can really inflict more pain. For the Egyptians, you're hoping that the heads don't go down because they've really been on the defense from the very first whistle, but looking very organized, looking very compact, and trying to frustrate a Malawian outfit. But their four-man wall has really been brilliant, including the goalkeeper. We could have been seeing more goals, but I think the discipline has really come to the fold. Well, it does look like we'll go to the break by a goal to nil in favor of Malawi. It's 43 minutes, and Malawi are in the lead with a goal that was scored by Rosa Kadzere.
0: Your weekend starts here. 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
0: Well, that's what she does every Saturday. And, of course, she introduces us to other artists in the world of Amapiano as a youth Ndala. I hope this session allows you, as, you know, the family that's listening to the show, to let the youngsters, you know, let loose. Huh? Let loose and Jay in front of you. And have a good time and connect. Why not? You know what I mean? And why I think that's possible is because Deepstorm's dad is always there when Deepstorm is DJing. So you can't make an excuse, I am too old. You need to know what your young fam is up to, what they listen to, what they enjoy. And hopefully you can all enjoy it together. Why not? We're a family station, so that's what we're trying to push. Stormy, thank you very much.
2: You're welcome.
0: So I was listening to a podcast not too long ago. Mm-hmm. It was talking about the expectations in the scene, who the hot DJs are, males, females. But someone was saying there that the girls are, because we've been seeing a lot of half-naked girls when you're
2: that's
0: DJing.
2: The problem.
0: So apparently you guys have to be shaking your booties, your bums and boobs.
2: Uncle Waffles.
0: If you can't see that, then you can't make it as a DJ. Is that where we're at?
2: Okay, there is one that I know of.
0: Okay.
2: Okay, Anchor B. She doesn't. Anchor B doesn't dress like that.
0: So she's dressed.
2: At least she's like me in my genre right now.
0: You're just wearing your clothes.
2: Yeah, we just wear. I can just now wear my onesie and come to the studio.
0: Yeah. No, listen, for me, I mean, I always feel like people must do what works for them.
2: What makes them comfortable.
0: What makes them comfortable.
2: But not breathe entirely through a plastic.
0: Nah. Yeah, what I don't like is the expectation. Like now, DJ Deepstorm can't make it unless she takes her clothes off. That's the only thing I don't like.
2: Yeah.
0: But if you wanted to,

0: DJ Deepstone, thank you very much. Appreciate you.
1: Are you welcome?
0: So we're going to be crossing to the football. We got the legendary Gloria Brown, who's going to be letting us know what's happening. We just need to take and pay the bills quick. We're coming back straight after this.
2: The Wanderers is all set for action here at King Day.
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0: It is 11 minutes past 8 o'clock. We've got a WAFCON game that is happening right now. It is Egypt versus Malawi. And lucky for us, we've got the legendary Gloria Brown, who knows exactly what the players are going through at the moment. Gloria, please tell us what is going on.
7: Well, thank you very much, Mlu. As you do come to us, there's a flash of a red card for a Malawian player, Rosa Alifanduka, for a foul there that was on Yasmin Hassan. And perhaps one that is very much welcome in the sense that you got to be very careful, especially if you are the only defender and you stop a clear goal-scoring opportunity. They call it doxo. It's a denying an opportunity of a goal. And Rose Alifanduka, a player who was rated in the top three performance for Malawi in the first game, she's a defender. She's in the centre-back role, and that will probably turn the game on its head. They have come out all guns blazing in the second half. That is Egypt looking to get back into this match. But it was Malawi that got a goal just before we closed the second half to make it 2-0. Faith Chinzimu, who benefited from a cross that Bernadette Kandawiri delivered. And that gave Malawi a bit of an insurance goal. So right now there's a free kick for Egypt. And it looks like Amira Mohamed is the player that is given the responsibility to hopefully bring Egypt into this match. So goalkeeper Mercy Sikelo, who's been ever present in goal, is going to be tested. He has an opportunity. Nadine takes the shot. The wall does its job. So Malawi defensively will have to readjust now that they've been brought down to 10 players on the field. And as they say, when the goings gets tough, the tough gets going. You are behind by 2 goals. You then go down a player. This is going to be a huge mountain to climb. And for the Egyptians, coach Mohamed Kamal Ismail, he's going to have to play his cards as one looks at the result as it stands and says, if it remains as is, they are certainly packing their bags and leaving the tournament. But here's Egypt on the edge of the box again. Good defensive work by Madia Angulwe to deny, that is, Egypt an opportunity to maybe get a shot at goal. Defensively, Malawi have been pretty organized, but for Egypt, they're looking for that one goal and then opening up all the spaces. And that's pretty much the tone of the game. They've got to get onto the front foot and maybe pull one back and see if they can give themselves a chance to play a draw or even get onto the score sheet. So, Mlu, that's how it is for now. We'll give you an update perhaps around the 80th minute of this particular match to see what it looks like. But for the moment, Malawi are certainly pegged on top of Group D.
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1: We're taking it easy on the Weekend Clubhouse. You know, some classic feel-good deep house vibes, you know what I mean? To take you into Saturday evenings, we've got the Escalini party coming up. DJ Cleo's ready for action. He's going to be kicking it off at 9 o'clock. We're going to take a short break, and then we'll get an update on what's happening with the WAFCON game between Egypt and Malawi from Gloria herself. Coming back straight after this.
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1: Well, already 2000 has been covering the WAFCON, of course. Big event when it comes to women's football. And Gloria's got all the details of what's happening with the game. Over to you, Gloria.
4: Thank you, Mlu, and welcome back. And we do appreciate our listeners wherever they are. The scoreline as it stands is Malawi 3, Egypt 1. And there has been a red card at this venue in the Mulay Hassan Stadium. But what we have seen is the urgency in Egypt trying to get back into this game. A goal that was scored from a free kick. Imam Kasim getting a good header from a delivery that just made sure that Egypt's got more belief. So Christina Salma is the player that delivered that ball for Imam to pull one back. But for Malawi, it is Temwa Chawinga in the 69th minute who was really combining well with Rosa Kadzere, who just made sure she waltzed through the defense and picked up a Temwa Chawinga, who was not to be denied by goalkeeper Shitaha. So it is about 8 minutes to go plus a referee's optional time. And I think for me, Mlu, we can say comfortably that Malawi is over the line and Egypt are the team that will certainly have to pack their bags and make their way. The changes haven't really given them much of what they need in going forward. That's Nada coming on for Masood. You also had Kasim coming on for Hassanin. He has an opportunity one more time for Malawi. The keeper comes out, but frantic defending one more time from the Egyptians. And I think if Malawi have to score, yeah, it will be game, set and match. We've got Bernadette Mkandawiri on the ball, laying it back for Letitia Chinyamula. On the edge of the box is the ever-present Temwa Chawinga, who looks to rotate the ball one more time on the outside. And there's a foul, and the referee just having to bring a stop to this particular match. There is another yellow card, and this for a foul on Farah Saeed. And it looks like this could be a second yellow card. Therefore, the player could be walking. The player could be walking, Mlu. If this is the second yellow, and that is for a foul on Elad Buki. But the referee then just maybe just scratching out her name from that book that she has. And no, she's getting booked for the first time. That's Letitia Chinyamula, who was previously had a scare thinking that she was going to be getting a red card. But that's how it is here at the Mulay Hassan Stadium. It is Malawi that is leading by 3-1. A 4-goal thriller indeed at the Women's WAFCON.
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1: And that's how we come to the end of the show. What an awesome ride. You know, it's been pretty cool, good music. We got some new age, some old school, and of course a bit of football in between as well. There's a game happening between Egypt and Malawi. Well, we're on the 90th minute, an extra time rather, and 3-1 to Malawi at the moment. That's what's going on in WAFCON. Otherwise, take it easy. It's 9 o'clock. Eskalini Party is in the house. DJ Cleo is ready to rock you. Take care of yourself. I'll see you next week, all right? 7 o'clock on Friday. And then I'll see you at 6 p.m. on Saturday. Ciao.
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0: 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Good evening, Zio. Zio, ra leboga ka gospel music, Brayaka. Yeah, you are speaking to Kopa, Traga, Kilemo Debe, and Mukuruaka. How, Zio? Or can you reform a form now, Brayaka? Thank you, Zio.
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Thank you. We listen to you. 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

0: DJ Cleo. 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
0: stop. I parked the car. I was driving from Bloemfontein to Velgo. My brother, I parked the car. I'm praying. I thank you, my brother. I thank you,
1: Father,
0: for the good worship. I thank you for that. It shows that you are God-sent, DJ Cleo, my brother. Thank you very much.
1: We know we don't deserve to be in your presence. It's not by the works we have done, but it's just by your grace. We thank you even for Jesus, for if it wasn't of him, we would not be qualified to come into your presence.

0: is not deserving to come into your presence, but because of Jesus, we are able to. We want you to know we love you. Father, we love you.
1: Hallelujah. Hallelujah, Munyapa. Hallelujah, Radio 2000. Hallelujah. Glory to Jesus. Out. Trio, trio, trio. The Kagari, Mwana Papa, the Kagari. Justice in Guatemala. Hallelujah.
0: We wouldn't be known today, some of us, if it wasn't of the gifts that we have. We just want to say thank you. Thank you for the blessings that you've showered upon us, and thank you for sustaining us. For we know that it is not by our own strength, and it is not because we are more intelligent, and it's because of you.
2: Definitely.
0: It's because of you.
2: It's because of him. Good evening to you and yours, Nababonka Bagini.
0: Thank you. We just came to say we love you. And we appreciate you, oh God, for all you've done for us. Look at us today. We are still able to come together and worship you and to praise your holy name.
2: We're still able
0: after
2: to party.
0: What the enemy has tried to do with the pandemic and the disease. And
2: many others have tried Mobtagat.
0: But today you gave us a breakthrough.
2: Today some of us are alive to broadcast.
0: Thank you.
2: Some of us are alive to listen to this show.
0: Thank you.
2: Thank you, Lord.
0: Somebody say thank you.
2: I say thank you. If you're listening
0: again,
2: to this,
0: thank you.
2: If you're listening to this show right now, say thank you. Scream to the top of your voice and say thank you. Good evening. Allow me to greet you as I always do every Friday and Saturday night and say
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5: 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Sikie Daniel, mumamilo di mukhalaywe. No, mrena wa rapelela. Rere hallelujah, hallelujah. Talita kum. Hallelujah, Cleo, the DJ. Hallelujah. My father, Munyepau. Thank you very much. Sikie mumamilo di.
3: Thank you very much, Cleo. Thank you for my dear social. Thank
6: yo, DJ Cleo, DJ Cleo, yo, Limnandi Lingwele, Nkizweni, oh yes. Wasazi Simakazalo. Baba nama plans, and not just any plans, ama plans to prosper us. So let's continue and believe in him. Ngiyabonga ngokuvuselela umoya wami. Hey, it's tough, but I soldier on through umusa kaNkulunkulu because ukuvuka nje kuumusa. So uNkulunkulu akwenze kahle papa, uyangishintsha umoya wami ngama Friday nama Saturday. And thank you.
4: 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Shabba!
7: 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Thank you. Today is the first time, Cleo, I'm calling in on your show. I'm sending a voice note on your show. Ah, I just wanted to start by saying thank you.
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1: Yebo, sawubona Budi, DJ Cleo, uTiny lo oseThekwini. I just want to say, the way you started your show, leyo ungena emoyeni, yeah. Cleo, mina ngikulandele ngisayingane, ngathi ngikhule nawe. I feel like we've grown together, you know. And then when I discovered you were working on 2000 and you do the weekend mixes, oh god, and you play yonky music, yeah, as you, I like, I eat in one in my ass. So, yeah, being followed with it, Unyaga maybe Kalega, Moko, Sean, but Umnige is him. Umnige is him. Yeah. So when you see this on Jazz, it was with a spike or whatever it is. And then, that one. We are going to mix music. Yeah, we are blending. We are blending. All right. So, thanks, man. Thank you. Thank you. And shut up, yeah. Shut up!
2: Thank you. Thank you, my sister. 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Here's one of those. 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Allow me. 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
5: 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Musa from Mami Lodi. 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

0: 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A big shout out to everyone who's checking us out right now on the SABC Plus app. Make sure you get yourself the app so you can catch all the radio shows and all the TV shows. Marakiruatseva, the only radio station you should be listening to is Radio 2000. And of course, your favorite show is the Eskaleni Party. And speaking of favorite, it's the second hour of the show. And you know what that means, right? I repeat, it's the second hour of the show. And you know what that means. You don't know? Heaven. Hi. Okay. Let me switch off the music. Yesterday I played a beautiful mix during this segment and I got a lot of voice notes saying, yo, mixy-o. So back by popular demand, I'm gonna play it again, but it's not a pre-mix. I'm mixing it live in studio for your master favorite tracks. So here's that mix here yesterday, but it's going to change a bit because I don't remember the order in which I played the songs and I don't remember some of the songs that I played, but it's definitely your master favorite tracks. Tracks that your mother loved if she's no longer with us, and may her soul rest in peace. But if she's still alive, definitely it's songs that she likes and loves. It is Radio 2000, our music, your memories. Uncle Reg, Prat Medele, a sublif.
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1: Hola, oh DJ Kio, yo ma. So favorite track is my favorite part of your show. This is Neo from Olifant Zoo. 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Thank you.

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0: Hayi Clio baba, hayi Clio isikhoko. 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

0: man, time goes by so fast when you're having fun. That's a feature called Yo Mas' Favorite Tracks, where we play your mother's favorite tracks or songs that she definitely loved. And yeah, man, we have to pay the bills and we come back with more music. 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
0: The music continues. I need to play something just fast. And a big shout out goes out to my brother Ishmael Ibrahims. I am DJ Man, who's listening to the show all the way from Kai Kai. So yeah, he says, Mfanak, you know how he speaks. My guy. Shout out, Rutman, drive safe.
2: 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Barangi Bruaga. Oh, Mizuko Momonate, Mizuko Momonate, Monyepao, Jalebo Rutmanaga. Monyepao!
0: We continue.
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0: 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It's the Eskalani Party, Bona, the soundtrack to your weekend. And yeah, man, we're having so much fun in studio that I actually forgot about Mama G. I was Gloria Brown downstairs at the SABC Sports offices, or rather studios. And yeah, we need to cross over to her to get a recap of what's happening, what's happened so far in the WAFCON match between Nigeria and the team in orange. Mama G, alright, take a mo.
1: Aki right ntate, ke right, ke mamela music wa hao and aki batlo bua maka.
0: The reason why you did not give us an update already up to now is because you were busy dancing.
1: Naso ke your master favorite tracks. I'm one of those. But let me welcome you. Let me welcome you and welcome to the listeners. And I promise to be short and sweet because the music has certainly got us bouncing on this Saturday evening. We're talking about the action as well in Rabat, El Medina. It is the big one tonight in Group B. That is Nigeria and Zambia that are doing battle. This match is one that's got the thrills and the spills. Let me not just deny you of a moment right now that the Zambians have got a free kick just outside the big box. They are looking to get an equalizer as Nigeria took a lead in as early as the 7th minute. There's also a possibility of a red card in checking by a VAR, but the Zambians right now, who came into this match looking for their first win against the Nigerian outfit and looking to impose themselves in this WAFCON. It's a full strength side. It is a very settled side. Coach Nora Haupt has made sure that this team that was rampant against Egypt, winning by 6-0, is going to come up against a team that knows that their 3-2 loss to Malawi was one they need to put behind them and come back and show their pedigree as the defending champions. Well, the defensive tactics in the previous match didn't really give them much as they were really opened up by Malawi. And today they came out with the big guns, Ashwala, Kanu, Ajibade, as well as Uchengedi. But it is Uchebe who had a beautiful ball that supplied Ashwala in the 7th minute, and she made no mistake, very robust in that attacking third. Nigeria really coming out all guns blazing, and Zambia struggling defensively, but the experience of Belemnyu and Nachula is one that we're hoping to get them back into this match. This is a Kosafa side in Zambia, so I gotta say I want them to get over the line, but Nigeria proving to be a menacing outfit in today's clash. So tight is the match right now. We are still awaiting VAR to confirm whether there is a red card, and the person who is guilty in this particular moment is Demin of Nigeria. That is for a foul on Barbara Banda. And if this red card stands, I promise you, it will be advantage to Zambia, a side that all South Africans will certainly, or majority of South Africans will certainly be favoring. These are our cousins, remember, DJ Cleo, because they are from the Kosafa region. And it's the only region that's got three teams in the tournament. That is South Africa, Zambia and Malawi. Malawi getting through in the earlier match convincingly by winning 3-1 against Egypt. The check is still happening. I am very much concerned that it's taking so long for a decision to be made. But in the meantime, the crowd is absolutely anxious. And players like Alozi, as well as Uchengini in that middle of the park, are absolutely frantic and are wondering if we are going to get a decision anytime soon. It is absolutely painful right now, Cleo, as we wait for this moment. 30 minutes on the clock. Nigeria 1, Zambia 0. I think you can take it away. I'll update you later. The check-in is taking longer than expected.
0: Do you think maybe they
1: take it away, DJ
0: Mama G? Do you think maybe they've run out of data for VAR?
1: Well, you know, it is a big a game right now, and I think with Nigeria being the culprits or the team that is the defending champions, I think they really want to make a good decision, and they are calling for the referee to go and have a look at the screen herself and make a decision. And usually when that happens, it's not good news.
0: Hey, it's not good news at all. It's taken so long, though.
1: It's taken too long. I'll definitely give you a bit of an update in our next crossing, which should be around 45 minutes or so, or 42 minutes, just before we close the half. I will certainly appreciate that.
0: Okay, Mama G, we'll chat to you later.
1: Thank you, DJ. Let the music roll.
0: Let's go.

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1: She goes by the name Nomfanelo. She says, I mustn't say DJ Nomfanelo. Nomfanelo, push play. It's Women's Month. She's the first female guest DJ for this month. And most likely will come back every week because I know she can deliver. Yep, Nomfanelo. Send those WhatsApps, 060584. Whatever you want, she'll dish out today. Whatever you need, I will also dish out today.
2: Anything.
1: I'll do it. I'll mix natural. Because she is... It's all you need. 060584-2250. Send those WhatsApps. Let us know. Is she rocking or she is... Rocky, Nomfanelo in the mix. Ooh, try.

0: 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DJ Nomfanelo in the mix. We need to cross over to the SABC Sports Desk, but let me clear these ads 30 seconds and then we join Mama G at the SABC Sports Desk to give us a wrap-up of the first half of the match between Nigeria and Zambia. Two spin. Siyabuya, no.
1: Man, you know the feeling. You roll up in style. And just like that, you're turning heads. All eyes on you. You are the main event in your brand new Hyundai Grand i10. One of 10 could be yours. Enter today and arrive like a boss. Competition ends 8 August. 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
0: Is this Kalani Party right on Radio 2000? Our music, your memories. Without wasting any more time, here's Mama G at the SABC Sports Desk, giving us a wrap-up of the first half of the WAFCON match between Nigeria and Zambia. Mama G, over to you.
2: Well, thank you, DJ Cleo. It's really been an interesting night here in Group C, as Nigeria are still in the lead. This after a goal that was scored by Ashwala in as early as the 8th minute. Well, there has been some frantic defending, some frantic attacking from either side, as Zambia are looking to find their way back into this match. There's also been a red card, I tell you, and that was given to number 14 of Nigeria. That's Alwatsin Blessing Demin, and this is for a foul on Barbara Banda, and she received a yellow card in that particular one, and then another yellow card for a foul on Kunda Nanji in a moment when Zambia was trying to attack and get back into the match. What they say is the red card or the yellow card, being it a double, definitely ending up in a red card. It was for Doxo on the occasion where we say it was a clear denying a golden opportunity or denying an obvious goal scoring opportunity to Zambia for that moment where Barbara Banda was looking to get that ball in the back of the net. But the referee so far has really handled this game with aplomb. One is very much concerned with the Nigerian defense at the moment. It's very clear that Michelle Plumtree is really missed in that defense, because Zambia have really been throwing everything at Nigeria, including the kitchen sink, in their way to try and get back into this match. I think we're going to be treated to a much more frantic second half due to the fact that they are a player down, that is Nigeria, and players like Kanu and Ajibade have dropped deeper to try and defend as they are defusing Zambia, who seem to be finding the pockets through Shileshe and Lungu in the middle of the park. So this match will be lucky if we don't see another red card, but the referee is having a tough day at the office. So far, 1-0 in favor of Nigeria. We've had 7 minutes added to the 45, and that was due to the long wait for that particular decision in respect of VAR. So we will give you an update in the second half. For now, Nigeria will go into the break 1 goal to the good.
3: 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It's Misto in Senegal from Tambo section. I'm officially now signing in the register. I'm happy, I'm very, very happy. Why? Because my team has collected maximum points, DJ Cleo, Kosi Nation. Thank you so much, DJ Cleo. 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Just keep the music coming. Thank you.
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7: 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He led the South Africa ifunayo. Everybody's gonna be on their toes. I can tell you right now.
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0: She goes by the name Nomfanelo. She doesn't want to be called DJ Nomfanelo. She prefers just Nomfanelo. Liamfanelo vele leligama Nomfanelo. In the mix, she's my guest DJ for tonight. It's Women's Month and we'll be having female DJs the whole month. And of course, the whole year. You know, but August, only female DJs. Only female DJs. Nomfanelo in the mix. Ultra. 0605842250. 0605842250. Send those voice notes. 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

0: It's Kaleni Party, 9 p.m. till midnight on a Saturday. And yeah, we serve you entertainment on a silver platter, free of charge. You don't have to pay to get into this party. You're on the guest list every Friday and Saturday night. And I am yours truly, the all-star DJ Tlio, it's Kaleni. Behind me, in the mix, is Nomfanelo, our first female DJ for the month of August. And yeah, and our other female counterpart is Ausloria Brown down at the SABC Sports Desk. And she's going to be giving us a wrap-up, or rather an update of how far the Nigeria match is and how it's progressing. Nigeria against Zambia at the WAFCON tournament. But before she comes on, we pay the bills and we come back in about 45 seconds to chat to Mama G. Don't go nowhere.
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2: Thank you very much, DJ Cleo. And it is still the 1-0 that separates the two sides. If you are just joining us, it is the 56th minute, and we are in the second half. For those who missed out on the first 45, there was a red card given to a Nigerian player, Demin, that was after two yellows and denying an opportunity to Zambia. And for the moment, it's really been a Zambian affair looking to get that equalizer. They're throwing everything at Nigeria, and Nigeria defensively are making life rather difficult. With the 10 players on the field, Nigeria having just dropped into a 4-3-2 up front, and Ashwala still menacing. Kanu looking to drop those balls up for Ajibade, but it's really up in Alozi, who's really given Nigeria a bit of stability. They don't really show that much signs of playing with a player down. Here is Zambia in the box, and the ball is delivered in search of Chilufya, and Banda also in the mix. A good header that was to try and dissect the Nigerian defense. For Zambia, Chileshe, who's had a yellow card, was eventually substituted, and her place was taken by Piri. So just one change made by Zambia as they look to change the complexion of the match. Belemu brings the experience, giving balance. Nachula also, the two left, the wing backs are trying to put Nigeria in all sorts of trouble, but still finding it difficult to penetrate. We have 58 minutes played. Still, the Ashwala goal is the difference. Thank you, DJ Cleo. You'll join me a bit later for the match. And as it stands, Nigeria will really be fighting to get back into this particular tournament. Remember, the shock defeat by Malawi, who is in pole position. They need this win, and so does Zambia.
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1: 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Hayi abafazi imbokodo, sibonge women got the power. Sibonge DJ Clio, good money, shapa Clio, shapa, shapa Clio, ngapha ngempeta.

0: 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Thank you Clio.
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2: Ngumupota pleke za hale The Rock muso wethu la The Rock. 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Shapa Clio, Shapa!
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2: Shapa!
1: Pa! Yeah, well, Mr. K, I'm gonna get the door again, bro. 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
1: Radio 2000, our music, your memories. 53 minutes after 11, 7 more minutes of the show left. In the mix is Nomfanelo, our first female DJ for the month. There's others coming through next week and the week after. She gave us an hour and a half of herself. Nomfanelo.
2: Jabulunjani.
1: I'm good, thanks. The energy we tat up because ungumama.
2: Oh, Ibu. I was oh mama, why is that?
1: Kulumela kwi mic ungayisabi.
2: Ngithi oh mama, why is that?
1: Now uyangcola. Hey.
2: And remember, it's that.
1: Please do me a favor. Mm-hmm. Make Peggy's mic ngaku. And speak into it, not to me. Yes. Yeah, alright?
2: You're right, Josh.
1: Tell no paisa namhlanje.
2: Hey, brah, yo, yes, the devil has been trying to be against me, yes. Yeah, so I guess Vincent Sapete Lions, I tell you.
1: We are winner.
2: Hey, brah. But no, ish, what am I saying? Yeah, no, dear person, I'm French.
1: Yay. Yay. Otherwise?
2: No, the day started off, yeah, we left, but yeah. We're good now. We made it. Yeah, the devil is a liar.
1: Your uncle is fine, eh?
2: Yeah, no. Uncle is fine. Yeah. Imoto, it's not so bad. So
1: yeah.
2: You get it right.
1: All right.
2: Yeah, we're grateful.
1: As long as he's fine, now you're fine. Material things we can replace.
2: Yeah.
1: What are your socials?
2: At Nomfanelo Music on all socials. At Nomfanelo Music across all socials.
1: Yeah.
2: All of them.
1: And then itil na number liyama bookings.
2: 061-473-6567.
1: 0614736567. Okay, that is Nomfanelo Music on all socials. She's our guest DJ for tonight, and she's done, and the show is almost done. But before I go, I need to hand over to the SABC Sports desk, where Mama G, aka Gloria Brown, is on standby to give us a wrap-up of the match and an update of what's been happening for the last 30 minutes or so. Mama G, over to you.
3: Well, thank you, DJ Cleo, and our lady in the studio. It is that month of Izimbokoto Zodwa, and a brilliant set of play. Well, we do come back to the match, and we'll say it was a necessary comeback for Nigeria, a real fight. And the Super Falcons have done exactly what champions do. They dig deep when it matters. It wasn't pretty, it wasn't easy, but Nigeria found a way. One goal is what it is tonight. One moment of quality, and in a match that was full of tackles, pressure, and pure passion at the WAFCON, as Zambia threw everything at the Nigerians, the Copper Queens, remembering that they came off a 6-0 demolition of Egypt. They looked dangerous on the break, and they tested the Nigerian backline all night. But the Falcons have stood firm, organized, gritty, and clinical when the chance came. The result does more than just 3 points on the board for Nigeria. It blows this group wide open. Remember how it started. Zambia, after hammering Egypt, Nigeria under pressure after dropping points. Now, everything is back in play, heading into the final match day of the group stages. A goal difference, head-to-head, it's all to play for in this group. For Nigeria, it is the response they needed. Character, fight, a clean sheet, of course, and the coach will be telling them that it's time to stand up now, and no more slip-ups as we get to the last effort of a corner that is being played. But to everyone that's been listening across the Lagos, Lusaka, Accra, wherever you are, it's been a wonderful night, and thank you for staying with us. As I bid a good night, 5 minutes is what the referees added to this match. 1-0 in favor of Nigeria. Thank you for joining us.
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4: House yabantu abanama medical aid awunayo wena awunalo nekhadla se clinic so mina umadluphuthu ne South Africa yonke sifuna udlale ikwaito ne piano Youngest. DJ Cleo, baba. Escalate. No matter what.
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1: It's the last song, and I promise you I won't cut it. I'll let it play till the end.

quiet strength in every storm. The architects of our homes. The pioneers of our future. The heartbeat of our communities. We celebrate the courage of women who paved the way. And the fierce grace of those lifting us higher right now. To every woman who leads, nurtures, and inspires. Your strength is our heritage. Your grace is our power. We celebrate every woman. Thank you for changing the world. One heartbeat at a time. Radio 2000. 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Your memories. The music you love. I've been really trying, baby. On Radio 2000. Our music. Your memories.

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So that you don't get in the way of important people by doing too much thinking.

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0: quiet strength in every storm. The architects of our homes. The pioneers of our future. The heartbeat of our communities. We celebrate the courage of women who paved the way. And the fierce grace of those lifting us higher right now. To every woman who leads, nurtures, and inspires. Your strength is our heritage. Your grace is our power. We celebrate every woman. Thank you for changing the world. One heartbeat at a time. Radio 2000. 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
1: I'm talking to Dr. Tebe Galafeng. If South Africa were a person, what kind of reputation do you think would have?
2: South Africa, if South Africa were a person, would have been that incredibly, that person who's out there in the streets are very confident, but are publicly, but I think internally, very troubled.
1: Sure, that's deep.
2: That's who we are, because we project the sense of confidence.
1: Yes.
2: We project that we are the best at what we do,
1: sure.
2: And we're out there in the world are having this quote-unquote exceptionalism, South African exceptionalism.
1: Yeah.
2: But the truth of the matter is we come to be under our skins. You realize that we're very troubled. We're not very confident in who we are.
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1: We're talking about grandkids who are part of this family. 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
0: 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Radio 2000. Our music, your memories. They're the quiet strength in every storm. The architects of our homes. The pioneers of our future. The heartbeat of our communities. We celebrate the courage of women who paved the way. And the fierce grace of those lifting us higher right now. To every woman who leads, nurtures, and inspires. Your strength is our heritage. Your grace is our power. We celebrate every woman. Thank you for changing the world. One heartbeat at a time. Radio 2000. All music. Your memories. 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

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The pioneers of our future. The heartbeat of our communities. We celebrate the courage of women who paved the way. And the fierce grace of those lifting us higher right now. To every woman who leads, nurtures, and inspires. Your strength is our heritage. Your grace is our power. We celebrate every woman. Thank you for changing the world. One heartbeat at a time. 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

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Radio 2000. 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